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0: That's right. 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

I never take anything for granted. 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Baby, you're still the same. 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Just the way.

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We appreciate you, Milwaukee and North Carolina. 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

to Barbara. Barbara, this is Shirley. You might not know who I am, but the reason I'm calling you is because I was going through my old man's pockets this morning, and I just happened to find your name and number. So woman to woman, I don't think it's being any more than fair than to call you and let you know where I'm coming from. Now, Barbara, I don't know how you're going to take this, but whether you be cool or come out of a bag on me, you see, it really doesn't make any difference. But it's only fair that I let you know that the man you're in love with, he's mine. From the top of his head to the bottom of his feet, the bed he sleeps in, and every piece of food he eats. You see, I make it possible. The clothes on his back, I buy them. The car he drives, I pay the note every month. So I'm telling you these things to let you know how much I love that man.

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I was just letting you know that we are the heartbeat of Memphis music. Then, and now, with the heart and soul of Memphis, 1070 WDIA.

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0: time at the Regal. Young man went out and made a name for himself. He's been on every record-breaking show in the Regal Theater in the last 2 years. Ladies and gentlemen, the star of our show, how about a nice warm round of applause to welcome Mr. Gene Chandler?
1: Thank you so very much.

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2: In a world where so many things are going on, we just don't know what to do, where to turn to, we have to remember the names of God. He's Jehovah Jireh, Jehovah Sikkimi. But the one we need to be talking to today in this hour is El Shaddai, the Almighty God, the one that pulls us close.

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0: And coming from where I'm from. Good morning, Stan Bell, serving you well, pushing more power. Now the Duracell, check your time, 14 and a half minutes past the hour. It's hump day in the Big M town. Of course, if you worked on Monday, if you didn't work on Columbus Day, we don't consider it hump day. You might, but you know. We're going to slide on into that weekend one way or the other. Right, Memphis weather, partly cloudy skies today. It'll be hot. We may break another record. We got up to 93 yesterday. We're working on 93 for today. Lows tonight in the low 70s. Right now, Thousand Oaks Studios, Parkway Village, where I am live, it's 77 degrees. Fred W. Smith, International Airport, Fair and 76. Coming up in less than 10 minutes, it's my inspirational, motivational, affirmational presentation of the morning, followed by a song that's going to bring it on home. I'll unpack it this morning about 27 minutes past the hour. Heather York's in the building. Help you steer clear of all the incidents, accidents, slowdowns, tie-ups, delays, road conditions, orange barrels, construction zones, so on and so forth. Should save you the time if you listen. Traffic coming up, and of course, Stone will let us know what happened as we slept overnight, what story she's working, what's transpiring, what's developing, what could be of immediate importance. In other words, what could be jumping off this 6 o'clock hour Memphis time with our first news update. All that and more still to come. Stan Bell Morning Show.
1: Right. 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

0: to sing a B. Queen Anne High and more. 50 years of radio, 50 years of memories, 50 years of Bev Johnson making Memphis talk. 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
20: Good morning. It's time for your news update. I'm Stormy, and here's what's happening. Stan, four of the five people killed in a crash involving a Memphis police car on Sunday have been identified. 20-year-old Rodney McNeil, 21-year-old Saria Pfeiffer, 20-year-old Messiah Lee, and 19-year-old Carlisha Pfeiffer. Sources identified McNeil Monday morning. Action News 5 spoke with several of his friends, including Corey Robinson, his former football coach at Hamilton High School. Robinson coached McNeil McNeil and came to think of him as family. A pair of twin brothers were shot, one of whom later died. Horn Lake police said that the shooting call came in around 8:35 Sunday evening at a Kabuki restaurant at 749 Goodman Road. Once there, police said the officers found one man who was later identified as Justin Conrad, who was unconscious and had been shot multiple times. Police said Conrad was taken to the hospital, where he later died of his injuries. While working on the scene, police said officers were told a second victim had arrived at Baptist East Hospital in Memphis with a gunshot wound to the abdomen. He was identified as Jalen Conrad, the twin of the other man. Horn Lake police said the investigation into the shooting is still open, and anyone with information is asked to call 662-393-6174. And Stan, early voting for the midterm elections at the local, state, and federal levels began today. The Shelby County Election Commission released a list of all the locations and times when they will be open throughout the county during early voting period. You can go to ShelbyVote.com to find out more. Tennessee residents can check their registration status, view sample ballots, and more by downloading the GoVote TN app. The early voting period runs October 14th through October 29th. And that is your news update. Good morning to you. I'm Stormy.

thank you very much. The Heart and Soul of Memphis, AM 1070 WDIA. Emotions smoking this morning. I don't want to lose your love. Right. Stan. Time now for my inspirational, motivational, affirmational presentation of the morning, followed by a song that's going to bring it on home. This morning, I want to tell you something that you might not know. You can accept help. You can accept help. But let me take it one step further. You can accept help, contribute, and enjoy a moment while still hurting. So there it is. You can accept help, contribute, and enjoy a moment while still hurting. So this morning, I'm going to hang my hat on this. Courage is not the absence of fear. It's the mastery of it. Let's go. Lady by the name of Brooke Eby. You may recognize that name, or maybe not. Brooke Eby was, you know, she passed away. Her death at 37 was announced October the 1st. She shared her life with ALS through humor and honesty. Her audience was substantial. A combined following of nearly 600,000 followers across Instagram and TikTok. Brooke Eby, or Eby, gave herself time to fall apart. Eby described 2 to 3 months of shock after her diagnosis. She wanted people seeing her upbeat videos to understand that she had not felt that way from the beginning. She borrowed courage from a friend, arriving at a college friend's wedding with a walker. Eby felt embarrassed and wanted to leave her friend, suggested making the evening fun. You know, her friend suggested making the evening fun. They stayed. Guests eventually limbo, you know how to do, limbo, how low can you go, under the walker, and took rides on it. Eby described that evening as a turning point. She gave people an opening to help. Eby worried that disclosing her diagnosis on LinkedIn would blur professional boundaries, but the opposite happened. Those relationships helped build an employee network supporting ALS causes. She found a reason to share beyond herself. A woman in her support group offered to let Eby tell her story if sharing her own felt too uncomfortable. Eby said that shifted her perspective toward how speaking openly might help someone else. She allowed herself to be honest. Later, Brooke Eby openly described anger, discomfort, and feeling no gratitude. Her example leaves room for all of that. You can accept help, contribute, and enjoy a moment while still hurting. Here's what she wrote, and I quote, "I cannot emphasize enough being funny and being happy are two very different things." Making people laugh did not mean she was not hurting. In other words, courage is not the absence of fear. It is the mastery of it. You know, you can accept that help from other folk. They'll bring you up while you still kind of have anger on the inside. We need someone to lean on.

0: 1070 WDIA, there's Bill Withers, Lean on Me. I borrowed some of Jerry Del Cagliano's excerpts from an article that he wrote about this particular person, Brooke Eby, who passed away at the age of 37 from complications with ALS. I want to thank him for that insight. All right, the inspirational, motivational, affirmational presentation of the morning, followed by a song that's going to bring it on home. Happens around 27 minutes past the hour, Central Time. Certainly hope you were encouraged. Check your time right now. You got to be at work or your next place of responsibility by the top of the hour. You got 23 minutes to get there. Make it on time. Try to arrive a little bit earlier if you can. Yeah, because you know what they say. If you get there on time, really, you're late. It's precisely 6:37. Still to come musically, I got Let Us See Anything for you. I'm going to drop the Iceman, Jerry Butler. Don't move.
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0: That's fantasy. Her name means bring forth, to bring forth. Anything for you. Heart and Soul of Memphis, AM 1070, WDIA. This is Staying Good Morning. 9 minutes before the top of the hour. Get ready for the birthday lines and anniversaries. You can get calling right now. Hey, check this out. 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You gotta dive into it, man. 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You can also check it out on V101 HD2 in the ride. Let me tell you what they're working on right now. Damson Idris's Miles Davis film is sparking debate over that white love interest. They're taking a first look at the Damson Idris, you know, as jazz legend Miles Davis, has reignited a conversation about the musician's complicated history with women, particularly the black women he married. You got to check that out. Also deeply disturbing. That's what's being said. The black leaders are speaking out after that raid on Ilhan Omar's home. Representative Ilhan Omar says President Donald Trump is using federal law enforcement to intimidate his political opponents after federal agents searched her home in D.C. Also, the BIN is working. A second man accused of sexual assault in a civil lawsuit involving Cornell University is asking a judge to disqualify New York Attorney General Letitia James from overseeing the criminal investigation, arguing that her public comments show bias. And they're also working this NYC, New York City father, who was shot by ICE with his son in the car, still has a bullet in his neck, and he needs surgery. His name is Oscar Bell Gall, 28-year-old man shot by a federal immigration agent in New York City with his 5-year-old son in the car, remains in custody with a bullet lodged in his neck and is awaiting surgery, according to his attorneys. All that and more are the stories you can hear on the Black Information Network, 24/7 inside the iHeartRadio app. Check out the BIN, man. It's awesome. I was listening on my way to work this morning, man. I was just shaking my head. SMH. It's on the app. All right, check your time. 7 minutes. 7 minutes before the top of the hour. It's a wonderful Wednesday. Hump day for most. October 14th. 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

970 WDIA is part of your past, your present, and your future. And we won't stop. 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

0: give them a call. You know it's going to rain again. Your roof is leaking and it needs fixing. And maybe some replacing. 901-486-0609. 901-486-0609. All right, top of the hour. Top of the morning to you. It's time for the birthday lines. It's time to go right to the phone. WDIA, good morning. Who's going to be first on the radio? You're on the air.
1: Stan Walker, Blocker Bell. Stan, real quick, just got off the phone with my truck driver friend, Ray Murchison. Right. I want to say happy anniversary to Ray Murchison and his beautiful wife, Angela. Stan, they celebrated 26-year anniversary yesterday. So one more again, happy anniversary to Ray and Angela Merkel. She work over at Graceland, and he's a truck driver, you know, Stan.
0: Yeah.
1: And that's from Steve and Angela Sydney in the whole South Parkway gang. They love WDA. They both keeping on just like me. They got you locked. That being said, I got you locked waiting on that music. Thank you, Mr. Right. Bear.
0: Yeah, he got him with Angela, too, don't he? All right, WDA, good morning. You're the birthday line. You live. Go ahead, my Nesta.
2: How you doing, Mr. Bear? Good morning. Yeah. I would like to give Joy Bella Burnett Alexander happy birthday today from her cousin, my nephew, and family. Sounds I love you.
0: Yeah, that's good. That's my nephew. WDI, good morning. You're live on the radio. Hey!
3: Good morning, Dan Bell.
0: Good morning, Mr. Jesse.
3: Yes, sir. I want to say happy birthday to a friend of mine by the name of Maggie Russell, and hope she had many more birthdays coming. Happy birthday to a lot of more other people today. May God bless you with many more. Y'all will go.
0: Love it, man. WDI, good morning. You're on the radio. Angie, what up with it? Hey.
4: Hey, good morning, Stan.
0: All right.
4: I would like to wish you a happy birthday on yesterday to Curly Dorsey. And then today, I would like to wish Tiffany Daniel, Jeanette Wingo Peoples, and Larry Brooks happy birthday. And those awesome Romeros goes to Wildcats. And also today, Monica Riley Brooks. And heavenly birthday to Michael McGee. Thank you. Have a great day.
0: You're welcome. Same to you. WDI, good morning. You on the radio? Who goes there? Yay!
5: What's up, Sam?
0: You got it, Brother Kevin.
5: Man, I want to wish my beautiful niece, Miss Ashley Finley Walls, a very happy birthday on today from the whole entire Stop and Save crew.
0: Yay! The whole entire. The whole entire. Shop said cool. You got it. WDI, good morning. You on the radio. Lady D, you got somebody? What you got?
6: Yes, I have. Lady D, I always have somebody. I want to make these people feel good. So if you see Vail the Mackie, tell her happy birthday, the lady, my good friend, Fat Daddy, and congratulations to Memphis' own Glorilla, and congratulations to

0: he said, happy birthday. Congratulations, Carrington Armstrong and Glorilla. What's up? Now, on that note, stand there. I want you to have a good one.
1: Thank you so much. Happy birthday. Some of my Facebook friends and my loyal WDIE listeners, another oldie today, October 14th, Mrs. Rose Flanoral. How you doing, Rose? She probably got her AKA paraphernalia on for her birthday. Yeah. It's a national holiday, right, Rose? Happy birthday. Michelle Isles, she's probably rocking her Z5B Perry on her birthday today. Doctor, let's put some respect on her name. Dr. Michelle Isles. Zeta Phi Beta Sorority Incorporated. So sweet. Hey. Burnett, oh, Burnett. How you doing, Burnett? Oh, Burnett. Jonathan Ellison probably got that guitar in his hand, headed straight to Beale Street. Happy birthday, Jonathan Ellison. You know, his brother runs Lowe's. Yep, the Ellison band to the bone. Cassius H. Vaughn, happy birthday. Also, the great Sharon Payne. Another oldie today, Dr. Shadrick Moore. He's probably rocking his Q-Sci-Fi Perry on his birthday today. He's an educator extraordinaire and administrator. Happy birthday, Dr. Shadrick Moore. I used to work with him at Wooddale High School, home of the Cardinals. Yeah, he was an administrator over there as well. George Wilburn. Happy birthday. Also, Kevin Conway, Michael Alley, Eddie Pryor II. That's a happy heavenly birthday. Also, another happy heavenly birthday to my fraternity brother from the ZK Mob, KSI, Vernon Harrington. Also, Latasha Muse, happy birthday. And Ms. Tam Blake, celebrating the day on the 14th. Also, Rosalind Taylor, Sherry Starnes. And there you go. Let me go to email real quickly. This WDI listener writes to me, subject space, of course, Wednesday birthday line, October 14th, from Eileen, Spain. Mr. Stan Bell, please wish happy birthday to the following: Denise Wilson, Carlene S. Tate, Rolanda Phillips Davis, Dwayne Sims, Danira A. Williams, from Eileen, Spain, and the family. All right. Got anybody else on this thing? Brenda Simmons writes, hello all. I guess who else is in the group? Okay, I see. Bear, me, Tracy, Mike Evans. Okay. Hello all. We would like to wish Dr. Sonia Thomas, the chef. Is that the chef of nursing or the chief of nursing? She might have left that eye out. The chief of nursing at the Shelby County Health Department. Happy birthday today, October 14, 2026. That's from everyone in the Office of Nursing. Thank you, Stan. That's from Brenda Simmons. Happy birthday, one and all. All right, Shirley Brown, I'm ready to turn your mic on. All right, you ready? In the key

0: Happy birthday, one and all. And if today, October 14th, is your birthday, you're a good company celebrity wise. How about it for Usher?
1: Yeah.
0: Usher on tour, man. An R&B concert, man. R&B tour about the chain, they tell me, man. They rocked Houston in that Reliant Stadium over the last weekend. He and Chris Brown. Happy birthday, Usher Raymond. Karen White, the superwoman. Stephen A. from ESPN. And some more things. Stephen A. Smith. And impressionist extraordinaire, impersonator extraordinaire, Jay Pharoah. Jay Pharoah. He can do just about everybody. That boy bad. And he's also on that show. What's that show? Release the Balls. Happy birthday, one and all. Check your time. 8 minutes. 8 minutes past the hour. Birthday lines driven this morning by Washington Brothers Roofing. 901-486-0609. That's 901-486-0609. Over the river, through the woods. Very delicate. We go to Studio A. Another news update with Stormy.
2: Good morning. It's time for your news update. I'm Stormy, and here's what's happening. Stan, four of the five people killed in a crash involving a Memphis police car on Sunday have been identified. 20-year-old Rodney McNeil, 21-year-old Saria Pfeiffer, 20-year-old Messiah Lee, and 19-year-old Carlisha Pfeiffer. Sources identified McNeil Monday morning. Action News 5 spoke with several of his friends, including Corey Robinson, his former football coach at Hamilton High School. Robinson coached McNeil and came to think of him as family. A pair of twin brothers were shot, one of whom later died. Horn Lake police said that the shooting call came in around 8:35 Sunday evening at a Kabuki restaurant at 749 Goodman Road. Once there, police said the officers found one man who was later identified as Justin Conrad, who was unconscious and had been shot multiple times. Police said Conrad was taken to the hospital, where he later died of his injuries. While working on the scene, police said officers were told a second victim had arrived at Baptist East Hospital in Memphis with a gunshot wound to the abdomen. He was identified as Jalen Conrad, the twin of the other man. Horn Lake police said the investigation into the shooting is still open, and anyone with information is asked to call 662-393-6174. And Stan, early voting for the midterm elections at the local, state, and federal levels began today. The Shelby County Election Commission released a list of all the locations and times when they will be open throughout the county during early voting period. You can go to ShelbyVote.com to find out more. Tennessee residents can check their registration status, view sample ballots, and more by downloading the GoVote TN app. The early voting period runs October 14th through October 29th. And that is your news update. Good morning to you. I'm Stormy.
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0: still.
1: Martin Solomon is AM 1070 WDI. There's Lionel Richie with Commodores and Steel. All right, Lionel Richie is currently taking a break from touring and performing to recover from a successful medical procedure from atrial fibrillation, also known as AFib. But he's still judging on American Idol. So you just take a little break. You know, we need all of us need that. And all of us need some money, too. We got $1,000 off of grabs top, actually at 9 o'clock this morning. Right, 9-ish right in there. Your chance to win $1,000 on WDIA. Now, here's how it works. 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And if I may, let me give you just a little bit of a hint what you'll be listening for. Every keyword has something to do with money. It got something to do with finance. It got something to do with transactions. That's all I can say. My program director may be listening. Stan, you give him too much hint now. You do. Stick to the script. All right. So, right now this morning, your chance to win $1,000. I know you got a lot of things you can do with that money. All right, check your time. 23 minutes. 23 minutes past the hour. It's time for the Heart and Soul Roll Call. 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

0: I'm sorry. I was just letting you know that we are the heartbeat of Memphis music. Then, suddenly, and now, with the heart and soul of Memphis, 1070 WDIA.
1: Good morning. It's time for your news update. I'm Stormy, and here's what's happening. Stan, four of the five people killed in a crash involving a Memphis police car on Sunday have been identified. 20-year-old Rodney McNeil, 21-year-old Saria Pfeiffer, 20-year-old Messiah Lee, and 19-year-old Carlisha Pfeiffer. Sources identified McNeil Monday morning. Action News 5 spoke with several of his friends, including Corey Robinson, his former football coach at Hamilton High School. Robinson coached McNeil and came to think of him as family. A pair of twin brothers were shot, one of whom later died. Horn Lake police said that the shooting call came in around 8:35 Sunday evening at a Kabuki restaurant at 749 Goodman Road. Once there, police said the officers found one man who was later identified as Justin Conrad, who was unconscious and had been shot multiple times. Police said Conrad was taken to the hospital, where he later died of his injuries. While working on the scene, police said officers were told a second victim had arrived at Baptist East Hospital in Memphis with a gunshot wound to the abdomen. He was identified as Jalen Conrad, the twin of the other man. Horn Lake police said the investigation into the shooting is still open, and anyone with information is asked to call 662-393-6174. And Stan, early voting for the midterm elections at the local, state, and federal levels began today. The Shelby County Election Commission released a list of all the locations and times when they will be open throughout the county during early voting period. You can go to ShelbyVote.com to find out more. Tennessee residents can check their registration status, view sample ballots, and more by downloading the GoVote TN app. The early voting period runs October 14th through October 29th. And that is your news update. Good morning to you. I'm Stormy.
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1: Hey, leave la, la, la.
0: All right, that's a jam right there, man. Anybody that Soul Train line this morning before you walk out the door, I get it. You got your family around there, like, you know, ladies on one side, fellas on the other side. Y'all just come right on down through the middle. And then go straight to the garage and get up out of there. All right, all that I ask is that you keep your lyrics squeaky clean. Have fun with me, the bell ringer. And by all means, stay on Blake. Shout out to the third shift. They off right now, baby. On your way to somewhere. Just don't stay too long. Thank you for listening. 11 to 7. Shout out to those of you listening to me on the AM band. Appreciate that loyalty, man. The AM band, man. Sometimes we get a little scratchy, but we get right back clear on you. Those of you listening to us on your cell phone, your Joy device, your Apple product, and then you Bluetooth us with your car speakers, and WDIA permeates every inch of space in your vehicle. 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It's possible. 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We're streaming, baby. If you're listening on the app, thank you. Here's a time where we all can participate. You got the numbers, you got the instructions. Count it off with me, Lawrence Welk, a hip-hop style. And the one and the two and the three, I hit it.

0: know it.
1: In the house with a roll call. What's up, y'all? What you gotta say? Who's on the mic with Stan Bell today?
2: It's Wednesday. It's pump day. Get out of that bed. Don't play. Don't let the week get away without praising God. That's what I say.
1: Well, that sounds cool, but that may be where you coming from. What's your set, baby?
2: Two fingers round, three fingers down. It's Miss Darren calling from Orange Mounds.
1: Dig that. Orange Mounds in the house with a roll call. What's up, y'all? What you got to say? Who's on the mic with Stan Bell today?
3: Let me clear my throat.

0: Well, my name is Anita Gray. I just don't know what to say. But that guy can stand there showing you everything, so he just makes me a day.
1: Well, that sounds cool, and that may be. Where you calling from? What show said, A.G.?
0: A.G. is calling from the East Memphis all day, every day on the AM 270 dial.
1: East Memphis in the house with a roll call. All right, so roll call happens Monday through Friday in the 7 o'clock hour of Memphis time. It's a lot of fun. Impromptu and show enough. All the way live. Check your time. You got to be at work by the top of the hour. You got 21 minutes. Precisely 7:39 Memphis time. Still to come musically. I got Gerald LaVert, and I'm going to drop some Flack and Hathaway. Where is the love?
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0: That's Gerald LaVerve, DJ Don't. That's my boy Harold Williams over at Land Rover Jaguar, Bluff City. What's up, Harold? Thanks for listening, man. You know, I saw Harold Williams, man, sitting in the pews there at Brown Baptist one Sunday when I visited and did the roll call. I said, that's Harold Williams over there. Thanks for listening, my guy. All right. I know you're going to do it big over there at Land Rover. All right, check it out. Speaking of getting ready for the weekend, Wine on the River. Woo! I can hardly wait. It's our 11th time around. We're doing it big for real. This Saturday, yes, this Saturday, the 17th, at Tom Lee Park from 5 o'clock till 9 p.m. Tickets are $59 plus Uncle Sam. It includes admission, souvenir wine cup, all the beverage samples, and a portion of the benefit Door of Hope. Now, the VIP tickets are sold out. Like, got it. Sold out. But you can still get in there. Shout out to Tara B, Live Entertainment. Also, a big shout out to Jerome Chisholm. He'll be out there on the stage. And a big shout out to some of our sponsors. 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I love the investment. 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You need some tickets? 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Don't be the one hearing about it. 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Coming up next, we're digging into crates at 8. 15 minutes of continuous commercial-free R&B. Back to back. In
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0: Jay Cray. This is Eddie Boy. You keep the good words up at WDIA. Keep digging in that crate, Stan Baird. I love what you're doing on the radio. Keep the good words up at WDIA.
1: You
0: Stan
1: are
0: the man Baird.
1: Serving you well. Thank you, Eddie Boy. Double clutch. You are here. The Hot Soul Mini Mix on AM 1070. 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

0: want to hear. Little Al, I got me an ugly man. And they, look, my niece, it was her birthday on the 11th, and she worked out at DHS. And they said, put them on the roll call. On that note, have a good one.
1: Check the time, 13 minutes past the hour. We're digging in the crates at 8.

0: Radio. Hello. 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

0: doing it this morning, man. 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
1: Which one you want to dance across?

0: 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Hey!
1: What's going on, Stan?
0: Come on, Kevin, what you got?
1: Man, look here. I think it was last week, Bev had on some fire. People talk about fire detection. Have y'all got any smoke alarms up there?
0: I think I was about to go off over this suite. It's hot over here.
1: You got an escape plan?
0: Hey, look, I never thought about that. We got to take the stairs. I know we can't get on the elevator. We get up out this thing.
1: You need to do a rundown, man. So it's about to get fire in there.

0: up, Dr. Davis? You good? And a big shout out to those of you who are retired. Come on, say it with me. Goodbye, tension. Hello, pension. And a big shout out to those of you who served in the military. Those of you who right hand high, you know, you like, look, help make that banner wave. United States Army, United States Air Force, United States Navy, United States Marine Corps, United States National Guard, Coast Guard, Tennessee, Air Guard, National, all of y'all, thank you for your service. 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How y'all doing? Willie Gregg, a great job, outstanding job. Speaking to the Rotary Club yesterday at the luncheon, man. I thoroughly enjoyed your presentation, Willie Gregory. Keep up the good work, man. And let's shout out to everybody who's in real estate. Consult a realtor. And can't forget about our Masons. To the east, my brother, to the east. PHA affiliated, of course. Order of the Eastern Star. York Right, Scottish Right. Divine Nine, Pound for Pound, all my motorcycle clubs, Red Breed, Boogie Down, High Rollers, Street Dogs. I'm going to see y'all in Manhattan this Friday. Feel Good Friday. Y'all come on out, wear your jackets too. We're going to kick it with D'Angelo Davis. Feel Good Fridays. I'm your host every Friday. I remember my guy Hammer came up in there from the Street Hogs, man. We had a good time there. So I'll see you this Friday. Centos, Maurice and Faye. How y'all doing? I'm crisp today. I got a crispy one on today. Heavy starch. I'm just saying. Thank you. General Sessions Civil Court. What's up, Slow-Mo? Y'all co-workers over there. Keisha, you good? Pulaski County, everybody, Little Rock, Arkansas. 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How you doing, my guy? You're a legend, man. Living legend. All my Memphis caterers, how you doing? 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All right, we're at the bottom of the hour. It is time to rock and roll. Stormy coming back with her final parting newscast. Then I'll back that thing up with Stan Star Scoop. Got a lot of scooping to do. And Heather York with another check on traffic. All that and more still to come. It's the Stan Bell Morning Show. Let's
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0: Memphis born and bred, walking the walk and talking the talk. 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
1: Good morning. It's time for your news update. I'm Stormy, and here's what's happening. Stan, four of the five people killed in a crash involving a Memphis police car on Sunday have been identified. 20-year-old Rodney McNeil, 21-year-old Saria Pfeiffer, 20-year-old Messiah Lee, and 19-year-old Carlisha Pfeiffer. Sources identified McNeil Monday morning. Action News 5 spoke with several of his friends, including Corey Robinson, his former football coach at Hamilton High School. Robinson coached McNeil and came to think of him as family. A pair of twin brothers were shot, one of whom later died. Horn Lake police said that the shooting call came in around 8:35 Sunday evening at a Kabuki restaurant at 749 Goodman Road. Once there, police said the officers found one man who was later identified as Justin Conrad, who was unconscious and had been shot multiple times. Police said Conrad was taken to the hospital, where he later died of his injuries. While working on the scene, police said officers were told a second victim had arrived at Baptist East Hospital in Memphis with a gunshot wound to the abdomen. He was identified as Jalen Conrad, the twin of the other man. Horn Lake police said the investigation into the shooting is still open, and anyone with information is asked to call 662-393-6174. And Stan, early voting for the midterm elections at the local, state, and federal levels began today. The Shelby County Election Commission released a list of all the locations and times when they will be open throughout the county during early voting period. You can go to ShelbyVote.com to find out more. Tennessee residents can check their registration status, view sample ballots, and more by downloading the GoVote TN app. The early voting period runs October 14th through October 29th. And that is your news update. Good morning to you. I'm Stormy.
2: Thank you so much, Stormy T. All the great reports all morning long. Now go run around Shelby Farms, take a break. We'll be back here at 3. Stormy T Experience, 3 to 7. Appreciate you. It's time for Stan's Star Scoop. Powered this morning by Washington Brothers Roofing. Let them go on top of that house. Under touch. Let them do the work that they're experts. 901-486-0609. Washington Brothers Roofing. Yeah. Ba-da-da-da-da. All right. It's 8:36, 24 before the top of the hour. Our top story this morning. That Six Flags incident. I can't leave it alone, man. When I think about kids having a good fun time, Six Flags over Georgia. You know, it's fall break for many municipalities, a lot of districts, you know, cities and stuff like that. And you want to have a good time. You've been promising your child or grandchild a good time. Let's go take them to an amusement park. The family, here's the latest. The family of that dad that was killed on that Six Flags roller coaster, the Goliath, the family is pleading for photos of his final moments to be considered. You know, we're still trying to find out. I know the investigation is still going on. How did he fall out of there? And the son, you know, the boys, I guess obviously survived. Was it the harness that was not locked? What was going on? Here's what I know. The family of that dad who fell to his death from the Six Flags roller coaster pled for photos. And they're trying to get it. Of the final moments to be scrubbed from the internet. Yes, it's out there. The theme park prepares to reopen. An Atlanta man, a father, died in that freak accident on a roller coaster, Six Flags over Georgia. His family has pleaded for the public to stop sharing the gruesome pictures of his final moments. So for the first time, since his death. Did I give you his name? I didn't. Because I tried to be sensitive and, you know, at least let enough folk, you know, contact kinfolk so they wouldn't have to hear it on the radio or other form or other outlets. But I'm going to call it this morning. Hassan Kareem is his name, the Atlanta man who died on a roller coaster, who died from falling off the roller coaster. Hassan Kareem, he's 42. He lost his life. That Goliath roller coaster, Monday. The grieving family said they are, quote, absolutely devastated by his unexpected death. So, Mr. Kareem, he was a teacher, a school teacher at Atlanta's Wesley International Academy. He was riding the roller coaster with his son when the accident unfolded, and his wife and young daughter watched on nearby. Turn your radio down right here if you're squeamish and you can't take it. And I get it, but it's going to be just a teensy-weensy graphic this morning. Again, while being sensitive. It remains unclear how this man fell from the ride. Witnesses said he flew out of his seat and collided with the ride's metal frame a number of times while falling to the ground. Six Flags Over Georgia will reopen today. They open them. Them gates gonna swing open today. About 10 o'clock Eastern. This morning. Although the Goliath ride has been closed indefinitely. Witness said they were covered in. I'm gonna stop right there. Just the images are horrifying. So the family is saying, look, you know what? Can y'all just delete, take it down? You know, all the stuff that's going out. They put up a video, put it on social media, and they say they have been left heartbroken as, quote, any loss of a family member or friend is tragic. But to lose him in this manner, this way, it's beyond words can even express. So our thoughts and prayers, our sympathy with the family of that Atlanta father, Mr. Hassan Kareem. He was 42. And I'm just going to say this. He was African-American. So the family is pleading for the public to stop sharing those gruesome pictures of his final moments. Wow. Elsewhere in Stan Star School, when I told you about Kelly Clarkson, how she kind of cut up at that store, I was going to shop with y'all. I was going to spend some money. I was going to spend $15K on one item. And y'all talk to me, y'all talk bad to me. Well, ma'am, that's not for sale. What you mean it ain't for sale? So now this morning, there is leaked security footage. And it casts a new light on Kelly Clarkson's furious feud with that Brooklyn store. It's out there. The store is called Art of Play. Kelly Clarkson wanted something in that store, but now the cameras have been rolled. The cameras rolling, mind you. And it shows the moment Kelly Clarkson got into that furious argument with the shopkeeper of that Brooklyn store over a mechanical bird. Kelly Clarkson is 44. You think she'd be old enough, grown enough, you know, not to go in nobody's store and just clowning because you want something. They say you can't have it. She entered the Art of Play Curiosity Shop, they call it. They got the video obtained by journalist Pablo Torre and inquires about the $15,000 item called Molly, which the store insists was never for sale. The incident has set the internet alight after Kelly Clarkson went on that furious online rant claiming she had been treated like Julia Roberts' Pretty Woman character who was turned away from a designer store in the 1990 movie because of how she was dressed. Now, in the footage, you know, as I say, the camera never blinks and it's merciless. It has no audio. Kelly Clarkson walks into the store wearing a gray baseball hat, yellow T-shirt, baggy blue jeans, and a backpack before browsing various items. Kelly Clarkson, who was in the shop for only 4 minutes and 50 seconds, then approaches the mechanical bird and appears to speak with the shopkeeper, whom she later called an idiot, in an online rant. She seems to point something out to Clarkson. Before they walk in opposite directions, the shopkeeper later appears to point out something else while looking back at her. But she has her back turned.
3: Kelly Clarkson is then seen returning an item she had seemingly considered buying to the shelf before appearing to voice her complaints about the shopkeeper too busy to a busy cashier while, folding her arms up and leaving the store. You know how you get mad and get an attitude, fold her arms up. I'm getting out of here. So, Kelly Clarkson, man, it looks like she just was a little bit off the hinges in that store. Art of play. You gotta learn how to control yourself sometimes. You go in these stores, man, you can't have it your way all the time. Donald Trump. Seems as if it's going to be a midterm nightmare for him. You know, he's trying to go to all these different rallies and rally the man on the stump and just saying what he wants to say. And people are like, mixed emotions. Inflation is surging and gas prices skyrocketing across America. And everybody's talking about it. Price hikes across the U.S. economy. It worsened in September, right? So here we are in October. Folks are mad, man. They wonder, what's going on? So that deepens the threat to the congressional Republicans and 47 ahead of the November midterm election. Put a pin right there. Early voting starts today for local, state, and federal elections. So even in our area, here in Memphis, Mid-South, you need some more information? Go to ShelbyVote.com. I had to just put that out there. Go to ShelbyVote.com. Early voting starts today. Handle your business. All right? Consumer prices accelerated amid a surge in gasoline costs as the Bureau of Labor Statistics reported that consumer prices rose by 0.6% last month after climbing 0.4% in August. In the 12 months to September, the annualized consumer price index, the CPI, rose to 3.7%, higher than the 3.4% annual advance in August. This report comes after further deterioration, that's a lot of syllables right there, in consumer sentiment in separate surveys earlier this month, plus a plunge in President Trump's approval rating driven by angst over the rising cost of living. Y'all talk about it every day on the show. I'm not mad at you, little daddy. You have a right to be inquisitive. Donald Trump is trying to gain some approval ratings, it appears to me, by making all these different stumps, but it's still a nightmare. Because the gas price and everything else seem to be high as giraffe. But one day, I know I'm going to slip and say it. Y'all be like, what happened to him? He been gone a little too long now. Ukraine accuses America of helping Russian war effort as Starlink is, quote, throttled overnight. Ukraine has accused the U.S. of helping Russia's war effort after key internet services were throttled overnight. Kyiv received no warning of incoming missiles. The speed restrictions on Starlink services, which provide the war-torn country's troops with essential internet services, meant frontline drone missions were disrupted early this morning, according to Ukrainian officials. It came as Western partners failed to warn of an attack on Ukraine's energy facilities for the second day running, they added. American officials told their Ukrainian counterparts the system used to detect Russian missile launches had failed due to, quote, bad weather. But Ukrainian officials told CBS News they did not believe the excuse, accusing the United States instead of playing with the system. What do you think about that, WDI listeners? We can talk about it if you want to. All right. Let me rewind just a little bit. I told you I couldn't let the Six Flags incident go. One particular incident about that whole situation. Safety experts are weighing in. Now, I've got a question before I deliver this right now. It seems as if these engineers, those who come up with these thrill rides, they try to find a way to make it faster, more, you know, horrific, for lack of a better word. Faster, taller, scarier, just make you scream. And then, you know, sometimes we get on these rides ourselves. Maybe, I guess, when I'm speaking, when we're a little young, we throw our hands up when we're going down that roller coaster. We just want more thrills. And the engineers, I don't know if they're pushed. You got to make it a little bit faster. You got to make it taller. We need to hear some more screams. And have a little shaking going. You remember, those of you who are from Memphis in the Mid-South that used to come to Liberty Land, and you get on that zipping pippin. I even go back to that the real roller coaster. That to me at that time when I was, you know, 6, 7, 8 years old going, man, that thing looked so big and huge. I'm talking about that old, the wood one. Seemed like it took forever to get up to the top. I'm like, when you get up to the top, it was scary to me. And then when you get right up to the top, talk, stand, teach, go back. You get up to the top, then you go down a little bit more, and then it's like you make that little turn, and then all of a sudden, you drop. Man, it felt like my stomach was in my throat. That Pippin, some of y'all wrote it. Man, I was so scared, but then what did I do? Turn right back around and exit it, and then get right back on it. I don't care how long the line was. Hey, man, can I skip? This Goliath, according to safety experts, after this father Six Flags death, here are the risks they are not telling us about. According to safety experts, the Six Flags death that just happened is not the only roller coaster tragedy to strike. It's raising chilling questions over theme park safety. Just minutes, as I mentioned, into his ride, that Goliath roller coaster, this man, matter of fact, he's got another child. He's a father of two. Mr. Kareem was flung from his seat, right? But check this out. Now the stats are coming out and the engineering stuff. This ride is 200 feet tall. I said 200. Crashed against the tracks repeatedly on his way down. So they say now the passengers, most of them children. And as this thing unfolded at Six Flags Over Georgia near Atlanta Monday, it seems, if it was to all who witnessed it, a terrible accident, right? Exactly what caused Kareem to fall from the supposed safety of his seat has yet to be established. And the park has been closed while the incident is investigated. But as I mentioned earlier, they're opening up today, 10 Eastern. It's fall break. But here's the safety expert with over 30 years of experience on rides. He warned that this sort of accident, just the latest in a slew of horrifying amusement park deaths, simply underlines the real and present dangers which, he said, lurk in every park ride. Put bluntly, he said, the risk to the thrill seeker taking a seat on a ride is nothing short of death. Now, I'm not trying to scare anybody. I'm just warning you. Yeah, we had fun. We were young. You know, we just loved to get on them rides. I can't wait to get on that roller coaster. Ooh, I want to ride the Himalayan. Ooh, I want to get on that Zippin' Pippin'. Ooh, I can't wait to go backwards. Ooh, I can't wait to go faster. But these engineers, I don't know if they put on the pressure to make it bigger, taller, stronger, faster. You know, wilder. More horrific. For me, now that I'm good and grown, I don't ride them. Not that kind. I think I was still getting on with my sons about, we go, you know, when we go on family reunion stuff, you know, if it's in Houston or if it's in, you know, Atlanta or wherever it may be, St. Louis, you know, I get up, we go to Six Flags, we get on that thing, you know. But now, you know, I just give me a corn dog. I'm good. Give me a fiddle stick. And I'll watch y'all scream and holler, have a good time. Man, I'm staying on the ground, man. I see some good and grown folk on that thing. 70 plus. Getting up on them roller coasters. Well, to each his own. The engineer and the safety expert says, when you have people in motion at these speeds and forces, the tolerances are low for error, so you've got to make sure that you've got an appropriate method to mitigate or eliminate the hazards that are known and foreseeable, he said. Man, my deepest respect to this father. You know, he just wanted to get on the ride with his son. But he's a seasoned guy, but he ain't old. 42, he's young, man. We're getting information that he was an education technology professional at the Wesley International Academy, according to his social media post. And here's the caveat. The odds of a fatal roller coaster accident in the United States are roughly 1 in 750 million rides, making them statistically extremely rare. That's why I guess these engineers trying to make it go faster, make them taller, force. Goliath, and I hate to say this, but it's aptly named. That ride was previously associated with the death back in July of 2006 when 45-year-old Michael Corey lost consciousness at the end of the ride and died of an apparent heart attack. Yes, when you go to these amusement parks, they got that big old poster board. Well, I guess, what is it, like a marquee or a step and repeat? It's something they got. The disclaimers are there. Don't get on this ride if you're expecting. Don't get on, ladies, don't get on this ride if you're expecting or you think you might be pregnant. Don't get on this ride if you're not this tall. Don't get on this ride if you know, they put all this stuff there. But yet, the folk get on that thing, and you're just really taking a chance. So, Six Flags Over Georgia. I don't know if I could just take my kids there, you know, right in the aftermath of all this. I'd be like, you know, Atlanta has a lot of options and stuff like that, you know, alternatives. You'll be thinking, how can you walk through that park and not think about what happened? I'd have to let it, you know, die down, no pun intended, for a while. Before I would take my kids or somebody else's, you know. Because you're going to walk by the Goliath, and the first thing you're going to think, well, all right, we're getting, speaking of Atlanta, the new sheriff was gunned down in his driveway. The brand new sheriff, newly elected, gunned down in his driveway. Turn your radio down if you're having breakfast. I'm about to go there. I'm sorry. 12 bullets. I'm getting the story this morning. On a cold, I'm going to paint this picture. On a cold and rainy night in Georgia, the sheriff-elect of DeKalb County was shot 12 times in his own front yard. A total of 16 bullets were fired as the 46-year-old walked up his driveway clutching a bouquet of roses, a gift for his wife's birthday the following day. He almost reached the front steps before collapsing, bleeding on the ground, his family waiting inside. Now, this happened a while back, but listen. Then it sent shockwaves and still does now throughout the Atlanta area and made international headlines. At the time, the district attorney of DeKalb County, according to the report, one of the largest metropolitan Atlanta counties, said it was my job to oversee the murder investigation and if it came to trial, to prosecute the case. So now it has come back up again about what was going on about this. Now, the disclaimer is this. This happened back in 2000. Many Atlantans, is that how you say it? ATLians, how you say it? Remember this situation. But the reason why it's coming back up right now, they're calling it an assassination. So they're talking about it now. And they're talking about since it's election time and all that, they're talking about, you know, the runoff and stuff. And it was a second election and he finally got it. And they brought the First Amendment into it as well. And so it has resurfaced. His wife, Phyllis, had ordered a specifically tailored sheriff uniform for her husband as a surprise. And those of you in Atlanta know that under Georgia law, sheriffs can be present when a grand jury hears evidence against them. No other elected official has that right, including the president of the United States. Years have gone by, and they're still talking about what happened. Guess they're trying to find out who did it. It's just, it's gruesome, man. All right. This morning, I want to give a big shout out to Rochelle Stevens. Stevens with a V-E-N-S. Tell you why. Doctor, let me put some respect on her name. Dr. Rochelle Stevens. Let me tell you why. This girl is incredible. She's amazing what she has amassed. Not only in just sports, but education and staying in Memphis. See, Willie Gregory kind of lit a match of fire yesterday in that Rotary Club meeting. And we're talking about getting Memphians to stay in the Bluff City. I understand Mr. Gregory is on Mayor Young's board for MATA. He just was, you know, appointed, if you will. And so Rochelle Stevens' name came up in the Rotary Club meeting yesterday about these great Memphians who decided to stick and stay and what she does for the young runners and those who may not have been able to get a scholarship when they were in school. And she lets them come out and run and her invitational and just, you know, no cost and that kind of thing. And, you know, I thought about her. I said, you know what? Willie's right. We got a lot of great Memphians in this city, man, who chose to stick and stay. They could have gone anywhere. Dr. Stevens, I salute you, Rochelle. I know you're probably rocking your DST Perry today somewhere, helping somebody. And others who continue to assist our young folk and stick and stay in our great city, like yours truly. We have work to do. We do. Trying to retain our young people and keep them here in the city of good abode. Yes, we used to call it that. What are we now? Well, we can get back to it, but we got to stay. And finally, in Stan Star Scoop, Friday's show, Stan's Special People Spotlight. We're going to celebrate. Clear my throat. Booker T. Washington High School. This is the centennial year. Booker Washington, as it's affectionately called. I'm going to have some warriors on my show, or as you say, Washingtonians Friday, to talk about the great school, Booker T. Washington High School. If you are part of the alumni, I want you to really listen Friday at 9 a.m., Stan Special People Spotlight. I'm bringing in about three BTW former students, part of the alumni, to talk about these centennial events and the greatness of their alma mater, Booker Washington. Don't you dare miss this one. And that's the first half. And then the second half, I'm bringing in some actors. There's a play that's coming to Memphis. Matter of fact, I think it's this weekend. Where Is Your Faith? It's going to be over at New Sardis Baptist Church, 7739 East Holmes Road. Dr. Daryl Harrington, one R, two L's. Daryl Harrington is the angel of the house. We're going to have him in to talk to us about this play that's coming to his church and to bring in some of the heavy hitter actors in that play. All hearts and minds clear? Stan Star School Power this morning by Washington Brothers Roofing. Give them a call. You know, get the weather. It's going to rain again. 901-486-0609. That's 901-486-0609. All right, let them do the work. Let me give you an opportunity to win $1,000 right now. 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The winning is real on WDIA. Let me get a winner. I want a winner over here. All right, you're welcome to comment on any of these stories that's conveyed during Stan Star Scoop or whatever else may be on your mind on this Wednesday morning. You know, I love hearing what you're thinking.
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2: All right. Thank you so much for being here, everybody. 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I'm talking about everything from 47 to Kelly Clarkson to the roller coasters, man.
3: 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Again, the $1,000 nationwide keyword. 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This WDI listener writes to me, subject space roller coaster. Good morning, Stan. As you know, we have the old cyclone in Coney Island still running. I know when I used to ride the coaster, the operator would check each and every seatbelt on each seat before the coaster was allowed to move. I don't know what happened in this father's case, but I do send my condolences to the family. Signed, your loyal New York listener, Edna B. Give me that phone. Let me go here. WDI, good morning. You're live on the radio. Who's first? Who's on first?
1: Stan Bell, serving them well. Put your power in your hand, sir.
3: That's right. Jackson in the action of your satisfaction. All right. What's up, man? What's on your mind?
1: Take that big kahuna. Anyway, Stan, first I want to give a shout out to one of my newest constituents. He's on that silly web. He was on that silly website, you know, WDI calling listeners. Mm-hmm. But he's one of my constituents, E. Olson. E. Olson is a very smart guy. Okay, 2 points of less is yours.
3: Well, the most important part is that he was on it. Good, move on.
1: Yeah, they might kick him off now.
3: Silly.
1: Okay, right. Before I get to my top five, right quick. Yeah. I heard you say, where is your faith?
3: Yes.
1: And that great church down there is going to do that, but why is it that most Negro preachers, they say have faith, pie in the sky and all that, but they're living in a $700,000 house or driving a Bentley, but they want you to have faith. Anyway, I just had to get that off my chest. And the people that go to those churches, they say they want their preacher to live like a king, and they don't care. Anyway, my top five dangerous things that we get on, talking about this Six Flags over Georgia.
3: Yeah.
1: First of all, that Six Flags is not in Atlanta. Some caller said it was in Atlanta. It's not in Atlanta.
3: You just get the closest, you know, suburban city. I know. Where is it?
1: Okay.
3: Alpharetta?
1: It's in the outskirts somewhere.
3: Okay.
1: Somewhere.
3: Okay, yeah.
1: But Atlanta has nothing to do with it. Okay. Top five dangerous things that we get on.
3: Right.
1: Number five, the elevator. We get on an elevator, goes to the 50th floor, and we don't pay no attention. Number four, Negroes and Maypop tires. You know what Maypop tires are, right?
3: What's Maypop tires?
1: They may pop at any time.
3: Oh, yeah.
1: Number three, we would get on a motorcycle with two wheels and go 100 miles an hour. And that's number three. Number two thing, the dangerous thing that we do without hesitation, is ice and snow outside, and the guy says, don't drive, but we do it anyway.
3: Mm-hmm.
1: No, it's dangerous.
3: Mm-hmm.
1: And the number one thing that we get on, that I hesitate to get on, I have to be big to get on, is an airplane. An airplane will go in the air 200 miles an hour, and we have no control over it, and we say it's okay.
3: Of course it is. Where is your faith? Hi, Jackson.
1: Okay.
3: Where is your faith,
1: all right,
3: man?
1: That's Jackson's five dangerous things that we do without hesitation. So roller coasters are okay.
3: But dangerous. All right, thank you so much. All right. Six Flags over Georgia's in Austell, Georgia. You know, that's just west of Atlanta, Cobb County. Back to the phone lines we go. Let's go to Midwest. WDI, good morning. You're on the radio. Chicago.
21: What's going on, Bell Ringer?
3: Good to hear your voice, man. What's going on with you these days?
21: All right. Okay, we got one of them roller coasters here at Six Flags Great America. They shut it down after that incident, but they're going to be closing up for the season anyway, though, you know.
3: Wow, yeah.
21: But that sheriff you were talking about, they got gunned down in Georgia.
3: Yes. Do you remember that story?
21: I remember that he got gunned down by the outgoing sheriff and some deputies that they hired, and they got that guy in jail.
3: Is he in jail now?
21: He got locked up after that. Yeah.
3: Yeah, apprehend him right away. Okay. I wasn't sure. I remember I saw that story. I was like, man, certainly they would caught the guy.
21: Yeah, he had three more deputies that worked for him, And see, he thought he was going to win, and he got upset because the guy that won for sheriff that got gunned down, he had worked for that man too, but he was like a lieutenant or a captain, but he ran for sheriff and won, and that guy didn't want that girl. He had him knocked off.

0: Yeah, you know, yeah, dog, D-O-L-L. There you are, dog. You know, he's coming out soon. He's probably already there.
1: He's here. Go ahead. He's here.
0: Yeah, okay, then see, we ain't got to worry about, after a while, you don't have to worry about the men, whatever, those that prostitute, they don't have to worry about, you know what I'm saying, because these men going to get these dolls, AI dolls, they don't need no, they're going to get these dolls, and they ain't going to have to worry about raping nobody no more, because they're going to have these things are almost real. You know, it's so sad that our world is coming to, I'm serious, so think about it, you know what I'm saying?
1: They, no, they ain't, they ain't real enough like the, well.
0: No, I mean, it ain't, but you know. You got, well, you know what? You got something after this. Now, say, I don't want to get the real thing, baby.
1: Ain't nothing like the real thing. I got to go. I'm up against a break, Lady P. I don't want to get too graphic. I'll be back. Give me 4.5 minutes.
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12: 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All right, this WDIA listener writes to me, Stan. This morning, you're definitely on point. The Zippin' Pippin' and the Revolution were the rise to get on back in my time. Great memories. P.S. Oh, that's Janet Littlejohn Jackson. P.S. Matter of fact, I'm going to stick to bumper cars and the Tilt-A-World. Yeah, she's from Memphis. She know. Yes, yeah. I remember them bumper cars. Back in old school, we called them dodge 'em car. The bumper car, dodge 'em. And then the Tilt-A-World, I remember that. And that way you stand up, and it's like an oval-type back on you, and they strap you in, and you standing up, and you just tilting, and you rotating, and you revolving around the thing, and then they go fast. Do y'all remember Kenny Land? I'd be over there. But I was grown. I'd be like, this is my speed right here. Because I know one time I got on that scrambler at the fairgrounds. And, man, that thing scrambled my insides up. And I'm sorry if you're having breakfast, but I was calling Earl when I got off of that thing. Matter of fact, I may have called Earl before I got off that scrambler. Then I get off the scrambler. And then I go to the Himalayan. Talk about memories. Give me that phone! Lady D. I already talked to P. Let me get another consonant. D.
14: Good morning, world. In my city, Memphis, Fine, Chevy County, this, all the surrounding area, whatever city you in, Lady D love all the first responders, and I do mean all. Good morning, Mayor Lowry. Good morning, Mayor Young. And good morning, Mayor Michael McClellan. Love you and your guy style over here. We moving on up. Singing.
12: Yeah.
14: It's so much going on. But whatever, I don't know what they got going on, but across that state line, y'all go in there and tell whoever shot those twins, one of them died, whatever y'all was beefing over, I'm quite sure you could have talked it out. Brothers got to start learning to work it out and stop shooting and killing. You hurt your family. You hurt everybody. You hurt the world. They friends and harm. But see, on a sweeter note, okay. I never heard, well, yes, I ever heard you talk about it one time. American Idol. If you look, American Idol got a dude on there, man. Now, you know Chris Stapleton, that's my guy. I voted for him. It, look, what's his name? Oh, what's that guy? Oh. Anyway, a.k.a. shout out to Big Country. Him and this dude was battling Chris Stapleton's song, Big Country. You can't get, look. Shout out. If anybody know Big Country, tell him Lady D said, he came close, but stay. He can't touch my man. Chris Stapleton. So if you get a chance, play my man. But Big Country, you good. I'm he's a black guy. Mm-hmm. I said, go on, Big Country. Now, on that note, yeah. I want you to have a good one.
12: You too. WDIA, come on. You're live on the radio. Your turn. Who's next? Go ahead.
0: This is Black Conservative.
12: All right, sir. Go ahead.
0: My condolences go out to the man who lost his life on the roller coaster and to his family. Nobody needs to go and protest against Six Flags. They're going to find out why it happened, when it happened, and the reason for why it happened. Everybody outraged and falling out and skipping work and don't need to be protesting against Six Flags. You know, let the investigation, the safety team, they're going to find out what happened. So y'all outraged about that. What people need to be outraged about is all these extreme and radical policies and ideas that these politicians are trying to advance during this election cycle. That's what y'all need to be outraged about. Now, let me ask you a question, Stan.
12: Yeah.
0: And let me say Jackson, I like to hear Jackson. Jackson is a man of wisdom. You know, he would be the next Solomon in my book.
12: Don't blow King his Solomon head up. Go book. And get to the question.
0: Yeah, he had five things. But let me say that here's three things you should not. He talked about five things that people do. Don't think about it. Here's three things that y'all shouldn't do, and even though y'all going to think about it. If you vote for the wrong reason in early voting and you sing in the choir on Sunday, sit this one out. If you vote for the wrong reason, listen to me. If you go and vote for the wrong reason and the wrong policies and you have to preach on Sunday, you need to set this one out and preach next time.
12: All right, Black Conservative, that's your opinion. Yours only. WDIA, good morning. You're on the radio. Speaking of that, Steve, you're on the radio.
15: Waggle, floggle, floggle, floggle. Man, Jackson is a trip. That man is in the preacher on a $700,000 house driving a Bentley. You catch the boy. That's crazy. That's crazy look, to me, man. Hey, Stan.
12: Real like quick, that, shout like out. All right.
15: Yeah, man, I'm just saying. I wouldn't be going to that church. I'm telling you right now, baby. Hey, look, real quick, shout out to my beautiful wife. Yeah, to him. Man, shout out to my beautiful wife, Angela Sidney. Hey, man, we love Lady P and Lady D. What's up, Clyde, Denver, Prince Charles? I believe me and Prince Charles are going to be on the same ship in a couple of weeks. And Mr. Shaw, I got them to call you today. Stan, let me say this real quick and I'm gone. When my son got married four years ago, and, you know, he got kids, you know, they was going to Six Flags, and we was going with them. We was going to Hot Springs. We was going with them. You know, when he first moved in the house, he wanted me to come over there, dive off the board, do flips and stuff. I told him, Brandon, them days are over for me, man. Getting on them roller coasters and all them rides. He still think he a little boy, and I'm his daddy, and all the stuff we was doing when he was little, you know, just daddy. Do a devil flip off the board. Or, come on, let's get on this roller coaster. Like I told him, Stan, them days are over for me. Now, you can get on there with your kids, and I politely sit back with my phone and record you and show you, and we're going to have a good time. But like I said, Stan, them days are over for me. Hey, man, I got to lock each and every day, man. Man, I love that mix. I know I don't call in like I do, but I'd be so busy in the morning. But you know what? Regardless of what I'm doing, I got to lock. Thank you, Mr. Bell, man. And give your lovely wife, Carla, a shout out. It's my time. Thank you, Stan.
12: I appreciate that. All right. This WDI listener writes, now that item Kelly Clarkson wanted to buy at that store is now selling for $1 million. It was selling for $15,000. Now they want that bird for $1 million. Let me take another break. We're at the bottom of the hour. 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
1: All right, coming up in less than 25 minutes, another shot at $1,000. 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Good luck. About 10 o'clock, we'll do it. All right, let me go here. Let's go here. WDI, good morning. You're on the radio. Talk to me, somebody. Call screen off. I trust you.
2: Good early voting morning to you, Stan, and everybody out there listening. Please exercise your right to vote. Stan.
1: Yes, right. Yeah, NBC, yes.
2: Yes. My condolences, sincere condolences, and heartfelt condolences go out to the family and the friends, the students, everybody who knows the gentleman who lost his life on that ride. Mm. And I just wonder, will they ever know what happened? You know, you can only wonder if there was a malfunction on his harness or whatever you call the thing that, you know, closes you in, or was it not closed properly? You know, I wonder, you know, his son was riding with him. Don't know how old his son is. Wonder if his son knows anything. You know, wonder, are they going to talk to him to see if maybe he witnessed anything before it happened? But I know it had to be a horrific thing for his family to witness, and also the other riders also saw that. You know, I'm sure they are traumatized. And I heard you say that they're going to open the park back.
1: Today,
2: I hope
1: ma'am.
2: They put, you know, it's about money. But I hope they put a covering over that ride. I mean, I would think that would be the sensitive thing to do because, you know, people going to that ride, you know, and it's all there. I mean, going to the park and that ride is all open, not operational, but, you know, there. It's, you know, it just kind of makes a damper on people. So I wish they would put some type of covering over it. That's just, you know, my opinion. Yeah. Also, I got a suggestion for you.
1: Sure.
2: You know, when you be talking about how high things are, you say they high as a giraffe. Mm-hmm. You don't want to say it.
1: Yeah.
2: Just say, I know what you want to say. You want to say BRQPW, the other word. But just say high as a giraffe's neck. Because the neck is higher than the BRQPW.
1: That ain't graphic enough for me. I'm not talking about BRQPW, whatever it is. That ain't what I'm referring to when I say high as giraffe, you know what's. That's all I can say about that.
2: Okay.
1: You think about it when you hang up the phone.
2: Let me ask you this. As a nurse, do you nurse your throat? I notice you clear your throat a lot when you're doing celebrity news or saying stuff.
1: Sometimes I'm like a frog sometime in that thing.
2: Take care of your voice. Because that's part of your profession.
1: Yeah,
2: use your voice a whole lot.
1: I got it insured.
2: From Dr. Champion.
1: It's insured.
2: You got it insured?
1: Yeah,
2: Dr. Champion and get you something. Make sure you nurture your voice.
1: I'm serious.
2: Okay?
1: Y'all think I'm playing? Yeah, I took a tip from Mariah Carey. I did. Yeah.
2: Oh,
1: insure your voice. You remember when she came out and said that? Yeah.
2: No, I didn't know that. But make sure, but also nurture it. Take care of it. You know, soothe your voice. You know, with some type of medicinal something.
1: Yeah, it happens. It happens for announcers and folk on TV, and those have to speak a lot.
2: I know. I know. Because you use your voice a lot.
1: Yeah, it happens.
2: Yeah, you use it a lot. So, yeah, take care of it. Nourish it.
1: Yeah. Cool.
2: All right. Thank you for
1: taking
2: the call. Get out and vote, y'all.
1: Yeah.
2: Thank you.
1: Yeah. I know why my voice be raspy sometimes, because, man, I be... All right, not black, not white, not green, but red. You on the radio. Talk to me.
3: Hey, what's going on, Stan?
1: Got it, man. You in that truck today?
3: Talking about, I'm out here and headed to Dad's, Kentucky. It's about 15 miles north of Paducah, Kentucky.
1: Okay. On that side.
3: Yeah, I'm trying to hear, has anybody talked about protesting against Six Flags?
1: There's a buzz out there about that. The one over Georgia or altogether? Collectively?
3: Yeah.
1: The one
3: I'm trying to figure out.
4: Now, Black Conservative called in and said, don't y'all go protesting about Six Flags. I mean, I haven't heard anybody talking about protesting. But what has been the biggest and the largest protest in the last 5 or 6 years?
1: I don't know what. These killings?
4: January the 6th. The insurrection.
1: Well, you're going to bring that up.
4: Wasn't that the largest and the worst protest in the last 5 or 6 years? Well, it wasn't Black people.
1: Well, a lot of variables come into play about that. That's arguably. I'll say arguably.
4: Right, right. But you know what? When you talk to the the mega fans, they act like there was nothing wrong with that. You know, I just don't understand it. They said those people were in the right up there. They were visitors and called them all kind of, you know, good names. But what I'm trying to figure out here right now is just like, you know, they're talking about all of this stuff, and now we got this the election coming up. They're trying to make excuses, like Black conservatives telling people, if you go to church, if you don't do this, they're trying to scare people to not show up to the poll. I encourage people, man, go to the poll early. Go get it out of the way, because otherwise you'll be standing in that long line. And another thing is, if these Republicans and Donald Trump and all those people haven't did anything wrong, why they keep saying that if the Democrats win the midterm, we all going to jail? Have you heard that statement several times?
1: Yes, I have.
4: If they haven't did anything wrong, why they keep saying we going to jail?
1: I didn't pay any attention, Red. Thank you so much. WDI, good morning. You're live on the radio. Who's next? You're on the air. Hola. Anybody there? Going once, twice, three times, the lady. I'll put you on hold rather than make you history. Let me go to the common man. WDI, good morning. You're on the radio. 1212. Are you there?
5: 1212. Yes, sir. How you doing?
1: Good. What's up?
5: All right. Hey, Stan, that story about this sheriff-elect being killed in Georgia, I saw that story on True Crimes about a month ago.
1: Yeah.
5: And,
1: unpack it.
5: It was ridiculous, because the outgoing sheriff, he decided to kill the man because he was voted out by the people. Right. So the sheriff elect, his campaign was to get rid of a lot of the corruption that was going on inside the sheriff department.
1: Yeah.
5: So the present sheriff, he got one of his boys that really admired him, looked up to him. He knew he could get him to do anything.
1: Mm-hmm.
5: So he wrote a note telling him to kill the sheriff-elect. He called the guy to his house.
1: Yeah.
5: He called the guy to his house, let guy read the note. He didn't verbally say it. He showed him the note, he read it. Then he put the note in his mouth and chewed it up to get rid of evidence. So then the guy got some of his goons to roll with him. They threw straws to this. Determine who would be the shooter.
1: Yeah.
5: And I think it was a total of four of them. So the guy that drew the shortest straw ended up being the shooter. So when sheriff-elect came home that night with the roses, they, you know, bum-rushed him and ambushed him, you know, and shot him and killed him. His wife was in the house. She heard the gunshots, sheriff-elect. His wife was in the house, heard the gunshots, all that, but had no idea what was going on.
1: Yeah, Miss Phyllis. Uh-huh.
5: Yeah, and so, yeah, they did eventually get him and arrest him and the other guys also, they all end up in jail, you know, for murder.
1: It happened just, he defeated the incumbent, right? The sheriff. Runoff election. You know, okay. And he said, I'm going to clean up all this corruption.
5: Clean up.
1: Yeah.
5: Uh-huh. And, yep. And it was like, say, I've seen that story like twice on True Crime, on Oxygen True Crimes.
1: Yeah.
5: Eventually, if you watch that, you'll catch it.
1: It's coming, it's
5: really
1: coming around.
5: Story, but it's
1: I
5: bad noticed, and
1: yeah.
5: crazy.
1: Yeah, that is crazy, man.
5: Mm-hmm.
1: Yeah.
5: Yep. Yep. All right, Stan, appreciate you.
1: I appreciate that coming, man. Let's go back to the phone lines. Let me get Prince Charles in this mix. WDI, good morning. You're live on the radio. Call screener back on. Yeah, go ahead.
6: Hey, what's going on, Stan?
1: Got it. Iron Man. Got it, man.
6: Yes, sir. I wish I did. I share it with the top chef always. Hey, let me say good morning to Sweet Lady P, Miss Bill Street herself, Lucille Catron. She made a statement yesterday, and I had to look it up when she was talking about the amendments and all that, so I want to thank her for that. My brothers King Harrio and Steve Spindler and his beautiful wife. Ted, real quickly, I want to say this. Today is the day. We know today is early voting. You're either going to put up or shut up. Mm-hmm. Get out there and do your diligence. If you're going to vote, vote. If you're not, get out the way and let the people who want to get out there and vote for whoever they want to vote for. Then, you were talking about your voice being insured. I don't know if you remember, Tina Turner also had her legs insured.
1: Yeah.
6: And that was like $1 million.
1: She sure did.
6: Yes.
1: Yeah.
6: Yeah, she was one of the ones that had her legs insured. And it's a couple of other people that did the same thing. I can't remember right now. And I don't want to give out false information. Also, Stan, I was sitting back watching the news. And once again, every time I see this sad story on the television, I think about the five individuals that were killed unnecessarily by Memphis police officers. Yes, I know there was one on a call, but these five individuals, we can never get their lives back. And I just want the family to know that there are people out there thinking about you and praying for you and your family. Also, Stan, mm-hmm. I like Jackson. I think Jackson brings a lot to the table when he comes on the radio, like Black Conservative says. Even Black Conservative brings a lot to the radio when he said things. You just got to look at it a different aspect. But this is my take on it, Stan. This is just Prince Charles and Prince Charles only. Sorry about that, Steve. Didn't mean to take your words. I believe, this is just me, that pastors of churches, especially these mega churches, should have a real job just like the people in their congregation. You shouldn't be basing your tithe on what people give you. I was listening to a pastor. You know, you ever heard of Reverend Jenkins?
1: Reverend Jenkins.
6: He'd be on the internet a lot. And he's real hardcore. And he said he has never taken anything. He said he has
1: Gino?
6: His own job.
1: Yes.
6: And I love listening to him because he shoots straight from the shoulders. He said him and his wife been having a business for the last 30 years in real estate. So the church didn't have to pay them anything. He said these pastors need to get out here and work just like their congregation. Now, they would give you this false sense, saying that you got to give 10%. I'm studying, and I'm not fully all the way there, but I have found out this, Dan. And if I'm wrong, Dan, you stop me.
1: Right.
6: According to the new scriptures or the new law or the New Testament, after Jesus was slain on the cross, all of that was wiped away, according to the scriptures. So when they say you got to give 10%, that is not actually true. And I just want people, don't take my word, go read it. The Old Testament stated that, but the New Testament does not state that. As always, Stan, thank you for allowing me to speak. I want you and everyone to have a beautiful, blessed, safe, and healthy day. Take care, brother. Go out and vote.
1: Yeah, you're right. You said it best. All right. let me drop this in your spirit. You're right, Prince Charles. You know, every now and then we talk theology on this radio station. I don't have no problem with that. I don't like to go too deep off in it. But every now and then we'll deal with some theology and salvation and what happened on the cross and Calvary and, you know. But in Christian theology, salvation is not earned through good works, but it is a free gift from God. Am I helping the house this morning? Let me take a break. 10 minutes before the top of the hour. Don't move. You're on WDIA.
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0: I'm sorry. I was just letting you know that we are the heartbeat of Memphis music. Then, suddenly, and now, we're the heart and soul of Memphis. 1070 hey. WDIA.
1: All right, we're looking good, everybody. In just about 6-7 minutes, I'm going to drop that $1,000 nationwide keyword on you. So you can get ready to pay some of them bills, baby. Let's go to Superstar Beverly. WDI, good morning. You're live on the radio. We're back at Conversation. Good morning.
2: Oh, hey, Stan.
1: Hey.
2: Look, I am at the gym right now. As soon as I leave here, I am headed to vote. But I received a check last night.
1: You received a check last night? You received a check?
2: I did a check. Not a check, a text.
1: A what?
2: I received a text.
1: A text. Oh, okay. T-E-X-T.
2: Yes.
1: Okay, yeah. What was the text say? I'm giving you a bill. What did it say?
2: Well, I'm ready to tell it. My nephew texted me last night. He said that a good friend of his just got a job at the polling station. Mm-hmm. And she sent him a text, and he forwarded it to me. It said, if you go to vote, because so many people are going to be trying to steal elections. It's election this year. It's midterm election. Mm-hmm. So he said, if anyone, they give you that sheet of paper to go put in the machine, if they write on it, he said, ask for another one because that one is going to be discarded. Now, my mama always say, don't believe nothing you hear and half of what you see.
1: Right.
2: But I'm not going to take a chance, Pat. If I see anybody, a poll worker, write on it, I'm just going to ask for a new paper put in the machine.
1: And you had to go back around and vote again if that's the case, right? Because that sheet of paper,
2: they give it to you when you sign in.
1: Yeah.
2: They give you the paper to take over there. But if they write on that paper that they are ready to give you to take over there, you said, give it back to them and ask for it.
1: Well, what in heavens would they write on the paper?
2: They could write D, they could write R, they could write anything on it. But if anything is written on that sheet of paper, they're going to discard it. I'm not taking no chances. I'm going to have my eyes wide open.
1: So in this election, in this one, you don't have to declare your your party.
2: I don't know.
1: How to ask you. What you voting? Democrat? Republican? What you vote? Independent?
2: Exactly.
1: I noticed they ask that in certain elections. They don't ask in everyone.
2: Yes, they do. Well, I'm going to find out today, and I'll call back tomorrow and let you know what happened.
1: Please do. Yeah, because I'm not going to really vote today. I probably do it Saturday at ATOP. All right. Okay. Thanks so much. Keep us posted, right?
2: All right.
1: Give them time to get informed.
2: Bye-bye.
1: I appreciate that. Let's go up here to AJ. WDIA, good morning. You on the radio. Talk to me. Yeah.
3: Yeah, good morning, Bill Ring.
1: Yeah. AJ, you on the radio. Talk to us.
3: Yeah, I'm out here making deliveries now over here on Memphis on Union, but I'm trying to see where I can sneak and get my vote in out here in Union Avenue. I'm voting for Justin Poole. He's been texting me for the past 4 or 5 weeks. I don't know how he got my number.
1: Well, it might be that robo call. You know, it might be that robo text automated going out to everybody.
3: Oh, yeah. So,
1: but I want to take a pulse poll survey of who you're voting for, just as long as I know that you're going to vote. All right, go turn his mic back up.
3: Main reason I'm voting for him because he got a big app for Miami of Harold Ford. But Sam, stuff is so expensive now. I went to the dollar store and I bought some foil paper plates and garbage bags. And it cost me $25. I told the lady so I can't believe this. I'm staying at Liberty Land,
1: mm-hmm.
3: You know, the bar used to fall back over you. Well, the bar. And I didn't ever worry about the ticket, but I prayed on the revolution. I got the one time. I said, God, if you give me food, I said, I never.
1: Yeah.
3: Going all upside down. And I was wondering, was it going to flip open? And one more thing. My favorite ride was this log. It went high in the air, and then it dropped you down and splashed in the water. You remember that thing?
1: Ooh, do I? Ooh.
3: I just wish there was some kind of way they can keep you from getting wet, you know. But Stan, that's all I got. I hated that happened. But when they always take Six Flags over Atlanta. So is the city then? Is it over Atlanta?
1: Six. Yeah, they say Six Flags over Georgia, but is Ardell? Ardell? Yeah, it's just west of Atlanta. Yeah. I always thought it was in Douglasville, but yeah, it's. I think it's Ardell, Georgia. But then everybody just calls. I'm going to Atlanta. Get on them. Go to the music park. Six Flags. Yeah. What's up?
3: Can I tell people where to get what street to get the cheapest gas at home?
1: You're a little muffled, man. What you want to say? Go ahead.
3: I want to tell the people what street they can go on to get the cheapest gas. That's Poston.
1: I can't understand you, man. Clarity. I have an issue with your clarity on that, man. But I hopefully you're going to say something. You know, that was going to help somebody, but I can't, you know, can't really understand it. I'm sorry about that. Let's go to Junebug. WDI, good morning. Thank you, AJ. I appreciate you, though. Junebug, you on the radio. Go ahead.
4: Hey, Mr. Bill, how's it going?
1: Everything fine. I didn't hit that button. I should have hit. Go ahead. All right.
4: Junebug. Junebug,
1: let me kill your weeds, man. Let me kill your weeds.
4: Yes, Hey, Sted, I just wanted to confirm not Nurse Bev, the superstar Bev just said, actually the guest that Bev had on the show either yesterday or today said made that announcement on the show with Bev. Okay. That if you're writing on them on your ballots, it's going to be null and void. So I just want to second that. I did hear that on Bev's show.
1: Good. Yeah, don't want to mar, if you will, M-A-R, don't want to mar that piece of paper, I guess it would be the ballot. Well, it's... They run it through. Is that the one they run? It's the ballot, but they have it. They run it through right at the end, or they no. When you come up to the desk, you know, you have the poll workers, or you go inside, and they don't they ask you to declare your party, and then once you do, verify your ID or something like that.
4: Sometimes it seems like they don't.
1: Then they give you this piece of paper, take that over to the next table.
4: Yeah, they run it through just like we used to do them tests, had the A, B, C, and D. You circle it in.
1: Yeah, that kind of, right. You used to pencil in all the stuff. Yeah, I remember that. Yeah, kind of like standardized. Yep. But, I might pay more attention. I usually don't have a problem at all, especially when I go to ATOP. But since you can earn the vote just about anywhere. So, you know, thank you for that information, all right?
4: Yes, sir, Stan. I'll catch you on the rebound. I know you're trying to get up out of there, man.
1: Yeah, it's all good. I got one more break. All right, let me say happy birthday to... one of my favorite members of the clergy, Pastor Reverend O.C. Collins Jr. Got a street named after him, too. That's a preaching machine. Happy birthday, Reverend O.C. Collins Jr. What's the name of that church? Bethlehem. On Looney. Way to go. That's what I'm talking about. Happy birthday and many more. We celebrate you. Reverend Collins, and the blessing you are to others. Let me take this last break. Heart and Soul of Memphis. Oh, no, I got to get out this money. Hold on. Ooh, I'm about to go to it. All right. We're in the 10 o'clock hour now. Memphis time. Central time. The $1,000 nationwide keyword, dollar. 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
1: 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I Heart Radio. All right, we're in the waning moments of the Stan Bell Morning Show. You know what? I'm feeling pretty good today. Let me give you a repeat. I want somebody to win this $1,000. Come on, let's make it official. 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
1: D-O-L-L-A-R. 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Dollar. You got time. All right. So I investigated what Superstar Beverly was talking about during the break. She was talking about she got this text. Anybody else get that text message about the, you know, about voting and, you know, all this stuff like that? What a poll worker said and what you should and should not do and this. So I pulled that text up, kind of like a robo text. Received, many of y'all received the same text, you know, from somebody. It's kind of, you know, everybody's sharing and just, is out there. The text reads this, quote, "A very reliable good friend of mine who just finished the poll worker training texted this to me. Then there's ellipsis and then quotations. Just finished pole manager training, exclamation point. I passed all the classes. I want you all to know something. When you are checking in at the polls and they happen to write anything on your ballot before they give it to you to put in the voting machine, there's ellipsis, a letter, a check mark, or letter star, a R or D, any writing of any kind, please request a new ballot. Your ballot will be disqualified if it is written on. Please be on the lookout. Make sure poll workers do not write on your ballot. It will cause your ballot to be disqualified, end quote. And then they put on there, please forward this to everyone you know. Make sure poll workers do not write on your ballot. The ballots are very sensitive. It will cause your ballot to be disqualified. Now, is that truth in that? How do y'all feel? Man, I wish I had time to talk about this. Well, it's not going away because it's early voting time. So we'll be talking about it again tomorrow. But many of you have received that text in your phone. But like I said, I'm going to wait till Saturday to do my early voting. And I should have a little bit more information. I have information. And when I come back on Monday, and those of you planning early vote then, I'll tell you what I came up against. All right. I usually go to ATOP, but I might switch it up this time around for early voting. Let me go delicately back to the phone line. Speaking of voting, let's go to one of the voting gurus. Miss Lucia Catron, talk to us. You're on the radio.
0: How you doing this morning, Mr. Stan Bell?
1: I feel pretty good, Miss Lucia. Yeah.
0: Oh, I love it. I love it. You know, it's the time where Lucia called. I just try to educate my people. First, I want to tell Mr. Prince, the world traveler, as I call him, thank you. But what you're talking about, when you have to declare what if you are a Democrat or Republican, mm-hmm. that be in the primary. This is general, so you don't have to declare if you are.

0: But man, I tell you, I better wait until Monday before I go and vote. I was gonna go to vote today because I don't ever miss. That's right.
1: You might want to hold on just a minute, baby. Don't you do it? It's all good.
0: Yes, sir. All right, then, sir. You have a wonderful, blessed day, baby.
1: You too.
0: I called for something different, but that's all of this good information. Y'all done messed me up.
1: Information, baby. Thank you, Orlando.
0: All right,
1: wait
0: man.
1: Wait a minute, man. If you just got it. All right, WDI, good morning on the radio, and finally, Miss Freddie!
2: Good morning, Mr. Bell. How you doing?
1: I'm dead. I complain, sister. What's up?
2: I just want to do a birthday shout out to my number one son, if I can.
1: Okay, yes.
2: His name is Craig C.J. Smith II. This love comes from Mama, his entire Smith family, Van Horn Harris, aunts and cousins, and we wishing him a happy... I can't say the age, all right? Because
1: I tell Bass.
2: But happy birthday to C.J. Smith. We love him. Thank you, Mr. Bell Ringer.
1: And thank you, WDI listeners. Thank you so much. Let's do it again tomorrow morning, 6. Another Stan Bell Morning Show. Rest of the hour, the best songs in the world, like this one from the SOS Band. They're coming to our party October 25th at the Orpheum. Don't you dare not be there. Bam Johnson at 11. She's here. Stormy T at 3. Remember, it's nice to be important, but it's more important to be nice.

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1: What if a dream became reality? Do we still say it's a dream when we agree?

When people say bring back the old school R&B music, man, where you been? We ain't never stopped playing the classic hits. Still playing the best songs in the world. And we won't stop. Send the people on over to the heart and soul of Memphis. 1070 WDIA.

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1: Now, here's your chance to win $1,000. 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Money. That's money.

The Bev Johnson Show. I'm Bev. It is indeed a pleasure to have you with us once again on this Wednesday. We like to say it's Hump Day, October 14th, 2026. Enjoy this fabulous day today. Get ready as we do a little chit-chatting the first hour. We will open it up to you. Get it off your heart, your mind, your chest. Yeah, with some open conversation. That means whatever you say, it is okay this day. Yeah. Second hour, we'll be talking with our chiropractor, Dr. Bobby Myers. We'll talk with us to get our health in order. Yeah. When it's your turn to talk, you know you can. 901-535-9342. 800-503-9342. 833-535-9342 will get you in to me. And if this day, this here day, Wednesday, October 14th, 2026, is your birthday, like Dr. Sonia Thomas, the chief of nursing at the Shelby County Health Department. What's up, Dr. Sonia Thomas? Happy birthday, sister, from all of your co-workers at the Shelby County Health Department. Yeah.

Good morning and welcome back to WDIA, the Bev Johnson Show. I'm Bev. It is indeed a pleasure to have you with us once again on this Wednesday, October 14th, 2026. Enjoy this fabulous day today. Well, let me give these WDIA goodwill announcements. Hold on, y'all. I will get to you. Yeah. First hour, open conversation. Second hour, we will talk to our chiropractor, Dr. Bobby Myers. All right, don't forget that the Memphis Botanic Gardens Not So Spooky Halloween Hike returns on Saturday, October 17th, 9:30 a.m. to 2 p.m. This is a fabulous way to take your child, your children, your grandchildren, you know, doing some Halloween, because we don't do all that stuff on the 31st. People will be doing safe, trying to be safe, trying to keep you safe. So the Botanic Garden, the Memphis Botanic Garden, will have the not-so-spooky Halloween on Saturday, October 17th, 9:30 a.m. to 2 p.m. It's family-friendly, fun, safe, daytime alternative, y'all, to the traditional door-to-door trick-or-treating. People don't do that anymore. It's crazy. So children are invited to dress up in their costumes and make their way to the garden. If you would like more information, they're going to have a lot of good things there for young people. Yeah, they are. So go to their website, visit memembg.org, memembg.org, to get more information about the Halloween hike at the Memphis Botanic Garden. On Saturday, October 17th, Sisters Network, a national African-American breast cancer survivorship organization, will have the Gift of Life Health and Wellness Fair. Listen to this. Wellness. Y'all know what I say about wellness. Get those screenings. This is happening on Saturday, October 17th, 10 a.m. to 1 p.m. at the Hickory Hill Community Center, 3910 Ridgeway Road. They're going to have health screenings. Go over there, get that blood pressure checked. Wellness resources, educational information, community resources, giveaways, and much, much more. Kids' hairstyles for free. They're going to give away cupcakes, Tiffany's Charming Cupcakes, while they last. So it's a health and wellness fair, Hickory Hill Community Center, Saturday, October 17th, 10 a.m. to 1 p.m. Don't forget, the YWCA of Greater Memphis will have their sneaker ball. 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So go to their website for more information. It's going to be happening at the Rain Event Center, 6 p.m. on Saturday, October 17th. 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They're going to have some of my favorite folks. J-Buck, my little PYT. Yeah.

0: Melvia Chick Rogers, my sister friend, Devereaux Williams, the house band, Danny Cosby. Good entertainment. So it's for a good cause, you know, for the Domestic Violence Center of the YWCA. And that is happening on Saturday. Coming up on Tuesday, the Shelby County Health Department encourages all Shelby County residents to get their annual flu vaccinations as the best prevention against the seasonal flu virus. It is happening Tuesday, October 20th, for one day only, 10 a.m. to 2 p.m. at 4770 Elvis Presley, across from the Whitehaven YMCA. That's 4770 Elvis Presley at the White, across from the Whitehaven YMCA. That is happening on Tuesday, October 20th. Get your flu. It's absolutely free. I have had my flu shot. Yeah, I get that early. I'm just in a habit of doing that because when I was teaching, you know, around a lot of students and all that. But get your flu shot so you won't be sick this winter. I can tell. I can say, some people, it may not prevent the flu, but the years I've been getting it, I haven't been sick. So y'all know I'll lose my voice. But get your flu shot. And that's happening on Tuesday, October 20th. On Thursday, October 23rd, Urban Bush Women will be hosting a free community workshop, 5:30 p.m. at the Buckman Arts Center, 60 Perkins Extended, beginning at 7 p.m. Dance for Everybody, it's calling, embraces the idea that each individual is unique and powerful. So space is limited. Space is limited. 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Cyanka at St. Mary's School.org. And that's happening on Thursday, October 23rd. And remember last weekend, the Kill Avenue Church was going to have their community fest, but the rain and all that, so they canceled. So now it's going to be again October 31st, Halloween, Saturday, 10 a.m. to 2 p.m. Going to have live entertainment, food, community resources, activities, hygiene bag. It's a free event. And I'll be telling you more, but it was postponed last weekend because of the weather. But they're coming back October 31st, Kill Avenue. And I will remind you of, again, where it's going to be, because that's good. Wellness and get checked and giveaways and all that. And Golden United Methodist Church at 4028 Neely Road they're having their Revival series presents Repair of the Breach, and this is happening on October 21st. They will have Dr. Naimbi Webster, Associate Minister of Fine Arts and Children at Wilson Chapel AME Church. She will be their revival speaker, and revival begins at 6:30 p.m. Golden United Methodist Church, that's in Whitehaven, 4028 Neely Road. So we all need to be revived. Yeah, we do. Some of us more than others. You know we do. You know we do. Oh, before. I got to get this stuff up in here. Don't forget, this weekend in Wine on the River, you know it was postponed until Saturday. And it's going to be at Tom Lee Park from 5 to 9 p.m. And you can get tickets on our website at mywdia.com. Get tickets there for the Wine on the River. So go to our website and get all that information. I was looking for something. I got it. So get ready for the Wine on the River. And the tickets are still available. Still available. We have a good time for Wine on the River. Yeah. That's going to be fabulous. And so go to mywdia.com to get your tickets for Wine on the River. And don't forget this month. This is our anniversary month, WDIA, our anniversary month. Yay! And for our anniversary, we got some great things planned. Coming up, WDIA and iHeart Media Radio will celebrate me. Yay! Yeah, they're going to celebrate my 50 years of broadcasting, and you are invited to the party. It's Friday, October 23rd, 7 p.m. at King Palace Event Center, 4430 Elvis Presley Boulevard. And hitting the Benefit Solution stage, going to be my guy, Stacy Marino, Mr. Entertainment, blues artist Singa B, Queen Anne Hines, Bird Williams, a lot of other things in store. I don't know what they're planning, so I'm going to be surprised like you. But come help me celebrate 50 years in the broadcasting business. Yeah. 50 years. Can y'all believe that? So it's go online, mywdia.com for tickets, or if you're not savvy to do that, they will be, you can pay at the door. You'll be able to pay at the door. Yep. So that's just another exciting event that moves you on your Goodwill and Good Time station, 1070 WDIA. Okay, I see y'all calling, lining up. I'm going to get you. Yeah, I am. We're going to do some open conversation. Don't forget, second hour, Dr. Bobby Myers will be talking with us. Make sure our health is on track. All right. You can dial now, 901-535-9342. 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

0: WIA, the heart and soul of Memphis. It's Wednesday, October 14th. Cloudy skies in Memphis, Tennessee. Before I go to our phone lines, today, you all, it is the first day of early voting. Early voting has started. It will go up until October 24th. Early voting. So on today, yesterday I had my folks on talking about rolling to the polls if you do not have transportation and you need to get to a poll. If you're at today, the Cathedral of Faith Ministries, Watkins Chapel, CME Church, Hollywood Community Center, if you're in that neighborhood, Northgate Shopping Center, there's no place to vote over there, Ardmore Terrace Baptist Church, Promised Land Church, you can call to get a ride. But here's the link again. You need to go online to get the number, and they have the dates on where they will be at the different places in your neighborhood if there is not a polling place in your neighborhood. Go to MPP, like in Paul, HC Memphis, MPHCMemphis.org. It gives you all the dates, the times where you can get a ride to go to a poll if a poll is not close in your neighborhood. Because 9 times out of 10, where you're assigned your precinct, it probably won't be open. So they have polling places across the city. They have polling places across the city, and you can vote anywhere. That's why I like early voting. So it is going on now, y'all. Early voting. Watch the amendments. There are 3 amendments. If you don't understand them, go online to ShelbyVote.com. It tells you about the 3 amendments that will be on the ballot. I know you probably have seen some of the advertisements on TV talking about some of the amendments. So be informed. Ask somebody, but there are 3 amendments you have to vote for. And don't forget, you're voting for governor and Congress and there's some other folks on there. But if you go to ShelbyVote.com, they will give you all the information. Okay? Okay. Early voting begins today. I am going to my phone line. Thank you all for waiting to talk with you. WDIA. Hi, caller.
1: Hey,
0: Bev. Hey, Norman. How are you, brother?
1: I'm Blacktastic, Bev. How you doing?
0: I'm Blacktastic, too, Norman.
1: That's wonderful. Hey, Bev, you know, there's 2 things that I'm really excited about today. One is I just left voting for myself, but I took my son, my 18-year-old.
0: Oh, good.
1: And I'm so excited. It's his first time, and just showing him all the ropes. But, Bev, while I was there, I saw a lot of our elders, I mean, on walkers and wheelchairs. It was amazing.
0: Good.
1: But I saw one lady, Bev, she was like in her mid-90s. Can you hear me?
0: Well, I hear you.
1: Her mid-90s on a walker in their voting. Well, I was so impressed with that, so happy with that, I didn't know what to do.
0: I know. I love it.
1: But, Bev, I want to say congratulations to you. You're 50 years.
0: Yes, sir. Thank you.
1: 50 or 51.
0: 50 years in broadcasting, in radio.
1: Bev, that is so huge. That is so huge, Bev, and I'm so proud, so happy and proud of you. And I will certainly be there. I will not miss it for the world.
0: Well, thank you, Norman. And you know, I just love you and proud of you and the work that you do. You try to help everybody. You try to help everybody. And I know it's hard and funds are hard, but, brother, you help people.
1: Well, I thank you, Bill. Like I told you earlier, we're partners. We do this thing together.
0: That's right.
1: Bill, you know what we are? I mean, it's going to be on my epithet one day, and I put it on my, when I sign off for my letters and things. You and I are carriers of blessings.
0: Mm-hmm.
1: We carry blessings. I take your blessings, Dr. Harper, and many others, that when they bless people, I get credit for a lot of things that I don't deserve. Because you guys do it, you make it happen. I just carry it from one place to the other. And I have to be honest about that, Bev. I don't have a lot of money to do a lot of things with.
0: Right.
1: I do what I can when I can. But I tell you, the majority of what I do, the work I do, is carrying one blessing from one place to the other. Mm-hmm. And I'm eternally grateful for that job.
0: Right.
1: That's a great job that the Lord has given me. And I don't get paid a dime for it. And I'm okay with that.
0: I believe it. When you bless people, you are blessed.
1: Absolutely, Bill. Absolutely, without a doubt.
0: Mm-hmm.
1: Absolutely, because I came to get an opportunity to meet wonderful people like you and Dr. Harper and so many other people on this journey. It's just been wonderful, Bill. So I'm eternally grateful to the Most High for all that He allows me to do and help us do together. And Bill, we do this work together. So that's, you and I, we are partners in this. And Dr. Hopp and many others, we are all partners. We're community partners in doing this work. And I believe the Lord has ordained it and blessed it. So I just want to thank you again and tell you congratulations once again. And I promise you I will be there with all bells on.
0: Thank you, Norman. I appreciate you. Look forward to seeing you.
1: All right,
0: you.
1: Bill. All right, love you.
0: Love you back. Bye-bye. Yeah, I was thinking, I'm grateful, 50 years in broadcasting. All I know, y'all, is broadcasting and academia. Is that a big word for you? No, the erudite mind. No, all I know is broadcasting and academia. 50 years of broadcasting on radio. I did 40 years in teaching and higher education. I thought about that the other day. I said, I did 40 years. What? I did 32 at Southwest Tennessee Community College, 32 years. And I did 8 years in my alma mater, Russ College. Wow. Hey, Lord's keeping me here for some kind of reason, but I'll receive it. I'll take it. WDIA, WDIA. Hi, caller.
2: Bill, how are you doing?
0: I'm doing fabulous today. I just want to know.
2: Yes, Bill, I got a couple of questions for you today because I just want to know.
0: All right, brother, what do you want to know?
2: Bill, a little while ago, I was out riding and coming down summer. I decided to make that left turn on the parkway there to go check on the water man. He was out there. I gave him a few bucks.
0: Mm-hmm.
2: And I was looking around while I was at the stoplight right there. They got his vehicle parked at the church over there.
0: Uh-huh.
2: And it is a very nice vehicle. So, Bill, one of my questions for you today is, Bill,
0: mm-hmm.
2: whatever happened to the deal with Mr. Spicer trying to get Lil Daddy a car? I think, as far as I remember, Lil Daddy had to show Terry Spicer he had driver's license.
0: Well, let me tell you this, brother. Let me tell you this. I just want to know. I know. He doesn't want a car anymore. He just wants a scooter.
2: I heard him change up last week.
0: So he wants a scooter.
2: So that means you got to have driver license, drive a car, but you don't have to have driver license to drive a scooter, dude.
0: I don't know.
2: I just wanted to know.
0: Well, I'm just telling you, he doesn't want a car anymore. Yeah. He said he wanted a scooter.
2: All right. Bill, I got another question for you.
0: Okay.
2: Real quick. Bill, I just want to know this. I ride every day throughout the city just like most people. Bill, at every service station in South Memphis, in black neighborhoods, every service station, the lots are just covered with trash.
0: Mm.
2: And us black people on one doing it. We live in the neighborhood. We go to the store. They are, at all these service stations, there are garbage cans at every pump. But you look on the ground, there's a whole, somebody dumped an entire ashtray out on the ground. There are condom wrappers, chicken bones. Bill, whatever you think of, it can be seen on the ground at these service stations. When a garbage can is just, just a step away. Here we are, black people. We doing most of this stuff to ourselves. Even though I hate to say it like this, but mm-hmm. here we are arguing about the school board when the kids got to walk through absolute chaos and trash everywhere in South Memphis. But we do this stuff to ourselves. We ride down the street, throw out old chicken box, a whole tray of old wings that we just finished eating. Then we do this stuff to ourselves. I just want to know why black people, the only race of people that do that. And that's a real hard question to ask, but I had to throw it out there, babe.
0: That's a real hard question. I can't answer that. One of the things I just want to know, and I think about that, because as you know, I talk about this often. Every day, I just want to know, I am throwing away trash that people have thrown in front of my house. Beer bottles and whiskey bottles. And the other day, somebody, big card box. What the? I'm going like, okay. Every day, do you hear me? I'm picking up trash in front of, I don't want my property and my neighborhood. We trying to have a decent neighborhood. And folks, they just don't care. They don't care.
2: They don't care at all, Bill. That all, that, you know what that proves to me? There's almost no ownership in the black neighborhood. Bill, if you own something and you live somewhere around something, Bill, you'll try to take care of what you own.
0: Exactly.
2: What you get around.
0: Exactly.
2: Yeah.
0: Yeah.
2: Bill, that was just my little, I just want to know for today.
0: Okay.
2: Oh, one other thing I want to let everybody know. Over in the Castaneda area, on the backside, well, not the backside, but Don and Haynes.
0: Mm-hmm.
2: I want everybody, if people have driven down their street lately, on the across the street from the Army Depot, it looks like they are clearing out another big lot to put some of those Elon Musk generators and whatnot over there on that lot.
0: Mm.
2: They got mounds and mounds of dirt piled up like on the opposite side of the street, because there are houses on Hayes Street.
0: Mm-hmm.
2: They got mounds and mounds of dirt piled up where you can't step out of your front door and see what's going on in the parking lot. But they are under construction over there right now, and I would not be surprised if this is going to be involving some more of those AI
0: those centers over there.
2: Yeah, they got a whole bunch of them stored over there right now.
0: Wow.
2: Over there on Barnhart Crane Fab.
0: Okay.
2: Yeah.
0: Okay.
2: Yeah, but Bill, anyway,
0: well, somebody will let us know. Somebody will let us know what's going on over there.
2: I see it going on. Bill, I just wanted to know today, and you have a good one.
0: You too, I just want to know. Yeah. I'm like you. Folks, litter bugs, just, I don't know. WDIA, hi, caller.
3: Beverly Elaine of the Johnsons. How you doing this morning, Beth?
0: I'm blacktastic.
3: Uh-oh. You sound like Norman Redwing right there. That's what I'm talking about.
0: That's right. I'm blacktastic, brother. How are you?
3: I'm on the top shelf. Thank you for asking. And I apologize for yesterday about the question I asked. I thought it was dealing with politics, but it was just...
0: No.
3: Roll to the polls.
0: Exactly. Yeah. Just take
3: to the polls. I love it.
0: Letting people know that they... It's no excuse to say, I don't have any transportation. They're providing transportation for you.
3: Well, you know what? To be honest with you, Beth, first of all, good morning to your callers and listeners. And I want to thank Miss Lucille Catron from yesterday and today, the mention she made about the three amendments on the ballot.
0: Okay.
3: And I did my research on it last night. Matter of fact, I got some help from a local judge and a council person here. I spoke with them, and they told me what to do. They explained it to me. They didn't tell me what to do, but they did explain it to me about these three proposals that they have. And in layman's term, Beth, it's not good for people. That's just what they told me. And I take their
0: word. All three of them?
3: They said all three of them are not good. And you got to understand, when they wrote it in the sense where normal people would not understand it. It seems good on the outside, but on the inside, it's not good for us to vote. So when I got through
0: I'm on one of them. I'm trying to understand is the the one that's Marcy's Law,
3: right?
0: And what my understanding is, Prince, that on this amendment, y'all. That people deserve Marcy's Law because defendants should not have more rights than a crime victim. And I agree with that. During the worst time of their lives, victims need an equal voice and enforceable rights. So they deserve the Marcy's Law for Tennessee. So if whether you agree with that or not. Yes.
3: you've got to go deeper. Now, on the surface, that's what I said, on the surface, all that looks good. But when you dig down into it, the nitty-gritty, it really kind of contradicts itself according to what I was explaining to last night. So I just ask people, just look into it, do your research, and if it's for you, fine, vote for it, whether or not it's yay or nay. But they threw this up. I ain't going to say threw it up at the last minute. I didn't know anything about this until the last second. But I said, well, I got to do a little more research before I go to the poll, because I was planning on going today because I'm out and about, so I could stop anywhere, because you can pretty much vote anywhere where they got voting polls right now. So it's easy for me. So I just ask people to make sure you understand exactly
0: what you're voting,
3: what's going
0: for.
3: On when you vote. Yeah, what you're voting. Yeah. Beth, you made a mention earlier that there's only two things you primarily know. I disagree with that. Beth, I've been around you for a long time, and you're very knowledgeable about a lot of things. But I understand the education-wide and broadcasting, but you're more educated than you realize when you say these type of things. I say, well, no, I have to disagree with you. So this is the time right now, Beth, when I tell people, which I don't always vote. I'm going to tell you right now, I don't always vote. But this time, I am getting out there to vote. And I'm telling other people that I know, say, hey, I know you don't normally vote, but this is why we should vote in this case. And most of them are listening, well, Prince, I probably will go out and vote, or I may not. And I respect their wishes. But I know this time, Beth, I'm definitely going out there and vote, because I know what's at stake if I don't. And if the party doesn't win that I'm voting for, it's going to be ugly. Now, let me say this. Marsha Blackburn, not even in the equation. So I'm still leaning toward Green, and I'm still looking at Hadley. And those two I'm looking at very strongly. But Green pretty much got my vote. I'm still looking at the her principles and that she's taking on it.
0: Okay. Well,
3: also, Bev.
0: Oh, go on.
3: Go ahead.
0: No, you go on and finish. I'll say it after you finish.
3: Okay. You were talking about Halloween. Last year, I was down in Mexico in Ensenada. You know where that is?
0: Mm-hmm.
3: Yeah. Ensenada, Mexico?
0: Yes, I do. Yes.
3: Okay. I was there last year, and I was there for Halloween. And I have never seen that city. Well, I never experienced what happened the day I was there. They take Halloween, what they call the Day of the Dead, serious, like we would take the 4th of July. And I was there that night, and people were dressed up or had on masks like skeletons, and they were celebrating that day. And I was asking the locals, I said, you know, tell me about it. But this is one of the times that they honor the people that they love and have died, and they go to cemeteries, put candles on, and celebrate the people that they love. And I thought that's pretty cool.
0: Okay.
3: But it's just wild. You made that mention about that. And you said you had a question for me, Beth?
0: No, I was going to comment. You said that you disagree with me. I think I should have said this, Prince, that
3: sure.
0: The only jobs I know or career is broadcasting in academia. Maybe I should have said that. I've never had any other jobs except for...
3: No, you did have another job in high school. And I remember you telling me.
0: In high school.
3: Right. And you said you was a nurse, or what they call the little nurse?
0: No, I wasn't a nurse. I was
3: But you had the
0: vegetable
3: nurse
0: girl. I worked at the hospital. Yeah, I was the vegetable girl.
3: There you go. I know you talked about that.
0: That was my first job, Prince. That was the job that kicked off the Social Security.
3: And Bev, if you think about it, I'm going to let you go because I know other people want to come in.
0: Yeah.
3: But I remember you said this about, I think it was your grandmother said, you know, you didn't want to go into broadcasting. That was the last thing you wanted to go into. You made a mistake now. Your grandmother said,
0: I didn't want to go into radio. I was looking at television.
3: Right.
0: It was still broadcasting, but not radio, but television. Right. Yeah, my grandmother made me take
3: years later.
0: My grandmother made me take that job.
3: You don't regret it, do you?
0: No, I don't. I don't, and she would be proud. No, I don't regret it. It's been good. It's been good. There have been ups and downs, but I'm hanging on.
3: And Beth, one last thing, I'm gonna let you go. The guy who just said, I just want to know. Mm-hmm. I have to concur with him, because I have driven down the streets in the neighborhood where they got trash bags, mattresses, tires, And if you don't watch it, they got dead animals, and that would lay there to the animal just rot away. Okay. So he's absolutely right. And I don't understand why in our neighborhood that we won't clean up behind ourselves. And like you say, they have beer bottles, cigarette butts. Oh, I get those all the time.
0: Okay.
3: In front of my place. But it's just a shame. Memphis at one time used to be one of the most beautiful cities in the United States. You can't say that now.
0: Yeah. All right, Prince. Thank you, Prince.
3: Thank you, love. Have a beautiful, blessed, and safe and healthy day. Take care.
0: You too. WDIA. Hi, caller.
4: Hello, Sam. How are you doing today?
0: I'm doing fabulous. How about you?
4: I am doing well. I was just calling. I want everybody to get out and vote. And I'm going to vote today, and I do have to find out some more information. Are you able to hear me, Beth?
0: I can hear you loud and clear.
4: Okay, I'm going to take Bluetooth. Okay, but at first I had some questions about the addendum, but I'm going to the amendment. So I am going to go on there, and I'm going to read up on it. And I know one of them is in reference to Bill as far as, you know, I think they want to change some wording as far as some of the people won't get bail if they have a record or something like that. I'm really not sure. But I am going to read up on that because I feel like everybody deserves bail because say if they've been arrested for a crime and wish that they didn't commit and then they have to sit in jail until their trial. And, you know, and right. really, I don't think that that's fair. But I just want to thank you, Bail, for all the years of knowledge and wish that I've received from you. And thank you for taking my call, and thank you for just helping the community.
0: You're quite welcome. Thank you, and be safe out there.
4: Okay, you too, and congratulations on your 50 years.
0: Well, thank you very much. Thank you.
4: Okay.
0: Bye-bye. WDIA. Hi, caller.
5: Hey, is it my turn?
0: Yeah, it's your turn. Yeah, it's your turn. Sister Lady P. Lady P.
5: Ain't but one. You got that right.
0: It ain't but one. Hey, Lady P, it was good seeing you Saturday night.
5: At the anniversary,
0: and I forgot to mention that, thank everybody for coming out celebrating 4 years, the rocking chair in South Memphis.
5: Hey, Lady P, it was
0: packed up in there, wasn't it?
5: It was packed. But Ron had it going on here. Just to show you real people, you know what I mean? Uh-huh. You know, people show up for real people, you know what I mean? When they see they love you, they show you. Yeah. He's a great person, you know, and he got a great staff down there.
0: Yeah.
5: So, you know, they showed a lot of support. He had a lot of celebrities in there, too. And I ain't talking about just Lady P.
0: Yeah, you're right. They did.
5: No, I'm saying, but he had a lot of celebrities up in there. Uh-huh. The news reporter, the people. But I know you've been there. You were looking absolutely great. You hear me?
0: Well, thank you, Lady P.
5: Now, I look at you sometimes, Dad, and I'll see you all a lot. But when I see you, the more I see you, the better you look. I know people say, well, why are you trying to pass the mark? Oh, Dad, looking good. Look, we always have look great, but Dad, you're getting greater.
0: Well, that's a good thing.
5: That means, you know what that means? That means something good going on in your life, you know?
0: Yeah.
5: And when you're living a good life, you already show that you're living a good life, right? You can tell.
0: Mm-hmm.
5: You know, because when you pay people don't live right, things go bad. You know what I'm saying? They start looking bad. You know what I'm saying? Like, you ain't doing right. You know, you ain't taking care of yourself. But babe, you really taking care of yourself. That's great.
0: I'm trying to, Lady P. I'm trying.
5: And that's somebody, God, sitting up there on the inside. You know what I'm saying? He's sitting back there. He don't talk a whole lot. He just sitting back watching everybody. What's
0: right,
5: up, body, God?
0: Exactly.
5: Shout out EBT. I was trying to meet his dad down there, you know.
0: Uh-huh.
5: And we couldn't find him. But what's
0: he
5: up,
0: was up in
5: dad?
0: There. You didn't see him.
5: Well, I never met him. We tried to find him. But we hopefully y'all have some soon, Bev, you know. Let me say this right here. What's up, Mary, that lady? What's up, Prince Charles, hardworking man in Memphis, Tennessee? You know, I said I'm trying to get Mary and Lady D come down, you know, because we're going to be some of your spots. Like, when you come, man, when it comes to your anniversary, you know, I tell a lot of people that nothing happened, you know, hopefully to be there. 50 years, that's a long time, Bev, you know. And hopefully we be able to come down. Hopefully a lot of the callers and listeners will show up, you know. When, it ain't going to be a whole lot. I hope they come, Bev, you know, they try to support you, you know, like they do on the radio.
0: Okay.
5: So my thing is this, wanted to call your show all the time, every day. Come on out. Celebrate very officially. You know what, Dad, I want to ask you? I was wondering, Dad, what's some guys that used to be at your wife? I like them. What, they don't sing no more?
0: The Temprees.
5: Yeah, come on. How come we can't get them? I mean, why they have...
0: They still singing. Just, hey, keep on listening. Lady P, we may have some surprises for you.
5: Okay, but see, I love surprises, Bill, because I'm like, damn, they still sound good to me, Bill.
0: Yeah, they do.
5: You know, and they do. Bill, I was listening to the guy talking about all the trash and stuff, you know, people walk through, you know. I think Memphis is trying to do a little better, you know, I see they been riding around cutting the trees down, getting mm-hmm. ready, you know, because that's a good thing, because the weather's getting ready to come bad now. So when it started raining and storming, all the people like us. People been complaining a lot about the light bill. I hadn't heard you say anything about yours, Lady P. Bill, what's going on with your light bill?
0: Lady P is up there, but I'm paying. Let me say this, Lady P. I pay on it so I can keep my lights on. So I pay on it.
5: That's what I do. Babe, you know what? I ain't gonna sugarcoat. Cause one thing about Lady P, when I start talking, I can't stop, but I ain't gonna sugarcoat these. Babe, I used to pay that bill straight. All the whole bill. I started noticing someone right. Babe, I had got so smart with Memphis Light Gas and Water. You know, that was before they put that smart meter on. Yeah, that smart meter was smarter than me. Uh-huh. I used to calculate that bill before they put the smart. I used to get the meter and uh-huh. calculate it, multiply it by the time it came up with my bill, babe. You hear me? That's how smart I was getting. I had started coming up with figuring out how my bill was going to be every month. Uh-huh. But when they put that smart meter on that bill, they got smarter than me, right?
0: Right.
5: It was like they got a smarter than a whole lot of people. We're trying to figure out, why is my bill jumping from 200 to 400? Uh-huh. But they know what they're doing, babe. If something ain't right, I don't know what it is, but they got people bill. Then see, now they're trying to say, CSAU, they ain't even gave no money for these people yet to help a lot of people pay their bill. Let me have them get up. I'm trying to see this real quick.
0: Right.
5: When people trying to get some help for their light bill, I don't know when they're going to let them do it. But I'd be so glad when they do that, because, see, Memphis is a great city. They do some, but this is what Memphis Light Gas and Water does. I think it's good, and I think it's not good for some people. I mean, it's your choice. But they say when the summertime, you don't have to pay the bill because it's so high, right, Bill?
0: Mm-hmm.
5: So you knowing that your bill is there, but you don't pay any of it. You know what I'm saying? So when it's time for them to start paying, when the weather get better, it's time for them to start paying. They bill them doubled up on them.
0: Right.
5: So
0: right.
5: I think that a lot of people don't know they should not even indulge with to just look over, like you said, Bill, pay a little something on it. Like Lady D, I always say, save something for later. You know what I'm saying?
0: Right.
5: So try to see, because you never know when it comes to Memphis Light Gas and Water. They know who they are. They kind of crooked, Bill. Let me get up there when I start talking. Now, Bill, I appreciate you taking my call. I want you to be careful on home, Bill, but I can't wait to see you. That's on the 23rd, Bill. It's on a Friday, right?
0: Yeah, next Friday.
5: Oh, that means you didn't take our work. Thanks for taking my time. Talk to you later.
0: Bye, Lady P. Hold on, callers. Hold on, please. Hold on. WDIA. Hi, caller.
6: Hello, Bill.
0: Hey, Chaplain Cummins. How are you?
6: Oh, just great. I'm telling you. The early voting, people talking about the early voting and people coming out.
0: Uh-huh.
6: And I just like to tell the people something about the old and the aged. And we were talking about that. The first 3 days of early voting, if you're standing around and listening to, I'm 88. To those of us who came, you got to listen in history.
0: Mm-hmm.
6: Because, you know, those retired, the teachers and business people and everything else, we all come out to vote in that early thing like that. And it's almost like having a meeting. And I'm telling you, it is something. And there is an urgency in this like I've ever seen.
0: Yes.
6: Sister Beth, when you... Look, I've been in at least 14 or 15 different countries and when I was in the Navy. But always, because of great education I received from my teachers and everything like that, I listen and I learn. They understand right now everything. Let me very quickly jump right. Mm-hmm. The young man that was murdered in Mississippi down there, Norman, what is his name, Wales?
0: Yeah.
6: Or something like that.
0: Uh-huh.
6: That's all over the world, Sister Beth.
0: Yeah.
6: They're watching and they're asking some of our people, what about, how could they do that to a young boy? Those kind of things like that.
0: Mm-hmm.
6: So we're no longer isolated. We've never been isolated. But now when something happens here, people want to know, do I really want to deal with these people? It's something crazy going on.
0: Yeah.
6: And Sister Bell, we're losing more people over there than they talked about.
0: I believe it, too. I believe it, too. Yeah, Chaplain, I believe it, yeah.
6: So the Beverly, when you pull an aircraft carrier, that's over 5,000 men and women on that ship. And they pull them out and put them somewhere else. And plus, it took people with them. Come on now. We don't just move our fleet like that. So we must be in danger, you know? And so that, I'm 20 years Navy, but I'm telling you now, this is something crazy.
0: Yeah.
6: But what I'm worried about, Sylvia, it don't take long in this country to hit our electronic substations and stations. We can be in, look, how long do you think you get to before you get light back in your house? If you could.
0: Mm-hmm.
6: I wish everybody in the world could have an independent generator. I know you can.
0: Yeah.
6: But I'm telling you now, this thing has got serious.
0: It has, Chad.
6: When our people get scared of, you know, it's just amazing. I'm telling you, it is really amazing. And my brother and my sister, you better start that. In Vietnam, we had a saying, when you see a soldier bring another soldier out of the jungle and he shot up and he, whatever, and we were saying, he is not heavy. He is my brother.
0: That's right.
6: And that's where we came. And so we lost so many months he got home from the AIDS and all that kind of stuff. But I just want to let people know, be careful.
0: Yes.
6: And man,
0: you might have it.
6: Plan your brothers and your sisters. You know, build them up. Help them, show them why they need the boat. Take them out down there. And from the Jerry said to you, Sister Bev, thank you.
0: You're welcome. Thank you, Chaplain Cummins. You be safe out there.
6: Yes, ma'am. I do my best.
0: All right. Bye-bye. I'm going to take these last callers because don't forget, I have our chiropractor waiting on us, WDIA. Hi, caller.
7: Hey, Ben. How are you today, dear?
0: I'm doing fabulous. How about yourself?
7: Good. And first of all, I want to say congratulations on your 50 years.
0: Well, thank you.
7: I've been around you for that long.
0: Okay.
7: My grandmother used to listen to you. But what I wanted to do was to make a correction. I'm going to be working at the polls. I've been working at the polls, just finished our training.
0: Okay.
7: Early voting ends on October the 29th. I don't want anybody to miss any dates. But if you want to verify me, just check Google it, and it'll show you that early voting ends October the 29th,
0: okay.
7: Not the 24th.
0: Okay. Thank you for correcting me.
7: I guess they sent me the
0: wrong information, but I got it. The 29th.
7: But go
0: okay.
7: out there and Google if you want to verify it for me.
0: Okay, I'm good.
7: Okay. All right. Again, congratulations, dear.
0: Okay, thank you. Thank you so much.
7: Yeah.
0: Bye-bye.
7: All right, dear. Bye-bye.
0: All right, bye-bye. So you all have time to go and vote. Early voting. Because once early voting has finished, you know. You have to wait for the voting date and have to go to your selected precinct. WDIA. Hi, caller. Hey, caller.
8: Hello there, Queen.
0: What's up, Lady D?
8: To answer the question that I just want to know, asking, we already know why. I'm picking up paper in front of my yard, and Bib, you know, I didn't know until I heard Dr. David Porter talking about, I'm like, I didn't know I lived over here. Bib, you used to have money. I always knew you had to have money to stay in this area, but he was talking about the bar caves, and the list goes on and on. In our neighborhood, we complain about how Germantown looks, how Cordova looks, how Olive Branch looks.
0: Mm-hmm.
8: And we come back to pull up the stoplight. I just want to know, do you like this so well? Anybody in the car, they're money down, so I say box. We riding on this expressway. We don't throw it out in Germantown. You know what I mean? They don't play it out there. Over here, we use the excuse. Well, the white man took everything from us. The white man lives. No, I'm not white. And I don't want to stay there through the summer of bed. And some of them family members. That's why we do the things we do. And then we'll say, well, you know, ain't nothing in our neighborhood. But there's something. We do have any cars here. We go to Mississippi, and we'll take off running. But But guess what they're going to do, Bev? Mm-hmm. They're going to catch up with all that stuff, you know, when I said to see you. They tell you, don't come down here because we ain't having it. And the police be tagged every few minutes, Bev. It ain't funny, but every few minutes. Mm-hmm. Now, here's somebody who was out of the state running out the store, Bev. You know it's true. You got all the states, all the high food, running out the store with it. You done stole everybody out of business. Mm-hmm. You know that. You steal everybody out of business. You trash out your neighborhood. Longview Heights, Bev, even the neighborhood you stay in, Westwood, all those places.
0: Right.
8: Beautiful. And people say, well, you know, another thing, Bev, it's all right to be your niece's friend and kick it with your nieces and friends. People say, well, we ain't got no grandmamas like we used to have. Those are

0: Senate District 25, Senate District 29, 31, 33, House District 77, there's District 80, House District, your houses. I'm not going to go through all. You could be voting for your houses. You know, that's those are the folks up in Nashville. And you will be voting for a constitutional amendment number one, allowing a court to hold a defendant without bail before trial when that defendant is accused of an offense punishable by the death penalty. Y'all look this stuff up before you go. Constitutional Amendment 2. This amendment prohibits the legislature from imposing a state property tax on real, personal, or mixed property. Well, look at that one. That's Amendment 2. Amendment 3. There's a third one. And that's what I was telling you about. That was the Marcy's Law. The amendment is clarifying existing rights for crime victims and adding new rights. The amendment gives victims new rights to fair treatment. The victims to be informed about and participate in the parole process to be protected from harassment, intimidation, and abuse. No, we don't want victims that. So look at those. You can go to Shelby County, vote, read the amendments, see who is running, and go vote. Okay? Okay. Y'all got that down? Go vote. Early voting started today. Yeah, it did. And we'll go early voting until October 29th. Thank you. Thank you. Thank you, thank you, thank you for the information. We are getting ready to go to the other side of the Bev Johnson Show, as we will talk with our chiropractor, Dr. Bobby Myers, and me, Bev Johnson, on the Bev Johnson Show on WDIA.
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1: We are rocking and rolling on this Wednesday, October 14th, 2026. Enjoy this fabulous, blacktastic day. Let's turn into our chiropractor, Dr. Bobby Myers of James Chiropractic. Good afternoon, Dr. Bobby. How are you, brother?
2: Good afternoon, babe. I'm so happy to be here today, babe. I like that. This blacktastic. I got to use that in my repertoire.
1: Yeah, put that in your...
2: it a couple times a day.
1: Yeah, put that in your repertoire. It's a blacktastic day.
2: I love it. I love it. I love it, babe. You know, it's been gorgeous outside. You know, last couple mornings have been a little cooler when I get up to go for a little walk. But the days have turned out to be just so, so beautiful and sunny. So just enjoying this weather. And people are just coming in with very good attitudes and smiles. And it just makes my day to see people not in pain and see people smiling.
1: I know. You know what, Dr. Bobby, talking about smiling, one thing I can say about you, brother, you are always smiling. And I love that about you. And you know what is so funny, Dr. Bobby? Your classmate, I be saying, Dr. Bobby used to smile all the time in school.
2: Hey, I love to smile. I love to smile, you know. And you know what? And I love putting a smile on other people's faces, you know. And Bev, I'll be honest with you, my team is like so amazing. We kind of talk about that. About sometimes we wear a certain aura on us. And so I love the fact that they can see when I've had a couple long nights or long days, you know, they'll pull me to the side and kind of pick me up. And you know, do the same thing for each other, just letting us know that, you know, sometimes, you know, I think people think that we're not human. We don't go through, you know, different things, but, you know, we are human. You know, all of us, you know, we get sick, we get tired. We have the same type of struggles in life, and it's just good to have good people around you all the time that help pick you up. So I appreciate my team so, so much.
1: That's good. And also, Dr. Bobby, let me say, Lady P, you missed Dr. Bobby. Dr. Bobby, it was good seeing you down at the rocking chair on Saturday night to help you celebrate your frat anniversary.
2: Hey, and you know what, Bill? I was just in my zone. Look, I was walking around seeing so many good people, hugging. You know, I hadn't been out for a good little time. And as soon as they told me Bev Johnson, I said, oh, wait, let me run over there and see her. I was just so happy, Bev. It was so wonderful. I love supporting Ron.
1: Yeah.
2: I love supporting Coach.
1: Yeah.
2: I love supporting his family. Such a beautiful family. And actually, Bev, what's funny was the night before I had went to see Whitehaven High School play against, Southwind, excuse me.
1: Mm-hmm.
2: Ron was there with his sons, and we were just talking, and they were telling me that they wanted to be a doctors, and one said wanted to be a forensic pathologist.
1: Wow.
2: And again, it was just such good conversation, and I told him that I was going to be there, and I was just happy to see his family there supporting him.
1: Yeah.
2: And to me, that just means a whole lot when you have that good old support system, too. So that was very, very nice.
1: And like you said, Dr. Bobby, Coach, he's a good, decent person. I like him. He treats everybody well. Yeah.
2: Oh, yeah. Oh, yeah. And it was interesting. I went to, after work, I went to have dinner, and I met a gentleman there, and I was telling him about what I had done this weekend. And he said, he was my coach. He was my coach. And he was just saying about, you know, how his father wasn't really there.
1: Mm-hmm.
2: And he was saying how Coach stayed on top of him, rode him, helped him get a scholarship to play basketball in college.
1: Yeah.
2: And again, those are the stories that I think people really don't hear about.
1: Right.
2: I was just, you know, about all the things that are put into something to get somewhere. You know, things don't just magically happen. You know, there's somebody who's planting seeds each and every day. So, you know, to Coach, I just want to say, man, you got a whole lot of good supporters out there, people that are planting seeds, and you're planting seeds. And, you know, it's just wonderful just to see all this growth and all this fruit that he's bearing.
1: Sounds good. Sounds good. Well, Dr. Bobby, I always like to ask you anything new going on at James Chiropractic.
2: Yes. Well, first of all, I want to say that this is National Chiropractic Awareness Month. We share it with Breast Cancer Awareness Month. We have had t-shirts that we made, black ones and white ones, and they've just been going like hotcakes. So babe, I definitely got to get you one. We're really just trying to educate the community just how important it is to take care of their health. And at the same time, we have a new service that we have started in our office. And I kind of mentioned it here and there, you know, on the radio, and I kind of mentioned it in some social media, but we're doing lymphatic massages. By my very own Ms. Kinsey. And actually, babe, I actually have Ms. Kinsey here with me just to kind of like explain a little bit about these lymphatic massages. And it goes hand in hand, especially with breast cancer, because we're having ladies that are coming in with mastectomies, double mastectomies, lymphedema, a lot of pitted edema, swelling around the ankles. And again, we're going through a season right now where the immune system is being very suppressed so much that, you know, if you are not very careful, you're very quick to catch the flu, your immune system is down. So again, this is just a perfect time to just introduce this new service that we have in our office. And I just want to let Ms. Kinsey just, you know, just briefly just kind of talk a little bit about that. And also, too, to let all the listeners know that we are also open the Saturday of Halloween. So it's the last Saturday in the month. So be scary, you know. You know, so again, we're just very excited, Bev. You know, always we have something new, especially around this time of the year. So I'm going to let Ms. Kinsey just kind of briefly just kind of tell all the listeners out there a little bit about what we're doing and some of the add-ons that we're doing at our office.
1: Sounds good.
0: Hey,
1: Ms. Kinsey. And I want to tell our listeners, Ms. Kinsey, Ms. Kinsey is my massage therapist now. When I go there, my massage, and y'all, last week, well, she woke me out. It was good, Miss Kinsey.
0: Moving for this week, though. Yeah, yes, ma'am.
1: That's okay. Yes, ma'am. Okay, Miss Kinsey, what is this? It's called what now?
0: Yes, ma'am. So I went and I conquered. I achieved a certification in complete lymphatic therapy. Mm-hmm. What that consists of is manual lymphatic drainage, which is one of the most powerful tools that we have as therapists. It's a gentle, clinical, and a specialty design to move stagnant lymph fluid to reduce inflammation and soften fibrosis. It supports healing, especially after a surgical procedure. I know you heard Dr. Myers speak about the mastectomies and different things that would cause someone to have lymphedema. Mm-hmm. We definitely are equipped now to take on patients who are dealing with the onset in stage one. Now, I completely recommend that if someone is dealing with stage two or three, mm-hmm. that they reach out. But there's a clinical, that's more of a clinical type thing. This is a chiropractor's office. So we're focusing on those people who have an onset of lymphedema, as well as those people in stage one. I believe that we can definitely help them to reduce the swelling and to help them with their mobility and getting to a place where they can manage it on their own. And if it is at a place where they can't manage it on their own and we can't service it in our office, then I am prepared to give the resources, information, mm-hmm. not resources, but information and places they can go mm-hmm. and they can actually be seen by a professional to assist with those later stages that come with more complications.
1: So Ms. Kinsey, so when we talk about lymphatic massages, so really you're giving those massages or you're touching those let me ask this question, go back. Do you touch certain areas to help get if there is inflammation or what exactly are you doing?
0: Okay, sure. So, Bev, what it is, You have lymph nodes all over your body, mm-hmm. okay? They're a part of your lymphatic system. Your lymphatic system is, let's just say, the trash can for your body, okay? That lymphatic system is going to help your body to eliminate any inflammation, any free radicals or bacteria that may attack your body, okay? Mm-hmm. So along with that lymphatic system, you have lymph node beds. Those beds, they rest in your neck, in your armpits, in your stomach, in your groin area, mm-hmm. and behind your knees. All of those soft tissue areas, they hold lymph nodes and okay. lymph node beds. And those are what we're focusing on. Mm-hmm. If there's a damaged lymph node bed, let's just say a client has a mastectomy on her right breast. Mm-hmm. And we would need to know that because if she starts to get any swelling in her right arm, because those beds have been damaged through radiation therapy or possibly removed, then we want to know that because we want to redirect the lymph that area or that territory actually works on.
1: So Ms. Kinsey, how would you know or the client know, patient know that they have the lymph nodes? Well, I'll take me for example, because I know you work a lot, y'all. She works a lot on my neck and my back and shoulders. So would that be it with me when you're working those areas? Could it be inflammation in those areas why the reason that I get a lot of those knots and things that you have to work on with me?
0: So, Bev, I think that we're kind of getting crossed over.
1: Okay, I don't want to get crossed over
0: into another area.
1: Okay.
0: Yes, ma'am. So people who would benefit from lymphatic drainage.
1: Okay.
0: It's not necessarily your people who just have neck and shoulder pain from sitting at a desk and hosting a radio show or doing television broadcasts or working for MLGNW in the office in HR, you know. Mm-hmm. So those are not necessarily, it's such a thin line because they could very well be candidates. But however, the people that we're mostly focused on are those people who have had cancer treatments, who have damaged lymph node beds. If they have had any type of treatment where they have damaged lymph nodes mm-hmm. or damaged lymph node beds, then their doctor is going to make them aware of that.
1: Okay.
0: And the patient should be aware of that. So that's why the consultation, there is a consultation that takes place
1: okay.
0: before I will perform the lymphatic drainage on a client. So the consultation is what gives me the information that I need in order to assess and determine if this person is a candidate for what I'm capable to do for them.
1: Got it. Okay, I'm clear. So there's a difference. There's a difference.
0: Yes, ma'am. There's a difference.
1: Okay, I got it now. The lymphatic drainage massages. I got that. Now, back to me again with the knots and the stress, and you can help people with that. If people suffer stress on their job, whatever kind of job, with your massage, she's fabulous, y'all, that you can help get some of that, what's up in there, out.
0: Yes, ma'am. Absolutely, Bev. I definitely can help to help you to relax more.
1: Yeah.
0: I can help to smooth out some of those knots and some of those kinks. I can help you even with some fluid retention. I can help you. Massage therapy helps you to get a better night's rest. Mm. It has so many benefits, Bev.
1: Yeah.
0: That low back pain that most of our sitters have, people who sit for long periods of time, they carry a lot of pain in their lower back. That sciatic nerve issue that millions of people deal with. Yes, ma'am. I have the ability to help patients to move better, feel better, and live a better life.
1: And that's the bottom line, to feel better, live better, have a better life.
0: Yes, ma'am.
2: So, you know, Bev, I was going to add just one thing.
1: Uh-huh.
2: So with massage therapy, there's a lot of different type of techniques. We've also have brought on hot stones. Some people like the hot stones. We also have some other different, you know, elements that we're bringing into the office, kind of little bit of time.
1: Mm-hmm.
2: And so you'll find with my athletes, a lot of them are not stretching properly. So one of the things that Ms. Kinsey does is she incorporates not only her massage and getting them to loosen, but she also adds a stretching, more flexibility component. A lot of times the people are waking up in the morning, they'll try to bend over to put their socks on, put their shoes on. They see that they're not bending. They're a lot more stiffer in the morning time. So these are just things that we do, you know, together. Because one thing that we realize is your health is a team effort. I always tell everybody that, you know, even though I'm the one that oversees them, you know, I kind of direct my staff and kind of help them to kind of know what's going on or what we're going to do together with this patient. So we definitely want to make sure that when we do these special lymphatic massages, that we do a consultation first,
1: mm-hmm.
2: Just because we know that everyone has, or they're at different stages, they're at different needs. There's not a cookie cutter that one fits it all. And so one of the specials that we have for this month is with our t-shirts, we're actually for the first 10 callers that call in, that actually schedules either for a lymphatic, you know, consultation, they schedule for a chiropractic visit, they're a new patient, or either just for a massage, we have a special t-shirt for them. And so that goes for all the services that we have. But just make sure that when you do call, make sure that you mention the Bev Johnson Show. Make sure that you specifically mention that this is going to be your first visit to do a consultation. We have someone at the office right now that's answering all the phone calls. And the telephone number, Bev,
1: uh-huh.
2: is 752-8883. So for all the listeners out there, it's 752-8883. And again, we'll be performing all these services, not only at the Cordova office, but also at the Whitehaven office also. So we're just so happy. We're just so blessed just to have Ms. Kinsey, which, you know, went and got this special training. You know, there are a lot of ladies that have gotten surgeries, the baby makeovers.
1: Mm-hmm.
2: I mean, there's just so many different elements, and they're just looking for someone who they can trust, looking for someone that's in the area. And we're just glad to be offering this service. You know, Bev, we get some people that come in, they're in walkers, and they find themselves, you know, just having a hard time moving. I have a hard time walking. So we're just glad just to have this kind of service here at our office. At the current time right now, uh-huh. We're not taking any insurances for this. This is more just a cash service.
1: Yeah.
2: We are looking at, you know, doing some insurance a little bit later on. But right now, again, you know, we're just happy. So that comes from the BBLs, from the tummy tucks, the liposuctions, you know, anything that's dealing with those lymph nodes. This morning, I kind of tell you this, Bev,
1: mm-hmm.
2: last week on Wednesday, I went to get a physical done. And the physical that I got done was a 3-hour physical. It was the first time I've gotten this 3-hour physical.
1: Wow.
2: And they checked from your, you know, from your ears to your hearing. They put leads, EKG, the whole wires all on my heart. I had to run on a treadmill, more of a stress test. They took a lot of blood work, all my lipid panels. They did an ultrasound on my carotid and my thyroid, an ultrasound on my stomach, did a chest x-ray. And so as me and one of my buddies were actually going over the results, we were talking about the red blood cell count and the white blood cell count. And I think many people already know this out there,
1: mm-hmm.
2: but they know that if your white blood cell count is very, very high, that means you're fighting some type of infection. And if it's low, it means your immune system is very weak.
1: Mm-hmm.
2: And so there are individuals that are out there that find themselves very sickly. They are constantly having to be very careful on who they're around because their immune system, you know, is very low. So, and a lot of that has to do with your lymph nodes. To actually perform this type of consultation, what we have designed is more of a spreadsheet, not a spreadsheet, it's going to be more of a poster that you can actually see the lymph nodes and kind of understand what's going on. And I think it's going to help you to be aware on how to better take care of your body. So again, I think this is something that we can do along. And this goes so much well with breast cancer awareness, because we've had so many people that have came to us and has talked to us about their doctor didn't understand, or they were very frustrated because nobody was listening to them. Mm-hmm. I mean, I had two or three people call me after last show and they wanted to go ahead and get started. But Ms. Kinsey and I had already said that we did not want to start just yet until we were fully prepared. And so now I want to let all those listeners know out there, if you know of anybody that has, you know, that are rehabbing from cancer or rehabbing from getting a BBL or a tummy tuck, that our office is now equipped to serve them.
1: All right. Sounds good. Dr. Bobby, we're going to take a break. Yeah, good information from Ms. Kinsey. I love that. Hold on, Dr. Bobby. We're coming back to you. I have an email for you, Dr. Bobby. Oh, you're welcome, Ms. Kinsey. We are talking with our chiropractor, Dr. Bobby Myers. If you have a question or two for him, 901-535-9342, 800-503-9342, 833-535-9342 will get you in to me. 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
5: Ha. You know, life is funny when you look at it. 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

0: 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Here's Bev Johnson.
1: And we're talking with our chiropractor, Dr. Bobby Myers of James Chiropractic. And Dr. Bobby, I have an email question for you. And Dr. Bobby, Miss Jackson wanted to know, can you share a little bit or do you know a light on osteopenia? Is that, am I saying that right? O-S-T-E-O-P-E-N-I-A. Osteopenia?
2: Yes.
1: Okay.
2: Osteopenia. Yes.
1: Okay.
2: Yes.
1: Say, okay. Yes. She says, I have it. I exercise a little bit and take vitamin D. Is there anything else that I could do? I'm trying to go and walk about 3 times a day. Thank you, Miss Jackson.
2: Okay. So, Bev, just kind of tell everybody. So, osteopenia is when the bones start to become very brittle. It's very similar to osteoporosis, but it's basically when the bone density is very low. You'll see this with patients. Usually they're a little bit older and they don't do any type of muscle work or strength work. And I know I've had a good history of patients that would just fall. They would just, they fall, they would break their hip, they would fall, they'll break their leg. Mm-hmm. When they fall, they'll break their shoulder. And it's just really because those bones are just not nice and hard and dense like they used to be. So they've lost a lot of their density. Usually there's a scan that they do. It's a bone density scan. And depending on what that score is, we'll kind of determine if they're in osteoporosis or if you're getting close to osteoporosis. And generally, I can see it if I take x-rays. Mm-hmm. I can see it when someone comes in. There's really not really any physical symptoms or pain. It's just something that you see on the bones. You can see that they're more hyperlucent. And they show that they're very fragile. But it is normal just with regular normal aging. I will say that typically they say that because women that have heavy menstrual cycles, because they lose so much blood throughout the process, it takes a lot of the vascularity out of those bones. And so women are definitely more prone to basically have it. So it usually comes from like lack of calcium. You know, maybe if there was a smoker, or maybe they had just an inactive lifestyle. So my recommendation is not just so much walking, but doing some type of strength exercise. So it can be like those resistant bands, mm-hmm. even swimming in a pool, like walking in the pool, because the water presents itself more as like resistance. You know, and making sure that you increase, you know, your calcium and your vitamin D, which sounds like she's already doing. So my biggest thing that she did not say would be the weight, would be to do the weight bearing exercises.
1: Oh, okay. So mm-hmm. she needs to do, instead of so much walking, maybe if she,
2: correct,
1: you know, some swimming or.
2: Yeah, swimming or just some light
1: weight,
2: you know, dumbbells. Or either circuit training or something. But we got to do something to keep that bone density. And those are going to be the things that basically helps build bone density.
1: Right. And really, you can't do anything about that when the bones start getting brittle. Or also, does that have, Dr. Bob, you talk a lot about diet as well.
2: Yes, totally. You know, and again, women, you know, usually because of the rapid bone loss after menopause or due to the estrogen dropping very fast. And that's why I usually recommend to check your hormones. And this goes for men as well as women. But just check your hormones, because as you start to age, there's going to be a natural process of degeneration. But I can tell you this, that sometimes when I look at people's bones, they look like they're a lot older than what they should be. And it's just because they're losing that bone density so fast.
1: Okay. And I was wondering, one of the things that, well, Ms. Jackson, Dr. Bobby, would you also recommend or not some stretching for her? I don't know if that would help. No?
2: You know, stretching will be very good as far as mobility goes for her,
1: okay,
2: but it's not going to actually cause the bones to actually. You know, so one thing about when the bone density starts to change, you start seeing arthritis, you start seeing more, you start seeing more stiffness, you start to see that those joints are not moving the same. So that flexibility and also eating right to diet will definitely do well. In that aspect, you know, and the diet would do a whole lot better with making sure you're getting those nutrients into that bone to kind of slow down that process. But the flexibility will not slow down that process, but it will continue to let you being able to move and be able to, you know, maintain a very healthy lifestyle.
1: Okay, very good. And another question I was going to ask you, when people are coming in for the first time, I was just thinking about that when you're saying they're coming to office for the first time, and maybe do you automatically do stretching, Dr. Bobby, or do you ask them? I mean, how would one know that I need to be stretched?
2: That's a very good question. Usually what I do is with every new patient, after they fill out their paperwork, I go to the back and do a consultation.
1: Okay.
2: And I don't charge for my consultation. It really kind of helps me to kind of know what direction to do with that particular, patient. But generally, depending on if it's a lower back issue, I usually ask them, do they stretch? I usually ask them how long it's been going on. You know, what makes it worse? What makes it better? You know, how long have they had it? And usually stretching is somewhere in there that they have not been doing. They're usually telling me that their flexibility has decreased. Maybe they have more discomfort going from the sitting to standing position. Mm-hmm. You know, maybe they tell me they were at church and they got to sit down, or they can't wear heels anymore.
1: Right.
2: They have to, you know, wear their heels and they take them off once they get inside the church, or, you know, usually, you know, I'll find that there's some type of weakness going on there. And as we start with mobility and flexion, I start to see where the problem is. What people really don't understand is the looser that you can keep your back and your spine, it makes it that much easier for me to actually do my adjustments, you know, and make sure the spine is actually properly where it needs to be. And what people don't realize is when you get out of alignment, that's what causes that abnormal curvature. I know, you know, we've all seen people that they like use a cane or use a walker and they're just hunched all the way over.
1: Right.
2: You'll see people having knee replacements or hip replacements.
1: Mm-hmm.
2: A lot of that comes from, you know, not being properly aligned and standing on their feet, maybe working in a warehouse, or again, just standing on their feet for long periods of time. And so it puts a lot of wear and tear and stress, not only on the feet, but on those knees and also on those hips.
1: Okay. And I'm glad you did say this so our listeners could hear, Dr. Bobby. Once the new patients who come in, you're always going to have that consultation too. So you will make sure you know what to work on and what's going on with them.
2: Yes, totally. Yeah. And, you know, and I always tell my patients, too, you know, if they have any x-rays or they have an MRI.
1: Mm-hmm.
2: And then some people just come to me just for a second opinion. You know, maybe
1: yeah.
2: they've been working at their job and they're just like, hey, doc, you know what? I just want somebody just to tell me, because they go to their workers' comp doctors and they just don't have the best faith, or they just don't trust those workers' comp doctors.
1: Right.
2: And they just want a second opinion.
1: Right. Yeah. Okay. And I know we talked about some of the things that are going on this month with James Chiropractic. Did we miss anything? I know you're going to have the stretching. Did you say you're going to be open on this Saturday or it's Halloween?
2: Actually, we're going to be open on Halloween Saturday. So we did three Saturdays this month. We did the last two Saturdays. So we'll be off this Saturday
1: uh-huh.
2: And next Saturday, but we'll be back the last Saturday in this month, which will be Halloween. So we're very excited for that. You know, Bev, I didn't realize it, but this has been fall break this week. A lot of teachers have been out of school.
3: Yeah, because I was wondering, I said, when I was passing by school, I said, wait a minute, I don't see any children or anything.
2: Oh, man.
3: And somebody told me, said, well, it's fall break. And I didn't know it was fall break.
2: Yeah, so Bev, so we had a lot of teachers coming in this week. They just said, hey, listen, you know, I just want to get, you know, a massage this week, or I want to get stretched this week or adjusted this week. So it's been a real good week to kind of see them and see those students. Just let everybody know that the weather is changing.
3: Yes.
2: You know, again, you know, last week there was supposed to have been a big hurricane. I was so happy that we didn't get a lot of the remnants from that rain.
3: Right.
2: But I know they canceled a lot of events and homecomings and different things of that nature. So just know it's mid-season in the football. There's, you know, basketball has already started. You know, Bev, I was just thinking about something. I know Halloween typically at 7 o'clock, it is pitch black dark. And I saw last week, or just a couple of days ago, 7 o'clock, we still had some, a little bit of some remnant of some light.
3: Yeah.
2: So I'm kind of curious to see in the next 2 weeks, how much of a difference that 2 weeks is going to make, with it being dark outside, for, Halloween.
3: Well, Dr. Bobby, when you said that, because we don't change times until November, so it still may
2: right,
3: be,
2: yeah, right.
3: We don't change time. I think it's November 2nd or somewhere in there.
2: But, yes.
3: Yeah.
2: Yes.
3: That
2: yes.
3: We, you know, we fall back again.
2: Yes. So it's going to be, so it's going to be something like that. But, Ben, we're just so excited. It's just been so much going on here in the office. We have a new member of the team. His name is Mr. Rodney. Rodney played basketball for Bartlett High School. He was actually one of my interns about 4 or 5 years ago.
3: Mm.
2: He's graduated from Texas A&M, and he is actually going to be help coaching the Bartlett basketball team this year. So he'll be working with me, helping me out with some stretches, and he's actually pursuing a career to play basketball overseas. Just having him here, another young man here doing stretches, helping out. I'm just so happy to have him and welcome him to the team.
3: That's going to be good. Hold on, Dr. Bobby. I think I have a call for you. Hold on. Let me get this call. WDIA. Hi, caller.
4: Good afternoon. How are you, Ms. Jack?
3: I'm doing fabulous. How are you today?
4: I am wonderfully well. I'll be even better on Friday because it's my birthday.
3: All right, sister. Well, happy birthday early, sister.
4: Thank you very much. Hey, I got a question for the doctor concerning rotator cuff.
3: Rotator cuff.
4: It's rotary cuff. One rotary cuff in your arm.
3: Okay.
4: Shoulder. Other than taking meloxicam for the pain, some exercises that I could do, some things that I could do to help it, because when it hurt, it hurts.
3: Mm-hmm. Okay. What can you do? All right, sister. Well, you have I want you to have a happy birthday. Don't worry about that. So you want to celebrate your life?
4: I sure. Oh, my God, yes. I'll be 71 and so glad to still be.

0: that will help reduce the inflammation. I will tell you that an injection will work quicker and faster than actually just taking a pill. Mm-hmm. But usually, depending on if it's a tear, surgery is typically what they'll probably need. Now, we have some therapy for people that just injure it, where it's more of a strain or sprain. But once that ligament has been torn, typically at that point, surgery more than likely is going to be needed.
1: All right. Sounds good. Any other things that we need to know, Dr. Bobby, before you get out of here?
0: You know, Bev, I just want to just remind all the listeners out there of our new service that we're basically performing, and that is the lymphatic drainage. So anyone that has that lymphedema, pitted edema, and again, anybody that's had, you know, any type of cancer, you know, in this early stages, 1 and 2, this is a very good massage for you. My mother, for instance, has been bedridden, or she sits in a wheelchair a whole lot. She's not getting a lot of circulation going in and out. Again, this is very good for people with neuropathy. It definitely helps out, or anybody that has a weak immune system. Again, we're going through a period of time where the weather is changing. People are getting the flu. I'm hearing a lot of coughing, a lot of sneezing just around here. So again, this is just another special good service for you all. And again, we're not open this Saturday or next Saturday, but we will be open on the last Saturday, which is Halloween Saturday. So for all you people out there that are nervous about being out for Halloween, we'll be open in the morning time, so we're just very, very excited about that. But Ben, we've been having a whole lot of car accidents.
1: Yeah.
0: We have a lot of veterans that have been coming in. You know, I want to say thank you for your service. I know we got Veterans Day coming next month, and I just want to remind everybody that we have these special t-shirts. Yeah, we probably have given out over 50 shirts already. If you check out my Instagram and James Chiropractic, you'll see someone almost every day this week telling their testimony, telling their story about how they have overcame, you know, different things and different. And I tell you, Bev, it's very encouraging. It's inspiring. I want to say hello to Miss Janice. Miss Janice Hughes, I just want to say she came in this morning and I told her I would send her a special shout out. She was like, why isn't my name on the board? Because I have Bev Johnson's name on the board. But she is so wonderful. And she's such a blessing. And you know what? And I'll be honest with you, Bev. You know, I tell everybody that we are all human. You know, I'm going to tell you in a minute. I tell my staff every day, I am not perfect. Every day we strive to be better than we were before. And so what people don't realize is, as I try to encourage you and inspire you, you all do the same thing to me, telling you all the stories that you have. And I mean it from the bottom of my heart. And that goes from the older, more mature clients, even down to my younger babies. Just this morning, I was just talking to one of the young men. He's in like the 5th or 6th grade. And I was listening to him tell me, you know, about his life and what he's doing. And it just made me smile. And it makes me continue to keep giving and giving and giving. So I'm just so happy that we're able to do these things for all the listeners. So again, for the first 10 listeners that actually call and schedule an appointment with any one of our services, we have a special t-shirt for you. Or for anyone that has someone that they want to encourage and give something to, we have a special t-shirt also, and they're $20. And like I said, again, we only have a limited supply. So make sure you let us know what size t-shirt that you wear, so we can make sure that we preserve that for you when you come in on your visit. So again, Bev, I want to say again, the telephone number is 752-8883. That's 752-8883. And again, you can follow me on social media. It's James Chiropractic. We're going to always have different things. And you can feel free to DM me or call the office, and someone will get right back with you.
1: Sounds good, Dr. Bobby. Thank you so much, brother, and I wish you a good day today and a rest of the week.
0: Sounds good. Thank you so much, Bill. Now, I'll see you soon.
1: See you soon, Dr. Bobby. Thank you.
0: All right.
1: Bye-bye.
0: All right.
1: That is Dr. Bobby Myers, our chiropractor, 901-752-8883.
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1: 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Until tomorrow, I'm Bev Johnson, and y'all keep the faith.

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13: In Raleigh, problems here at Warford Street. That's a crash at Scenic Highway. Also in Cordova, lanes are down for road construction on Macon Road between Berry Hill and Lanao Road. Also in East Memphis, lanes are also held up for MLGW work along Sal Perkins Road between Cole Road and the entrance to White Station High School. Rodney Holiday with your total traffic.
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What is really going on? Hey, everybody, I'm Stormy with you on 1070 WDIA, the heart and soul of Memphis. Yeah, we got a lot going on up in here. Stormy T Experience live and on your radio. I got Earth, Wind & Fire, Frankie Beverly & Maze, Sly & the Family Stone, October London coming up. Don't you go anywhere. You keep that radio right here on 1070 WDIA, okay? All right, y'all, listen, I got to tell you about Wine on the River. It's coming this Saturday. Bev Johnson's 50th anniversary concert or party, whichever one you want to call it, is going to be amazing. Celebration. How about that? Our 78th Funk and Soul anniversary concert. And that keyword for that money, if you missed it, I got it for you on the way. All right? We're 1070 WDIA, the heart and soul of Memphis. Around 3:50, I'll get you that tea. 4 o'clock, Stormy Conversations. Don't you move. Shout out to my Mary in Milwaukee, my Mary in Texas, Miss Mary Shelby, Miss Delbira, and Ava, Frankie and Verna. What's up, y'all? Carolyn, my BFF, Sharon Humphreys, West Memphis, Pat from Calumet Park, Illinois. Miss Eloise, how you doing? Miss Fanny Birdlegs, Nurse Beverly, and Coach Cox D. Moore. Miss Lucille K. Tron, Miss Cassandra, Miss Anita, Chandra, her daughter, August, E-Man, Choppa, Crystal, Prince Charles, Ryan, all the truck drivers out there, Freddie, Chandra, Glasper, Miss Anita from Temple, Texas, Stephen, Miss Freddie, Miss Jewel, Golden Girl, Stephen, Angela, Sydney, Mr. Martin, Mary from Jamaica, Queens, New York, Tulsi in Horn Lake, Mississippi, Ken from Mommy, Ohio, Sue Dotson, Marilyn Monroe, Miss Minesta, Miss Mary and Archie and Curtis in California, Paula Williams, Holland, Father, Mary Ann Davis and Tia Easton, Hughes, Arkansas, Miss Ann Jarvis, Miss Norma, Miss Rolene Jones, Miss Kosha, and Mad Lady Minerva. All right, let's get into it. We're playing the best songs in the world around here. Yes, we're 1070 WDIA, the heart and soul of Memphis.

yeah. October London's on the way. Don't you go anywhere. I am Stormy with you. Coming up, I got to tell you about Wine on the River because it's this Saturday. All right, stick around. Let me give you that keyword for this hour to win that $1,000. I'm Stormy with 1070 WDIA. 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

0: We're playing the best songs in the world. Yes, we're 1070 WDIA, the heart and soul of Memphis. I got the Spinners and Lattimore coming up. I'm definitely going to tell you more about Bev Johnson's 50th anniversary celebration. Y'all stick around, okay? I am Stormy with you on 1070 WDIA. And yeah, our big event, we got a lot going on around here. We got the anniversary concert. We got Bev Johnson's concert. And this Saturday, we've got the 11th annual Wine on the River. Saturday, October 17th, Tom Lee Park, 5 to 9 p.m. Yes, we moved it from last Saturday to this Saturday. And when you get your tickets, you get admission, a souvenir wine cup, all the beverage samples, and a portion of the proceeds benefit Door of Hope. Yep. It's a party with a purpose, y'all. Door of Hope. Mercedes-Benz of Collierville is presenting the 11th annual Wine on the River. Jerome Chisholm, Tara B., the songstress, performing, y'all. 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

78th anniversary concert. I'm Stormy. We're 1070 WDIA, the heart and soul of Memphis. And I want you to get your tickets to Bev Johnson's event. It's going to be nice. Bev Johnson's 50th anniversary concert on the Benefit Solutions Group stage. We got Bird Williams, Queen Anne Hines, Stacey Marino, Singa B, Rob B, or Big Rob, that is, with DJ EBT on the ones and twos Friday.

0: yeah.
1: Whitney Houston, I will always love you. Hey, listen, on the way, I got some tea for you. Don't move. I'm Stormy. We're 1070 WDIA, the heart and soul of Memphis. And our Funk and Soul anniversary concert for our 78th anniversary is happening Sunday, October 25th at the Orpheum. Get your tickets.

0: A, the heart and soul of Memphis. Hey, everybody. I am Stormy with you on this Wednesday, October 14th. Yeah. A week away or so from our big party for Bev Johnson. It's going to be a celebration, the 50th anniversary concert for Bev Johnson at King Palace Event Center, October 23rd, 7 p.m. Do you have your tickets? You better get them now at mywdia.com. Hey, everybody, we're playing the best songs in the world. I am Stormy with you, and so glad that you are here with me tonight. I appreciate you so very much. I do. And coming up, we'll get into some Stormy conversations. So tap in with me. You can call me 901-535-9342, 800-503-9342, 833-535-9342. 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We got some talking to do on the way. Stormy conversations, y'all don't move. All right, let's get into this tea around here. Y'all, Mike Tyson was out and about, and word is he got a little overstimulated because those kids were all over him, and he was being splashed with water while greeting that group of kids. Man, why were they splashing him with water? I don't get that. I don't understand what that was or why they did that. But anyway, yeah. So Kamala Harris, I don't know if you guys watch Keke Palmer's podcast, but Keke has been doing some big interviews. Yeah, and so her latest interview was with Kamala Harris, and Kamala Harris was talking to her about some things.
1: Those who try to take your joy are trying to make you weak. That's where my fight comes in. I know what you're trying to do. You're not going to take my joy. You cannot. There's nothing you can do to me that will take my joy. You are not that powerful.
0: That's what Kamala said. You're not taking her joy. And you can tell Kamala's not giving her joy away for sure. Okay. I was watching a video, y'all. Piers Morgan posted a video of Stevie Wonder in Birmingham. Right up the road, too, by the way. And getting ready to do a song from his songs in the Key of Life. And Stevie's amazing in concert. If you've never seen him, you definitely want to see him live and in concert. So he had his daughter bring him out some water while he was on stage. And he was just getting ready to, I guess, break it down.
2: Mr. Marsh, you've got my lovely daughter.
0: Stevie looks good, y'all. He sounds really good at his age, too. Yeah. All right, Stevie, out there on the road, getting it in. Stephanie Mills says Lady Gaga is a what? She sat down to do an interview, and she was talking about Lady Gaga, y'all.
3: Can I tell you something that I don't even know if I should say it now.
4: Go ahead. Say it. I won't tell nobody. Go ahead.
3: I feel like Lady Gaga is a culture vulture.
4: Ooh. Oh, God. See, you pulled up. You choked violence today. Ms. Mills, don't come in here and give me what I need because this is...
0: She said that Lady Gaga disrespected her during a surprise performance, and she says Lady Gaga owes her an apology. All right. There you go. That's what's happening in your tea. I got some Nolan Wells news on the way, and we got some other things to talk about. Today's the first day for early voting. Did you vote? Things that make you say, All right, y'all. We're 1070 WDIA. That's your tea on the way. Stormy conversations.
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21: Good afternoon. We have a wreck in DeSoto County on northbound 55 at Goodman Road. We also have a wreck in DeSoto County on southbound 55 just north of the Hernando Rest Area. We have a crash on Poplar at Estate out east. Police are still on the scene north Hollywood Street at Norman Avenue, and a wreck in Raleigh wrapping up on Warford at Scenic Highway that should be out of the way shortly. With traffic, I'm Heather York.
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1: 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That's win. 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

in. Come on in. Happy hump day to you. In case you didn't know, it's Grover's birthday. Yeah, Grover from the Sesame Street. Y'all know him. And you love him. National Dessert Day. Dang, I should have had dessert with lunch today. I should have. I saw those. And, I want them. But I said, nah. My trainer wouldn't like it. I'm trying to get fine for, what did I say, Christmas? It might be summer before I get it all really together. It might be summer. I'm going to do good for Christmas, but it's probably going to be summer. And I really was trying to do it before Christmas. It's been 2 months, y'all. And I've been going pretty strong, but I'm going to tell you, I've been weak. I've been weak. SWV wrote a song about it. They said they get weak in the knees. I was getting weak. But what's the point of, going hard in your workouts and then eating and putting it right back on? There's no point in working out. You might as well stay at home. And that's what I've been learning. I ain't lost not 1 pound. I told my husband, I said, baby, I don't even want to get on the scale because I just don't know what it's going to say. And I don't want to be depressed. You know, it's been y'all, this Friday, it will have been 8 weeks. And I do see a difference. Let me say thank you to Chef P, man. He has really been helping me and my friends out. There's three of us that go. Accountability, honey. One of the reasons I get up and go, because I'm like, man, they gonna talk about me if I don't go. So I'm grateful for the accountability, but I'm also grateful for a good coach because he really is helping us out. He's helping us out. I mean, yeah, so I sneak a little sugar every now and then. I need to stop that. I really do. I've been pretty good, though, lately. Well, kind of. Well, pretty much. Well. But, yeah, he's helping me out. So I have the one thing that I think discourages people when you first start working out and you're really doing good at it. The one thing that discourages people is that when you don't see the results that you want to see. And I told myself this the other day. I was thinking about everything, you know, and just think I have lost inches. Okay. My stomach is smaller. Not as lumpy. Though my husband liked my lumps, you know what I'm saying? But I'm smoothing out in areas and that's great. And I'm grateful for, I'll take the inches over the weight, but I really would like both. I can see that my face is, you know, slimming and all that other stuff. But I'm going to tell you something. That's right where I am right now. It's been almost 2 months. This is where people give up because they don't see the results that they want to see. And I just got on the scale today. I was not going to do it, but I got on the scale and I ain't lost a thing. But muscle weighs more than fat. And I am stronger. And my trainer told me that today. He said, you know what? You are doing things that you could not do the first day you came to see me. The first week. He said, there's a lot of this stuff you couldn't do. You're picking up weight that you couldn't pick up. I've definitely gotten stronger and I'm more agile. A word that, what's his name from the Hey Yeah Boys, Outkast. What's the tall, thin one name? Man, I can't even think of his name right now. When I was in Texas working at a radio station, I went into the studio one day and he was in the studio with Greg Street, Andre 3000. Andre 3000 was in the studio with Greg Street. And I walked in there and we were talking. He really nice guy. Really nice guy. And he's a vegetarian. He probably still eats like that. I'm no longer a vegetarian. But I was for years. Probably about 20 years. I just stopped, you know, being a vegetarian like a couple years ago. But we were both talking about being a vegetarian and how much it changed our lives and how much better we felt. And he said, you feel more agile, don't you? And I was like, yeah. That's it. That's how I feel. Yeah. Nice guy.
But anyway, I'm feeling like that again because I'm working out. So for those of you that are working out and you're just starting, even if you're just walking, don't give up. Don't give up. It's going to get greater later. Okay? You're going to get better as the time goes on. And I feel like I'm going to get better and I'll eventually start to see the weight come off. But I know I'm building muscle now and I'm definitely stronger. My clothes fit better and all the things. So don't give up. Hang in there. No matter what you're going through, you know, if you're not feeling the best right now, don't give up. Hang in there. You're going to get through this. Okay? There's an expiration date on your trouble, whatever it is. If you like me and you just working out and you ain't got no results, hang in there. Stay with it. Don't give up just because it got hard and you don't see the results that you want to. Oh, this is what I told myself when I was going to, I was actually walking out of this building yesterday. Had to run to the little girl's room and I thought about it and I was like, it didn't take me 2 months to put the weight on. It didn't take me 2 months to have roles in places that I'm trying to tell you, it didn't take me 2 months. It took me a minute. So it's not going to take me 2 months to look like I really want to look. You know what I'm saying? So I'm going to hang on in there. And thank you, African Consultant. He says, don't knock yourself out, Stormy. Slim may be in, but fat. But fat's where it's at. You're funny. I don't know about that. And I ain't got no problem with being thick now. I like being thick. You know, they say thick thighs save what? I heard you. Lives. So I had no problem with that. I really want to be fit and I want to be stronger, you know, and all those things and all that good stuff. You know, I want to be a better version of me. And I do want to get back to where I was this time last year when I got married. I was slimmer and I was, you know, all of that. And I was just, you know, when you get married. Yeah, I don't know if y'all experienced this, but and maybe it's just me, but I learned what they say about happy weight when you get married. Man, me and my husband was tearing up some food, okay? My husband was whining and dining me, and I was not turning him down. We were eating up some stuff. And so, you know, I'm trying to get on the other side of that and say, hey, I need to pump the brakes, you know what I'm saying? Because, you know. Pump the brakes. And then the worst thing you can do is buy a lot of clothes and can't get in them. And your clothes are like, girl, put me down. Take me off. You know what I'm saying? We don't want it. So I'm just going to say it. I'm just, okay. I want to look good for my husband. I do. Y'all can say what you want to. I want to look good for my husband. I want him when we go out to feel like he always has, because when he met me, I looked good and I want to stay that way. And I want to look good for my man. I want to look better than I looked then. I want them to do a double take when they see me with my man, my husband. And he's like, oh, but I want him to not be able to take his hands off of me. You know what I'm saying? So that's my why. There we go. That's my why. Anyway, let me see. What else is it? It's Bald and Free Day. Shout out to all the bald men out there. Today's your day. It's Bald and Free Day. It's National Chocolate Covered Chocolate Covered Insects Day. We ain't going. I know some people might eat insects. I know people have. We ain't doing it. We don't want it. We don't. All right. Let me get to some things. So what in the world happened? I want to talk to the folks that work for the Memphis State Task Force. Let me call the chief and find out what happened to that man. So they stopped a man. They did a traffic stop in Frazier. Y'all heard about this? Monday. And the U.S. Department of Justice says that the task force pulled over a vehicle for a moving violation. And because it was also suspected of containing narcotics. And during the traffic stop, law enforcement said that
Tennessee Highway Patrol interviewed the driver, got his driver's license, and when they returned to the car, the man was unresponsive. What in the world? That's when law enforcement says that CPR was performed. And one of the witnesses said, 1 minute somebody's being pulled over for a traffic stop. Next minute, they're lying on the ground, covered in a sheet. The man was taken to the hospital where he was later pronounced dead. That guy must have been really scared. He must have been like, I'm going to tell you, being stopped by the police for some people is a terrifying thing. I've been stopped by the police in the daytime, and I'm like, Lord, let me see the other side of this, okay? Just let me see the other side. You know what I'm saying? I'm not one of them people, they're not finna get no mouth from me. I'm going to be batting my eyes. Yes, yes, sir, what did I do wrong? What you need? watch me, and let me watch you, because I'm finna reach and get my, you know, what I need to get out of this glove compartment or whatever I need to get. I don't have no peace on me. I just want peace. That's it. So people get a little nervous when it comes to being stopped by police. And I guess that person must have been really nervous. So I don't know what happened, but I'm sure we'll hear what happened to that guy. You ever been stopped by the police and been like, ooh, just nervous? And you know.

0: stopped by the police, and I was alone. I never got a ticket. But if I had my son who looked like a man, grown man, or another male in the car with me, I got a ticket every time. I couldn't talk myself out of a ticket. And I was like, I don't know what that's about, but I'm not going to stop traveling with my boy, you know what I'm saying? What in the world? But it happens. You know, people get afraid when they're stopped by the police. And I just wonder, you know, if that's what happened to this guy. Maybe he had a heart attack and died. My heart definitely goes out to that family. It's because it's heartbreaking. It really is. It's heartbreaking. I was telling you guys yesterday about the man that passed away on the Six Flags roller coaster. First off, I heard a news story, and they were talking about at that particular park that day that there were other malfunctions. People were talking about there being a malfunction in the ride, you know, and so I think they've closed down so many rides now because of that. And at the park. And then there was one time where they were talking about people getting brain injuries from some of these rides. And I saw one of the friends of the person that died. He's a black man, y'all, in Georgia. And one of his friends was saying he loved those kinds of rides. He loved them. He loved them. And she was also saying, you know, going on social media, begging people to please stop posting the video of her friend falling off that ride. She's like, please, why y'all gotta do that? But anyway, he's a black guy. And so this stuff is being investigated now, because now, it should have been too much long last time the person that died fall off one of them Six Flag roller coasters. So now, I mean, there's serious talk about, you know, these rides. This is a problem. Hello? But it's been a problem for a minute. It didn't just start. Let me go to the phones real quick. WDIA, hello.
1: Hi, Miss Stormy. Good evening to you, ma'am.
0: Hey, good evening to you. How you doing?
1: Ma'am, I'm okay. I was just listening to you, ma'am. I've never seen you before, but ma'am, you were saying that you're trying to lose weight. I don't know why. I've never seen you before. I've never talked to you before. But, ma'am, we keep what God gave you. Ma'am, you are pretty. I saw your face. You are pretty lady. And God bless you. Whatever you got. Well, I'm an old guy, but I'm long and thin. But I'm not trying to gain weight. Don't you worry about no weight, because God got you and your husband loves you. God bless you and your husband.
0: Oh, thank you so much. That is so sweet of you. Thank you so much for calling. I appreciate that. Yeah.
1: Goodbye.
0: All right. Bye-bye. That's sweet. My girl, Carolyn, my BFF, she said, hey, Stormy, you got this. Just stay focused. You are beautiful inside and out. Thank you, girl. Appreciate that. Oh, I got a few more emails here. Let me see what y'all talking about over here. Memphis Man says, you have the right attitude about that, Stormy. You're going to be fine. Keep laughing. Keep working. He says, no sugar. Stay away from sugar if possible. Get it out of your house now. I'm going to do my best. Man, it's hard. But you know what? I got to do it. I got to do it. I'm going to try my best. I'm going to try my best. I might fall, but I'm going to keep getting back up. I'm going to keep getting on back up. WDIA, hello.
2: Stormy, number one chaser in the house. How are you doing?
0: What's up, Prince Charles, number one storm chaser? How you feeling?
2: That's right. I'm on the top shelf. I can't complain. I hope you and your family and everybody's doing okay.
0: Thank you. We are. Yes.
2: Good. You know what? I was up here thinking, and this is just Prince Charles, and I've been in situations like this. And you were talking about, you know, your weight gain off and on, you know, almost like an Oprah thing, you know, she had gained weight, lose weight. But that doesn't bother most men like myself. But this is a question I want to ask you. And women's like you. Is your husband a jealous guy?
0: Mm-mm.
2: Okay. Stop right there. So if a man walks up to you and your husband politely in a respectful way and say, you are a very beautiful, gorgeous woman, he wouldn't get upset about it.
0: No, he would probably say, yes, she is.
2: Exactly. And you know, I'm going to say this. It's a feather in his hat. Because I don't know too many men who wouldn't want to get a compliment about their woman being a beautiful woman with them. Mm-hmm. But you know what? There are guys like that. You can't give women a compliment in front of their man like that. It never bothered me. I'm like saying, well, thank you. Because this is the way I always felt. I said, I always wanted a woman that look good.

0: smell good, the whole shebang, you know, and get compliments, that's to me letting me know that she appeals to other men, which I have no problem with it because I trust her, you know, with no problems.
1: Mm-hmm.
0: But I just wanted to ask that question because there are guys out there, you cannot give a compliment to a woman, especially if she's with a, you know, a husband or a boyfriend. They get offended.
1: I do think there's a time and place for things. I think that, you know, as an outsider looking in, I think you should, if you're a man and a woman, I think we should be respectful of people when they're married.
0: Right, right. Because
1: a lot of people will step over, you know, a person's mate just to say something to them. You know what I'm saying? So I do think there's, you know, there's a way to go about doing things. You know, try to be as respectful as you can to their, you know, their spouse or whoever they're with. You know what I'm saying?
0: I know exactly what you're saying, but let's just be honest. There are people who can't accept getting the compliments about the person that they with. But if a man, like I said at the beginning, if a person walks up to you and says, you know, you look nice today, Storm, and gorgeous, he's in front of your husband, that's not a disrespectful thing to say because it could be the truth.
1: And I think my husband would smile.
0: That's good. Stormer, as always, thank you for allowing me to speak. I want you and everyone to have a beautiful, blessed, safe, and healthy day.
1: Thank you, Prince Charles. Appreciate you calling in. WDIA, hello.
2: Hello? Is that live, Stormy?
1: Yes, you're on the phone. You're on the air. What's up, Black Conservative? How you doing?
2: I'm doing good.
1: Did you vote today?
2: No, I went, but they wasn't open yet. I found out they open at 11 a.m., so I try again, if not today, tomorrow.
1: Okay. Mm-hmm.
2: Let me say this here. I heard a Republican politician say, this is the most important election of our lifetime. We got to get out and vote to save the country. If not, we're going to lose our country, right? Then I hear the Democrats say, politicians say, this is the most election of our lifetime. We got to get out to vote. If we don't, we're going to lose democracy. Now, Simon, is it true that both of them can be wrong, but they both can't be right? Who's right and who's wrong? It can't be the most important election of your lifetime for both sides. Somebody is wrong. Both can be right, but somebody is wrong. What's my point?
1: I have no idea.
2: That's called pandering.
1: Oh, okay.
2: That's called pandering.
1: Yeah.
2: Let people should go out and vote for the politician of their own choosing, independent thinking, judgment, decide for themselves. They should not be coerced or manipulated into voting because the world is going to end tomorrow. Not going to happen. It doesn't matter who we vote for in this election. Guess what? Come January the 1st, it's going to be another new year.
1: I got you, Black Conservative.
2: Regardless of who in office, we're going to be all right.
1: Okay. All right.
2: Because the Bible says all things work together for good to those who love the Lord, who are called according to his purpose. I'm not losing no sleep for the Republicans win or Democrats take over the House. We going to be all right.
1: All right. We going to be all right.
2: I approve this message.
1: All right. Thank you, Black Conservative. Appreciate you calling in. All right. All right, y'all. Listen, we're going to get into some conversation. If you voted today, let me know how it was. And I'm going to read some of your emails.

0: and soul of Memphis. Yes. Did you get your tickets to our 78th anniversary concert? Yeah, it's Morris Day and the Time in the SOS Band, Orpheum Theater, October the 25th. Get your tickets at Ticketmaster. Yes, yes, ma'am. All right, last thing I want to talk to y'all about, and thank you for all the encouraging emails. I'm going to read those in a little bit. But this last thing, who is wrong here? Is it the neighbor or is it the woman at the house? Which one is wrong? Listen to this. Okay, neighbor is fed up. She's sick and tired. She walked over to her neighbor's house, knocked on the door. She got a question.
1: Hi there. Is your mom or dad home?
2: My mom is here.
1: Oh, is your dad here? No. Oh, can I see your mom? I'm a neighbor.
0: Ain't she sweet?
2: Mom.
0: Oh, she's mom. So sweet.
2: Mom.
0: What? Mama's coming to the door to talk to the sweet neighbor. Neighbor just smiling. She's happy. You know what I'm saying?
1: I live behind you, and your dog has been barking on and off since 4 o'clock, and I didn't know. We have our house open. It's a beautiful night, and I just wondered if you could bring the dog in or if something you could do to make it stop barking.
3: You know, barking is natural for dogs.
1: But not hours on an end.
3: Okay, well, he's outside.
1: I know.
3: So help me understand.
1: Well, it's a beautiful night. We have our house.
0: She shut that door in that woman's face. She closed the door. She went in the house. Which one wrong? Is the neighbor whose dog is outside just barking, barking, barking wrong? Or is the neighbor who went over there to politely ask her, would you bring your dog in the house and tell him to shut up? Just curious what y'all think about that one. Anyway, we'll get back to everything on the way. We're 1070 WDIA, the heart and soul of Memphis.
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0: little bit of respect. Yes, we're 1070 WDIA, the heart and soul of Memphis. Oh, my goodness. Yeah, we're talking up in here today. Thank y'all for joining me for the show. I appreciate you so very much. Yeah. So who was wrong? That lady went to her neighbor's door and said, I need you to bring your dog in the house. Me and my family, we outside this evening. It's a nice night. And your dog is barking too much. She closed that door in that woman's face. You know what I was happy about? That nobody was hurt. Nobody was cussing. Nobody, the dogs bark. She said, barking is natural for dogs. Help me understand. Lady said, can you just please bring the dog in the house? Please, please, lady, please. Anyway, we'll get back to that if you want to call in and talk about that or text me or email, whatever. Come on in here. Come on in. Let me see. I got a message from somebody, and they said that I've got to stop. You better slow down. All that snacking and late night eating. I don't do that. No more. You know, when I do eat at night, when I do eat late at night, it's always a salad. Always. And maybe some popcorn. I know I probably don't need to be eating that popcorn, but it's the kind with no, it's just got salt on it. And no butter, none of that. I mean, or no butter, no cheese, none of that stuff. Just salt. That's pretty healthy, ain't it? Anyway, Miss Anita said when I was talking about today being National Dessert Day, she said banana pudding is her favorite dessert. And she also said that they say having a lot of sex, Miss Anita, makes you lose weight more than anything. Miss Anita, what in the world? let me see. She also said the word is bald, make you crawl. What's going on with you, Ms. Anita? Memphis man said, hubby, is your husband in shape? What's up with old boy? Can he do push-ups? Don't worry about my husband. Worry about yourself. then he said the man who died at the intersection had 3 pounds of weed in his car. Mr. Burton says, hey, Stormy, can you talk about how you started your vegetarian journey? Did you go cold turkey or slowly eliminate meat from your diet? What was the hardest thing about the initial change? I'm considering it and would appreciate your response. Listen, I went cold turkey. I read a book. The book that I read was Satan, I'm Taking Back My Health. I just went in the bookstore because I used back then, when 20 years ago, I was reading every book I could get my hands. I'm not kidding you not. I was reading books like crazy. And went into the store, to the bookstore, and I saw this book, Satan, I'm Taking Back My Health. And I got that book off that counter. The guy who wrote the book was a vegetarian, and he talked about, and I think he was a doctor too, and he talked about how fast meats leave your, or slow meat leaves your body, and how fast vegetables leave. Vegetables usually in and out, but like chicken, I'm paraphrasing because I don't remember. It's been a long time since I read that book, and I read it several times after. I went cold turkey. I read that book, and I stopped eating meat right away. I stopped eating sugar. I stopped drinking whole milk. All of it, cold turkey. I kid you not, all of it, and yeah. I never had a problem with wanting to eat chicken or anything. Never had a problem with it. And the only reason I started back eating some meat was because I felt like I needed to get some more like protein in my body. And you can be a vegetarian and do it healthy if you do it right. Okay. Don't be a meat, what do they call it? A non-meat eater. Because a lot of people that say they're vegetarians, they're non-meat eaters. Meaning, they eat anything. You technically really not a vegetarian if you ain't eating a lot of vegetables, okay? And eating like vegetarians eat. Some people are just non-meat eaters. So you gotta take care of yourself if you're going to be a vegetarian now. Do that thing right and get your vitamins and all that good stuff too. Your water and all of that. I didn't drink a soda. I don't think I've had a soda. Goodness gracious. Wasn't touching them. Didn't want them. Mm-mm. Let me go back to the phones. WDIA, hello. Hello.
1: Stormy.
0: Hey there. What's up, common man?
1: What is, Man, what, Anita, what's up with Anita over there? Anita,
0: I know.
1: Anita, yeah, Anita, you better stop. Anita, you got Anita. You got Anita about getting ready.
0: This Anita something else. Yeah.
1: For real. Hey, man, that story you played, that was funny. I don't know what. That lady said, is it something you can do? Can you break him in the house? Is it something you can do to make him stop? did you hear the gesture that the house lady made those storms? I don't think you caught that gesture the house lady made.
0: What she said?
1: That woman said, huh? She said, huh? If you pay attention to it, you'll hear it. She said, huh? And she helped me understand it. Slammed the door in her face.
0: Oh, bless her heart. She just wants the dog
1: that
0: to stop.
1: Nerd,
0: yeah.
1: Yeah.
0: Who's wrong? You didn't tell me who's wrong. You didn't tell me who's wrong.
1: The neighbor. She has to be knocking on that woman, though, messing with her about her dog. That's her dog. And that's what dogs do. You know, I got a neighbor, and there's a dog down the street somewhere, and they be barking all night long. I be looking at it like, well, they must see something, hear something, so I'm going to pay attention, you know.
0: Mm-hmm.
1: But nah, you have to live with some stuff. Yeah, you have to live with some stuff.
0: Yeah.
1: Hey, and look, I agree, black conservative, and I can't believe it. But when he said people should go out and vote for the person of their choice, he's absolutely right. So I just wonder, why do him and a few others spend so much time trying to sway Democrats to go Republican? Go wonder, Stormy. Go wonder.
0: I got
1: appreciate you.
0: Thank you, government man.
1: Uh-huh.
0: Appreciate you. WDIA, hello.
2: What's up, Storm?
0: I can't call it Clyde. What's going on?
2: I ain't nothing to say. You know what, Storm? I can see a woman in the store with her little. She can be just as fine as all that those and beautiful. I'm going to admire her the distance. But I will never go up there and tell her how good she look in front of her.
0: That's right. Be careful with that.
2: Well, see, you don't know, some of them, you never know how you're going to take it. I just look at her distance. And you had me laughing when you played that part about the two women. I tell you. Now, the dog don't bark because they out in the backyard. The neighbor's in the backyard moving around, so he's barking and running around. So the neighbor in the back was wrong. I love how that woman handled her business at that door. When she came in that front door, she said what she had to say and slammed that door and went on back doing what she had to do. And that's how you handle your business. You take care of Storm.
0: All right, Clyde. Thank you so much for chiming in today. Yeah, I'll play it again for you coming up. For those of you that missed it, I'll play it again on the way. Y'all stick around. PJ says, Frazier stop. Hello, Miss Stormy. The only thing I can think of that happened is the driver swallowed whatever he had on him. Wow. I kind of thought like that, but then I didn't think like that. You know what I'm saying? I thought maybe he was just afraid. Maybe he had a heart attack and died, but I hope he didn't swallow whatever. You know what I'm saying? That's scary. Love your show. Love you, PJ. Thank you so much for chiming in. Let me see. Memphis Man says, police, after living in California for years by way of the military and during the Rodney King moments, I got pulled over so many times in a week. I have mastered my interactions with the police. Don't be dirty and do exactly what they tell you to do. Don't get nervous and go home. Miss Anita said, that makes me wonder how many people have gotten beaten by police for any reason when they are stopped alone. Interesting. Let me go to the phones. WDIA, hello. Hello.
3: Hello.
0: Hello. Hey there. What's going on, AJ?
3: Oh, ain't nothing going on. Just out here trying to make a little money.
0: Okay. AJ, something going on with your phone. Come to the phone to do something. Okay. You got me on speakerphone or something, and we want to hear you clear, loud and clear.
3: Can you hear me now?
0: I can, but you sound a little muffled. What you got going on with that phone?
3: Yeah. Oh, okay. I see what's up. Okay. All right. I got you now.
0: Okay.
3: I got you. Storm, I had a problem with a barking dog.
0: Uh-huh.
3: In my name.
0: Wait a minute. Wait. Your neighbor, hold on. WDIA, hold on. So your neighbor had a barking dog, and you did what did you do?
3: I went over to his house and approached him about him. I told him his dog was barking in my yard.
0: AJ, so, where your phone at? Do you have me on an earpiece? Okay.
3: No, I'm up here at Campbell County loading up some stuff. Let me hold on a minute.
0: He got me on an earpiece. I know it's what it do. It got
4: me on. Can you hear me better now?
0: Yes. Now talk to me.
4: Okay. I went and knocked on his door and I told him that his dog was barking.
0: Mm-hmm.
4: But his dog was in my yard barking.
0: Mm-hmm.
4: So he gonna stick his lip out, come over and pick the dog up. You know I paid $2,000 for this dog. All like I care. But Stormy.
0: Wait a minute. Wait. His dog was in your yard barking.
4: Yeah, them dug a hole under the fence. And he come over there with Alto. You know how much this dog cost? Like I did it. But Stormy, don't tell nobody. But my wife likes popcorn and looking at movies too at night. I told her that, hey, that Morris Chestnut series is back on. She said, oh, I got to give me some popcorn and give me a Dr. Pepper. So she cook hers. I mean, she have her, I think, pretty healthy. She put a little salt on it and pop it in lard.
0: What?
4: So, I just don't say nothing, Storm. I say, why don't you use a little butter? But she's been doing it for years. Stormy,
0: what?
4: On this voting thing. People are asking the question this morning why do they ask, are you Republican or Democrat when you go vote in the primaries? I think the reason is so they can know what screen to put up. It's two different screens. You got a Republican screen and a Democrat screen, but they didn't know this more.
0: What? So if you get if you tell them when you come in, you're making the choice first off. You're making the choice if you want to vote on the Republican side, which means you get the Republican ballot.
4: Yeah, and that's
0: during the primaries. So. Yeah. If you say I want to do Democrat, then you get the Democrat ballot.
4: Okay, so on the one quick thing,
0: and there are two different ballots. That's why they ask you.
4: Yeah, they didn't. They was wondering why they asked. They said they're gonna wait till next week and vote, but they ain't got to worry about all that.
0: But they're not gonna ask you this time because you're not. It's not primaries. No, you're going just to vote this time. Yeah.
4: And one other storm. Other thing, Storm. Mm-hmm. I'm gonna tell you what the most expensive gas is in Memphis today, and I'm gonna tell you what the cheapest gas is.
0: Okay.
4: The most expensive gas is at Walnut Grove and Wolf River.
0: Mm-hmm.
4: They stay a dollar. That's a tradition with them. They stay a dollar here.
0: Mm-hmm. Mm-hmm.
4: Now the cheapest gas is on Perkins. Perkins, night on the Cottonwood, wherever you want to go on Perkins, it's $3.69.
0: Mm-hmm. Mm-hmm.
4: And that's, but you know, you know why.
0: Are you talking about in Memphis, right?
4: Memphis, yeah. On Perkins. Cottonwood and Perkins.
0: Wait a minute. Yeah, because really the cheapest gas is down in Mississippi. But anyway, thank you, AJ. I appreciate you calling me.
4: But the trick is you got to keep your head on swivel when you're down there.
0: okay.
4: All right.
0: And the trick is they're putting water in it. That's not funny. But you got to watch the kind of gas you buy because some of that gas got water in it.
4: All right, Storm.
0: All right,
4: enjoy
0: now.
4: Your evening.
0: You too, AJ. Thank you so much. All right, y'all. Listen, we're going to come back and talk. I'm going to read your emails and get your calls. WDIA, hold on, caller. I'm coming to you. Hang on. We'll come back and talk in a moment. Y'all don't move. We're 1070 WDIA.
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6: Good afternoon. We have a crash on northbound Midtown 240 just south of Jackson Avenue. That's northbound Midtown 240 south of Jackson. We also have a stalled vehicle in the right lane near Malfunction Junction causing a big delay. It's on southbound 55 between Interstate 240 and Elvis Presley Boulevard. So use some caution if you're traveling in that area. With traffic, I'm Heather York.
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12: And we're back. Hey, everybody. SOS Band, they are in such a hurry to get to Memphis. Y'all hold on. We'll see y'all October 25th. But hurrah, I got them coming up, so y'all stick around. Do you have your tickets to our 78th anniversary concert? Morris Day and the Time and the SOS Band. It's going to be nice. You better get them tickets at Ticketmaster, and we will see you there. Yeah. All right, welcome back. We back up in here.
13: Yeah, we up in here.
12: Thank y'all for being here with me today. I appreciate you. I do. And I was, you know, telling you guys earlier what's happening today. It is national, let me see, Grover, well, it's Grover's birthday from Sesame Street. It's also Bald and Free. Yes. It's for all the men that are bald out there. Today's your day. You bald and you free. You know, it is probably, and you guys have probably found this out, the ones that don't have hair on your head, that it is cheaper to be bald and free. You ain't got to pay to get a haircut. Mm-mm. You don't have to worry about it. You know what I'm saying? So good for you. And you're bald and you're free. And some of y'all are happy. Michael Jordan was the person who brought in the bald haircut and made it popular. Yeah, because prior to Michael Jordan, people thought being bald was something was wrong with it. And then here comes Michael Jordan, MJ. Spectacular. All the ladies loved him. Yeah. And so he made it popular to be bald-headed. And so now, me and y'all be rocking the bald heads. Okay. Y'all be rocking it. So today's your day, Bald and Free Day. It's also National Dessert Day. Glad I didn't have that dessert today, and thank y'all for all the encouragement, because I didn't need it. I almost did it. I went to a new restaurant. There's a place in town. I ain't going to give you the name of that place, but anyway. Me and some friends went there, and they had some desserts, and I was like, girl, don't you want one of those? And one of my friends said, no. The other one said, let's try it. And the one that said, no, won. So we didn't get it. And now I realize I didn't need it, because I bet you it was good, and I would have probably eaten more than, you know, because we were just going to get one and share it. It'd have been too much. Probably had a million calories. A million. We don't want it. Well, I wanted it, but seriously, we don't want it. Because I'm trying to get back to it. So the struggle is real. But I'm in this thing, and I'm actually happy about it, because I do feel better. I feel like I got more strength. Can, you know, stand up a little longer, sit down a little longer, you know, all of that good stuff. Hey, honey, I'll see you later. Anyway, Miss Anita emailed. She said, I get to those emails because y'all really into it. And Miss Anita, girl, she cutting up today, ain't she? So let me get to the other things that I'm talking about. Don't forget to get out and vote. I was on WREG, and they've got a story. It's an election guide. If I were you, I'd go look at that election guide, because it's got it all. Everything you need to know, everything that's on our ballot, all the amendments, it's everything that's on the ballot. It's got all that information in it. Election guide, who you voting for, all of that. And y'all probably already know governor and some of the Tennessee House seats and, you know, all of that. You know, we definitely those amendments. And if I were you, I wouldn't skip those. I would find out about them before I leave the house, so that when you get there to vote, you can vote on them. Because I've heard people say, I didn't vote for that. I just left that blank and voted for everything else. And I'd be like, why you do that? Why you do that? And I know why they do it, because some people don't, you know, find out about everything before they go vote. They just do their civic duty. And thank you for doing that. And you don't need me to thank you, but, you know, people are doing their civic duty, you know. So they go out there and they get her done. Mm-hmm. And we're glad that you do. But, you know, don't forget to vote. Okay. And find out everything before you go to the polls, you know, because you got some time. You got a little time. I think it's early voting goes through October 29th, somewhere up in there. So you got time. Don't be in a hurry. Slow down. Okay? So we're headed to the polls. Early voting going on. Told you that. You already know that. But yeah, it's going on. And let's see. The man that died at the traffic stop, that got me. He got pulled over. The Tennessee Highway Patrol got his driver's license, went to the car to check it out, came back. The man was unresponsive. They had to do CPR on him, and one of the witnesses said, man, well, 1 minute somebody was being pulled over, next minute there was a sheet over him. So man goes to the hospital, pronounced dead. I mean, wow. And somebody sent me an email and said, the only thing I can think of is that what, you know, that happened is the driver swallowed whatever he had on him. Mm. Mm. Mm. Sending some love definitely out to his family. The man that passed away at the Six Flags, his friend is asking people to stop posting the incident on social media. People just can't seem to not do that. They just feel like if they got a video of something, they just got to post it so they can get views. And the sad thing about having social media is you get paid for how many people, you know, they'll pay you for if you got a lot of people watching your stuff. You know, it's just crazy. So I hope that people will, you know, take those videos down and things like that. But they said he loved roller coasters, loved them. The incident left other riders stranded on an incline as the park employees worked to safely evacuate them. The park was also evacuated following the incident. Six Flags over Georgia. Mm, mm, mm. So they've shut down some of those rides and all of that. And they're saying that could have been a possible malfunction and all of that. So I just wanted to give you an update because we were talking about it on yesterday. And Nolan Wells, in case you guys didn't know, the update on this, the family has released nearly 300-page phone report revealing what the friends discussed. They discussed what they were going to say if they were questioned by the police following his disappearance. The smart move is to ask for an attorney, is what one of the comments says. Yeah, TMZ has the report. In one exchange, someone questioned why Nolan would leave his phone behind if he had gone home with someone else. Another person suggested something suspicious was happening, while a separate message claimed someone had been acting strangely. However, one conversation is drawing particular attention. A person reportedly advised the group on how to handle police questioning, suggesting they request an attorney and stick to what they knew. Still some suspicious going on with all of that. And I really hope that the family finally gets some closure. Yeah. And lastly, I was asking y'all about this lady. She went to her neighbor's house, knocked on their door. She's real sweet. She really sounds like a really nice lady. Mm-hmm. Kind of lady to bring over power.
3: Hi there. Is your mom or dad home?
4: My mom is here.
3: Oh, is your dad here? No. Oh, can I see your mom? I'm a neighbor.
4: Mm-hmm. Mom.
12: She should have brought that woman some of whatever they got in their backyard. Mom. The lady wouldn't have probably slammed the door in her face. You know what I'm saying?
4: My neighbor.
3: Hey,
4: hi.
3: Hi. I live behind you.
4: Uh-huh.
3: And your dog has been barking on and off since 4 o'clock. And I didn't know. We have our house open. It's a beautiful night. And I just wondered if you could bring the dog in or if something you could do to make it stop barking.
4: You know, barking is natural for dogs.
3: But not hours on an end.
4: Okay, well, he's outside.
3: I know.
4: So help me understand.
3: Well, it's a beautiful night. We have our house
12: Oh, bless her. She just wants the dog to stop barking.

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1: 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Long time no hear from.
2: I'm listening every day, Miss Stormy.
1: Oh, no, that's right. Snaps. You get them snaps.
2: to both of them. I just put that hint out
1: there. Hey,
2: so, the dog situation.
1: Mm-hmm.
2: So, I live on a busy street, so I'll say that.
1: Mm-hmm.
2: And I can tune that out. But when dogs bark in my area, if it's a prolonged bark and it's like consistent, like every night, I call the police. It ain't nothing you can say. I don't care.
1: Mm-hmm.
2: You can come to my house and talk to me and ask me, and I'm going to tell you, that's the house right there. Go get them.
1: Mm.
2: Because it's inconsiderate.
1: I think it is, too.
2: In that instance, the dog owner was wrong. I know dogs are, they bark. That's what they do. They're
1: mm-hmm,
2: dogs.
1: Mm-hmm.
2: But at some point, if you can't control it and if it's disturbing the peace of your neighbors where they lay their head and pay their bills, then you become a problem. And it's not being a responsible dog owner.
1: Mm. You know what? I hate to say that, but that's exactly how I felt when I had my dog. And that's why I felt like I got to be considerate to my neighbors. Now, that's how I felt. But everybody don't feel like that.
2: Right, but that's just the general consensus of people today. They don't, it's me, and not worried about the other people that are around them, which is very inconsiderate.
1: Mm.
2: It's just inconsiderate any way you look at it. But yeah, I called police. It's nothing we can talk about. I'm not even going to approach you. I'll let the people that, you know, I pay my taxes for them to deal with issues like this, but it's a noise complaint. That's the problem.
1: Yeah, and you
2: if
1: know
2: I
1: what?
2: If I turn my music up,
1: mm-hmm.
2: then you're going to have a problem with me. If I turn it up and blast my speakers, then you probably will have a problem with me. So it's the same. It's the same instance.
1: And, you know, the thing about things now, you have to be careful when you go to folks' houses.
2: Yeah, I wouldn't have went over there. I just would have called police.
1: Yeah, be careful.
2: And recorded it.
1: Mm-hmm.
2: Yeah, of course.
1: Be careful. Yeah.
2: But bless her heart, though. But
1: right.
2: Yeah, the dog owner is the problem.
1: Yeah, I hate to say it, but
2: anyway.
1: I kind of think that, too. Yeah, well, thank you. Yeah. Thank you, Crystal. Appreciate
2: Happy
1: you.
2: Wednesday.
1: Happy Wednesday to you. Thank you for calling in. Appreciate you. WDIA, hello.
3: Hey, Stormy.
1: Hey there. How you doing?
3: All right. It's been a while since I called in on your show.
1: Well, I'm glad to hear from you.
3: Hey there.
1: Thank you so much. Appreciate you. Yes.
3: I just want to say happy anniversary to you and your husband. I know I'm late. So.
1: Thank you. I appreciate that.
3: Yeah. October the 29th will be me and my wife's 33rd anniversary.
1: Oh, nice. Happy anniversary.
3: Yeah.
1: Well, it's early. You got a little while.
3: Well,
1: but
3: yeah,
1: it's coming.
3: Yeah.
1: Make sure you call me and let me know so we can wish you a happy anniversary as well.
3: Oh, okay. This happened about three years ago.
1: Uh-huh.
3: Me and my wife, we was in Walmart. We was at the register.
1: Mm-hmm.
3: And so there was this guy at the next register. He said, he looked at my wife and said, "You are so gorgeous." And I looked at him, I said, "Thank you." And everybody started laughing. and so he said, "If I wasn't gay, I would have you." And I said, "No, you would have to fight me for it first." And so everybody was kind of grabbing on their cell phone. I guess they thought they were going to see a fight.
1: Mm-hmm.
3: And then he had the nerve to say, "Well, can we share her?" And I told him, "You better shut up right now. Quit right your head."
1: Mm-hmm.
3: Because my wife said, "Mark, don't go over there." I was about to go over there. I said, "Shut up. Don't you say another word." And he got quiet. And I told him, I said, "You know what? I got time today. Say something else."
1: Mm.
3: And so he gets on his cell phone calling somebody. I guess it was a so-and-so. When he got done, the guy was gay to a friend or whatever. And so he whispered to him, said, "That guy that was talking stuff to me." So the guy looked at me and turned his head around, and I could see him whispering to his gay friend, "You better shut up." Only thing they see is an angry, muscular, fit guy ready to hit both of them or one of them. I was that mad, and my wife said, "Let's go." I said, "No, no, I'm not rushing." I said, "Just because there's two of them?" I said, "I'll take both of them." I was that mad.
1: Wow.
3: He disrespected me.
1: Mm-hmm.
3: He really disrespected me when he said that, "Can we share?"
1: Mm-hmm.
3: Now, I was ready to kill him that day.
1: Yeah, everybody ain't joking about stuff like that.
3: No, no. I guess he thought he could just say anything he wants to. You can't do that.

0: Mm-mm. You say that to the wrong person, and you end up somewhere dead. Mm-mm. You know.
1: But gotta be careful.
0: He's lucky I was lenient, but I was ready to knock him out that day.
1: You wasn't playing about your wife.
0: No.
1: Can we share her?
0: Mm. Can we share? And see, and my wife know what I'm capable of doing because she know how I'm going to hurt her. Mm-hmm. So I just, you know, just let it go. She said, let's go. And that's, you know, you talk about the disrespect.
1: Yeah. Bless your heart. I'm glad that turned out to be better.
0: Yeah.
1: At least you can tell the story. And they can tell it, too.
0: Yeah. Yeah, like I said, everybody has their cell phones and stuff. And that poor cashier, he was just shaking, giving me my money back and stuff. He thought something was about to go down.
1: Mm.
0: I told him, I said, calm down. It's going to be all right. It's going to be all right, man. It's going to be all right. Mm-hmm. And so we left.
1: Mm-hmm.
0: So, yeah. That's all I got to say. So,
1: I got you, Mark. So, yeah. Thank you for calling in, okay? Right. And don't forget to vote.
0: Okay.
1: Okay. All right. Bye-bye. All right, fellas, let that be a lesson to you. Be careful how you walk up and talk to another man's woman. Okay? All right? Y'all are tapping that app and emailing. I'll get to them when I come back. We're 1070. WDIA, the heart and soul of Memphis. Yes, they're coming in town. Morris Day and the Time, our 78th anniversary concert.

0: you want to make sure your face is in the place for the SOS band, Morris Day and the Time. 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Y'all, it's going to be really nice. 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

0: talking about that L-O-V-E, love. Yes. We're 1070 WDIA, the heart and soul of Memphis. Don't forget to get your tickets to Bev Johnson's 50th anniversary celebration, King Palace Event Center. It's happening October 23rd on a Friday, and you can get tickets at mywdia.com. All right, now, let me read a couple of emails, and we're going to get back to the phones. Let's see here. Miss Morrell says, dog barking. Stormy, that lady was wrong. Just bring the dog in the house for the evening. It's rude and insensitive. Miss Kosha says, hey, Stormy, congratulations on your weight loss. And I ain't lost no weight, Miss Kosha. Not a pound. Not a pound. Inches, inches. But I ain't lost a thing. They say I'm doing too much late night eating. I just eat salads late at night. Yeah, about 10 o'clock, I come in, eat a salad. Anyway, she says, and getting healthy journey. Okay, yeah. Now, that I'm on that getting healthy journey, yes. I know you're doing it for yourself, but your husband is singing like Barry White. I love you just the way you are. LOL. Bye-bye. Yeah, he is saying it. And Tracy says also, I like what that man did. Find something that deters the dog. I had a neighbor, is that what you're going to say? Because you missed a word here. I had a who had a similar situation, maybe a neighbor. Her husband gave the dog a special burger and he couldn't stop pooping. Now I'm not going that far, but the soundtrack was genius to drive the dog crazy. Okay. Young Argus says, I agree with Crystal. The dog owner was definitely wrong. The neighbor was having an event, and the owner should have put forth some effort to quiet down the dog. The dog was likely annoyed because the visitors coming and going, but it's the owner who was still out of line. On my job, one of the things that I have seen firsthand too many times is that people think that they have the right to do whatever they want when it comes to their dog, and they expect you to, as they say, do your job. What they don't know is that your job is to not service them if there is an issue with a dog. What? So if you got an issue with a dog, you can keep hold on to their stuff, their packages and stuff. They better get them dogs. They better get them. WDIA, hello.
1: Hey, Stormy, how you doing this afternoon?
0: Hey, I'm doing good, Miss Freddie. How are you?
1: I'm doing okay. You talking about the barking dog?
0: Mm-hmm.
1: We had a situation some years ago where we used to live, and my husband worked nights, and that morning he came in, and I just, you know how you go back to sleep, and then all of a sudden this dog just started barking, barking, barking, and I'm like, oh, Lord, here we go again.
0: Mm-hmm.
1: And I said, I know what I'm going to do. And then he said, don't do it. Don't do it, Freddie. Don't do it. I raised the window. Dog, shut up. Dog got quiet. And my husband said, I knew you was going to do it. I knew it. Didn't have no more problem.
0: What?
1: I raised the bedroom window up, and the dog, he was loud. You couldn't hear nothing but the dog. And I just said, dog, would you shut up?
0: And he shut up.
1: Dog, he shut up.
0: Oh.
1: And also throw out a birthday shout to my number one son, Craig C.J. Smith II. Today is his birthday.
0: All right, Miss Freddie. Happy birthday, Craig. Thank you, Miss Freddie.
1: Thank
0: I appreciate
1: you.
0: That
1: Not
0: story. All right, bye-bye. Yeah, all you got to do is do what Miss Freddie did and tell that dog to shut up. Let me go to this app and see what you say.
2: Hi, Stormy.
0: Hey.
2: How are you doing today?
0: Doing good.
2: Well, I think the lady was wrong because the lady did approach her in a very nice manner.
0: Mm-hmm.
2: And I think she was very wrong slamming that door in that lady's face. She's inconsiderate. You don't want no dog barking all night long when you're trying to sleep. That is ridiculous. Be considerate of other people. Please, people, be considerate of other people. Thank you. Bye.
0: Mm-hmm. Be considerate. Seriously, I you know, owned a dog myself, and that dog was barking. And the neighbors complained to me about it. And when they complained, I knew that it was a problem. And I knew in a minute, I'm going to be the problem. I didn't like it. I didn't like that the dog was doing that, but I didn't know what to do to shut the dog up. I didn't know what to do. It was my son's dog. He went to college, left that dog with me. Now it's my dog. I didn't plan on raising no dog.
3: So anyway, yeah, I had to, you know, make sure that the dog was not causing trouble in my neighborhood. You got to do what you got to do with them. You know what I'm saying? Did y'all see that story? Action News 5 posted a video. And I didn't watch it when I saw it at first because I said, I don't know where this story happened. I don't know still to this day where it happened. It could have happened around here because they're real good about posting stories that don't happen in Memphis. And you be confused, like, where did the story happen? So we still don't know. But at any rate, at least I don't. So at any rate, they posted this story. And like I said, when I first saw it, I didn't watch it. So I thought I'd watch it. And so let me give you a picture, if you haven't seen it, of what it is. There's a police officer in a house. And there's a man in the house that shouldn't be in. It looks like the guy is stealing the copper out of the house from the appliances or whatever, because he's in the kitchen. Police catches him in the act. White guy. He has on a wife beater and some shorts. And so this guy is on the, he's on kind of like in the hallway on the other, looks like he's in the hallway or whatever, on the other side where he could, you know, go through the living room or whatever. But listen, this is the police officer. He got the gun on him. He literally has a gun on him.
4: Knees. You're not listening. Turn around and get on your knees. You will get shot. Get on your knees. 231, one at gunpoint. Get on your knees.
3: He runs.
4: Get on your knees.
3: Oh. The guy literally, I've only seen this in the movies. I've never seen that in real life.
4: 231 County, he just bailed out the window. He's on foot. Sheriff's Department.
3: Sheriff, that man jumped through the glass window. That's what you heard. That is what you heard. I ain't never in my life seen nothing like this in real life. It was a movie when I saw
4: it. Get on your knees. Get on your knees. Oh.
3: He literally jumped through the window and survived. Police officer, like he's on the run. He ain't never seen nothing like that before in my life. Y'all think he was on drugs or something? That's what some people are saying in the comments. Whatever he was on was strong, make you jump through a window. Woo! Child. God bless these police officers. They be going through some things, don't they? Y'all, we're 1070 WDIA. Listen, on the way, I'm going to hook you up with that classic TV throwback, Don't You Move. Little B.B. King for you. All right? Here we go.

0: for today. Are you ready for it? Are you? All right, 901-535-9342, 800-503-9342, 833-535-9342. What's my classic TV throwback for today?
1: And trouble usually involves poor academic performance. Viz, to wit, and ergo, you failed arithmetic.
2: No, sir.
1: History?
2: No, sir.
1: Citizenship?
2: No, sir. I flunked tonsils.
1: Well, you see, my boy, you should not have taken the course in the first place if you did not think you were up to it.
2: No, Pop, my tonsils. The school nurse looked in my mouth and said I had crummy tonsils and I ought to have a doctor look at them and they might have to come out. And I don't want them to come out because they're the only ones I got.
1: Now, now, now, Eddie. Having your tonsils out is a very minor operation. There's nothing to it. Well, they'll have them out as fast as you can say Jackie Robinson.
2: Are you sure, Dad?
1: Sure, I'm sure. Your old dad has learned never to get upset or emotional over minor medical matters. Now just open up your little mouth and let your old dad have a look-see. Mm-hmm.
0: All right, there you go. That is your classic TV throwback. You got to tell me what that is. Okay.

0: to you, Shirley, if I was you, I'd hang up on her. Hang up on her. Just hang up on her. All right, y'all. So I asked you what that classic TV throwback is, and so y'all tap the app. Let's see.
1: Yeah, Stormy, that's the Monsters. This is Jay.
0: Jay, you sure about that? Let's go back to the app.
2: Hey, Stormy.
0: Hey.
2: That's the Addams Family.
0: Addams Family. Idlewild Blue says the throwback is the Monsters. WDIA, what's my classic TV throwback for today?
3: Is it the Little Rascals?
0: We're going to see. WDIA, you got my classic TV throwback for today?
4: The Monsters.
0: WDIA, do you know my classic TV throwback for today?
5: It's the Addams Family with the Monsters.
0: WDIA, do you have my classic TV throwback for today?
6: Hey, yeah, that's the Monsters.
0: We're going to see. WDIA, do you know my classic TV throwback for today?
4: Stormy, that's the Monsters.
0: You know what? Young August said that's the Monsters, too. Yeah, that's what she says. We're going to see. WDIA, do you know my classic TV throwback for today?
7: Hey, Stormy T, it's the Monsters.
0: We gonna see. WDIA, you got my classic TV throwback for today?
8: Yes, I do. It's the Addams Family.
0: That's what you think it is, the Addams Family.
8: Yeah, that's who it is.
0: Okay, well, we gonna see. Here we go. AJ, you wrong. It's the Monsters!
8: All right, okay.
0: All right, have a good day. All right, you too, AJ. Did you get it right? Did you say the Monsters?
8: I said the Monsters.
0: Yes, you got it right. Okay. Yeah, thank you for playing with me today. I appreciate you.
8: I remember that voice.
0: All right, yeah, me too. Thank you. WDIA, Miss Barbara, you got it right. Did you say the Addams Family? Miss Linda, you did that. You did it.
9: Yeah, I did it.
0: You and some other people got it right too. Y'all came on through with that today. Yeah, the Monsters.
9: Yeah, I knew that when I first heard it. I didn't even have to wait for the rest of the clues when I heard that talk.
0: Okay. Young August got
9: it
0: right.
9: Watching it right.
0: Really? You be watching the Monsters? Okay.
9: I do.
0: Okay. Thank y'all for playing with me today. I love you back.
9: We'll be back with you tomorrow.
0: Yes, ma'am.
9: Bye-bye.
0: Bye-bye.
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25: October is Black.

love it. Thank y'all so much. I got Gene Knight on the way. Y'all stick around so I can tell y'all about Bev Johnson's big anniversary concert, 50th at that. All right, y'all, I am Stormy with you. Don't forget, we got your chance at that $1,000. Tomorrow morning is your first chance to win at 9 a.m.

0: We're playing the best songs in the world. We're 1070 WDIA, the heart and soul of Memphis. So you still playing that classic TV throwback? You got it, huh?
1: Because that was Herman and Eddie, his son.
0: Yeah, that was the Monsters. Y'all be playing that classic TV throwback. Sometimes y'all be knowing what you're talking about, too. Yeah. And that was it. You're absolutely correct.
1: Yeah, because we're classics.
0: I know, that's right. Yes, I love it. Thank you so much for playing with me today.
1: Okay, bye-bye.
0: Bye-bye. We're 1070 WDIA, the heart and soul of Memphis. And on the way, I'm going to hook y'all up with some birthdays. Stick around. I got some Aretha Franklin until you come back to me coming up, too. Don't move. All right, let me tell y'all some things going on around here. In case you haven't heard, an employee at a Memphis paving company was killed on the job. Yeah, it happened Tuesday when he was hit by a pickup truck on a Mississippi interstate. Mississippi Highway Patrol says it happened around 1:30 in the afternoon in Grenada County when a Ford F-250 driven by John King, 41, of Philadelphia, Mississippi, collided with a construction worker. Nicholas Rice, who's 36, of Grenada, received fatal injuries from the crash and was pronounced dead at the scene. MHP said that King was not injured. MHP did not say whether there are any charges, but the crash is under investigation. And police

0: arrested a man accused of shooting his girlfriend in a Horn Lake apartment. Officers were called to the Medina at Mallard Creek Apartments on yesterday morning for a report that someone had been shot. 20-year-old, a female victim, was located and rushed to Memphis Hospital in critical condition. Investigators say the victim's boyfriend, 20-year-old Cortez Bradford, was the shooter. The shooting, it stemmed from an alleged domestic dispute between the two, with Bradford firing a single shot into the woman's hip. The weapon that was used in that shooting was also reportedly stolen. And early voting is going on in Tennessee. It began on today for the statewide U.S. congressional seats. Many organizations will be assisting as many folk as possible to get to the polls and to be informed. The majority of early voting stations will open, they opened this morning, and they're going to be open until 7 tonight. So if you can, you can get out and vote. While the Election Commission will open at 9 and close at 5. There are 26 early voting sites across Shelby County. You can vote at any of them. 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All right? 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

you come back to me. Ray Goodman and Brown on the way, y'all. Stick around. I'm Stormy. We're 1070 WDIA, the heart and soul of Memphis. Happy birthday, everybody. Jay Farrell's birthday is today. Stephen A. Smith, Karen White, Usher Raymond, and my son Derek, his birthday is today. Nika Phillips, Tam Blake, Stanley Franklin, Darren Eason, Shalanda Russell, Tony Butler, Aaron Jordan, Rod Horton, Tamara Pfeiffer, Tarek.

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0: 1070 WDIA, the heart and soul of Memphis. Hey, everybody, I'm Stormy. It's time for me to get up out of here, but I've enjoyed being with you tonight. Thank y'all for being here with me, sending you love and hugs. Thank you for being here, all right? Tomorrow morning, he's back up in here, the bell ringing, the one and only, 6 to 10. Make sure you're right here with him. 9 o'clock, he's got your first chance at that $1,000. Bev Johnson is on 11 to 1. She's got chances for you to win that money. And I'll be back with you. I got chances, too, 3 to 7 right here on 1070 WDIA. Make sure you're listening because we had a Memphis winner yesterday. Sure did. Yeah, baby. All right, y'all. Listen, let me give you some inspiration from Memphis head football coach of the Memphis Tigers, Coach Huff. Y'all better stay in the fight. That's what I'm trying to do. I know I get weak sometimes. I might eat a, I don't eat candy bars. I don't eat them. I don't drink sodas. But I will. Let me see. What do I eat that's not good for me? I might eat some bread. I think I had a falafel today. That thing is good. Anyway, I'm going to straighten up and fly right. And thank you to my trainer who's helping me out. I'm going to stay in the game. And you should, too. Coach Huff said that is what they're going to do with the Memphis Tigers. They staying in there till they win it.
1: I came here for one trophy. And until I get it, I'm not touching another trophy. We're here for one thing.
0: Mm-hmm.
1: That's the only thing we're here for. And until we get it, we'll keep scratching and clawing and fighting. This is a new day. This ain't rivalry. Big game. We are closing the gap. But if the focus isn't on the main goal, and the main goal is not just the trophy, it's improving every week until they tell us we don't get to play anymore.
0: Getting better.
1: That's got to be the focus. It's one thing, and that's why I'm here. And I'm going to chase it until they tell me I can no longer be here. And hopefully, sooner than later, we catch it. But if not, we'll be on the chase. And we're going to be closing the gap and finding a way to get better each week until we can get there.
0: That's what I'm doing. I'm trying to get better each week until I can get there. I'm going to win this thing. Yeah, I'm a winner. And so are you. You're a winner, too. I hope that inspired you today. Thank you for being here with me. We're 1070 WDIA, the heart and soul of Memphis. I'm Stormy. God bless you. I don't know what tomorrow holds, but I do know who holds tomorrow.
2: 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One unforgettable night. Moore's Day and the Time in the SOS Band. Memphis, let's celebrate a legend. WDIA.